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1: 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My name is Ritu Metse, at Ritu Metse Trill on social media. Today we have the Orange FA Cup update, Mohoritani Fighters, Basel Hockey Club, and Sport for Life Botswana Movement. We also have musical breaks to set the tone for a great weekend, so enjoy.
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0: This is the year that I come in and just devastate. 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Real name's Malik, my hobbies put NMC to the test. 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
1: 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We the men, call me Slick Tip the Ruler.

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1: 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Good morning, Botswana. How are you feeling today on Wednesday, the 14th of October, 2026? We're going to start with the weather forecast in Gaborone. Our morning temperatures are around 21 degrees, but it'll go up to 30 degrees Celsius. And we're also expecting cloudy skies with thunderstorms and rain by midday and a gentle breeze from the southeast. Out in Francistown, it will be scorching with highs of 38 degrees Celsius, mostly sunny with clear skies. And UV index remains extreme at 12, so hydration and sun protection are vital today as you step out. What's dominating news in Botswana today? Botswana-China strategic partnership. President Dumaboko and President Xi Jinping have elevated bilateral ties to a comprehensive strategic cooperation partnership, opening doors in investment in mining, agriculture, digital technology, as well as education. This marks a major step as Botswana celebrates 60 years of independence. Also locally, we have language and culture. There are ongoing campaigns to emphasize the daily use of Setswana to preserve cultural identity. And what's the world commemorating on the 14th of October? We have World Standards Day. This is celebrated internationally to encourage cooperation in technical standards. It's also Julius Nyerere Day out in Tanzania, honoring the father of the nation. And lastly, Emergency Nurse Day, recognizing the frontliners and our healthcare heroes. Now, our Bible verse to start the day. Proverbs chapter 12 verse 22, which says, "The Lord detests lying lips. The Lord detests lying lips, but he delights in people who are trustworthy." So please do not lie today and be sure to be trustworthy as we start with a triple play, 1 Take 2 6 7 with Blanchero, followed by DJ Cupid and Amantha Brown with Singwe, and then Sir Diamond INT featuring Awilo Sasa with Ndoboka. After those three songs, we have news from across the continent on This Is Africa coming through at 6:14. Hola Boraro, Aretsoge, Ripankanyetse Letsatsi.
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0: Starting off your morning the right way. 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
3: You are Blanchero. Kimfana wa Lord Jesus. You can't get me. You can't.

0: TIA. This is Africa.
1: Zimbabwean writer Simbarashe Kundizeza has denied using artificial intelligence, AI, to write his story, which won this year's Kane Prize for African writing. His statement comes a week after he scooped the $13,000 award, and a recent article in The Atlantic said AI detection software Pengram had shown his work about a boy whose family falls on hard times was entirely AI generated. He later posted on X that, for the avoidance of doubt, he did write The Blue Fighter. The accusation has caused an uproar on social media, and the chair of Kane Prize told the BBC she was shocked that the US magazine had not waited for a full investigation before publishing. The chair also said she had been contacted on Friday about the allegations that yet another prize winner had published work that seems to be AI generated. You can learn more by logging onto the website bbc.com.
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0: Hashtag TIA. This is Africa. Africa. Starting off your morning the right way. The Rush until 10 a.m.
1: 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Good morning, Botswana. How are you feeling today? 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

0: 6:26 on Nyaruna FM. Good morning. At the bottom of the hour, we have the news headlines. Let's find out what's happening in Botswana, Africa, and the rest of the world. But right about now, the good morning text, the good morning voice note. Warren Bunyong.
1: I get a supper.
0: What thing?
1: Yes, sir.
0: Mm-hmm. This is the first one here you're on FM. Please call my friend Veronica to wish her a happy birthday. Kero na ba? Rafuna la Veronica.
1: Hey,
0: bro. 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
1: Kinda.
0: 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It's either you do or you don't. We ring her. I'll celebrate the birthday.
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0: Mhm. 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
0: Veronica o mo radio mo ya rona FM.
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0: Happy birthday, Veronica. 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She loves you so much.
1: Yay!
0: Yes, finally. Otanze. So are we celebrate the birthday. Have a lovely day.
1: Get tanzer because I know my friend is gonna do that for me.
0: Yes.
1: Thank you so much, Nicole.
0: How gonna le cake lim pizza? Gonna le message number two. Utsakoro, Mr. Miss T. Miss T, good morning, uncles. Ah, there's only one uncle here.
2: Moromuti.
0: 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Let's call. What are you doing?
2: This is for my son, Kosi Sebedi.
0: What number
2: is
0: Kosi Sebedi?
2: He's starting his JCE exams today. I want you to know that. Number is Kosi. Go mom. I have to go the mom.
0: His mom?
2: Yes, and then Mary.
0: Oh, it's the same number.
2: 722. Yeah.
0: Khosu simola junior certificate today.
2: Yes.
0: Speaking of which, ne ke le kona no ga mabane ke ile go tshaka bana gore are they ready for the exam. Hello. O kae khosi?
3: Ke nna.
0: Wa re laita ka khosi.
3: Ya re se.
0: O tsana sekolo kae?
3: Ba itlutse.
0: Ba itlutse tshiko kae laita ka?
3: Ramotswa.
0: Eh, mo Ramotswa. Ba itlutse and the builder. Mama gago o re sendetse message ya re ro share lo yena uto. This is to my son Khosi Sebedi. He's starting his JC exam today. I want you to know that you've got this and I'm forever rooting for you. Mommy wishes you all the best in your exams. We love you dearly. Go out there and make us proud. Remember, Modimo ko pele ga sengwe le sengwe. Always take a silent and brief prayer after the paper has been handed to you. Gore Modimo a tle a go berekele. All the best with your exams.
3: Thank you.
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0: 6:33 on Yarona FM. Good morning. If you are just joining us, tsoga wi pankanye go la boraro. It's the 14th of October and we need you to work hard. We need you to do the best for your country and for yourself. Coming up on the other side of 6:35, we have Malume, Uncle Malume featuring Cooks and Dopest with a song titled Umpitse. It will be followed by Sam Deep with Rapela. And then
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2: 6:43 on Yaruna FM. Alrighty then, it's time for GGGGUNET. Just Kidding. And today, we're giving away 3 hampers courtesy of BTC. All you need to do is to listen properly and then call me up on 391-1066 to answer these simple questions. More so that information. I'm going to ask you questions based on that information and you can win yourself a BTC hamper. If you've already won the hamper, please give others a chance. Wabon, are share. Agere buyong.
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4: 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My name is Nako. I school at Hibiscus. Hibiscus is in the building. Popo, popo. Meow, meow. Lala's on the roof. And the roof is on fire.
2: Yes, the roof is definitely on fire. 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
5: Hello.
2: Good morning. Who am I talking to?
5: Weludo
2: is definitely in the building. Which school do you go to?
5: Sunny
2: Sense. Sunny Sense is in the building. Ba, ba, ba, ba. Meow, meow. Lala is on the roof, and that roof is on fire. Okay, the first question is, what is the minimum number of people required to form a Mega Motelo account?
5: 4 to 10.
2: Yes, minimum is 4. Yes, you gave us the minimum. Ba, ba, ba, ba. Meow, meow. You won yourself a BTC hamper. So please, after this call, tell mommy or daddy to send their full names as they appear on their ID to our WhatsApp line, +267 391-1066. Okay?
5: Thank you, Uncle Fox.
2: Thank you so much. Have a lovely day at school.
5: Yeah.
2: Bye-bye. Yes, we are done with the first question. What is the minimum number of people required to form a Mega Motelo account? The minimum number is 4. And question 2 is, what is the maximum number of people required to form a Mega Motelo account? Question 3 is, what is required for one to join Motelo account? Yaruna FM, yellow.
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2: Good morning.
6: My school at St. Joseph. St. Joseph is in the building. Bo, bo, bo, bo. Meow, meow, meow, meow. Lala's on the roof and the roof is on fire. I'm answering question 1. How many people you need to join in the BTC account? 10 people.
2: No, the minimum is 4. The minimum is 4. So what I'm looking for is the maximum. It's a very big number, and it has 10 in it, but it's bigger than 10. Do you remember? Okay, because I'm a very nice uncle, ke a go kopisa out. Ke go kopisa la bohelo.
6: Thank you.
2: So BTC's Mega Motshelo account is the safest way to keep your savings with your loved ones. 4 to 10,000 people can open a Motshelo account. So ke 10,000 out.
6: Yes.
2: O winne hempara ya bobedi out. In the building. So ra mama kana papa kana whoever is your guardian at home to send their full names as they appear on their ID mo WhatsApp nya rona ya +27391066, and you can come and collect your hamper anytime from Monday to Friday from 8 to 4 p.m. okay?
6: Yes.
2: Yes. Have a lovely day at school.
6: Thank you.
2: And we want somebody to answer question 3. So, Yaron FM, yellow.
1: Hello.
2: Good morning. Kwena ma?
1: Masa number 2.
2: Masa, utana kwa Masa primary school?
1: No, I go to Mopane.
2: Mopane is in the building. Pa, pa, pa, pa. Oh. Meow, meow. That pane is on the roof. And the roof is on fire. So Masa, your question is what is required for one to join Smega Motshelo account?
6: Do you have a BTC number?
2: Yes, you need a BTC compliant SIM card which has been registered with the KYC, and you also need to register with Smega. Yes, you gotta try. Meow, meow. So you won our last hamper. 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
2: 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Have a lovely day. Ko Mopane.
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0: 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That's the information we were sharing with you today. Congratulations to all those who won their BTC hampers. On the other side, we have Hokatwem by Ezra Needings and then the Rush Trivia before the news at the top of the hour.
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0: Ezra Needlesworth Hokateng on Yaron FM at 6:58, 2 minutes before the news at the top of the hour. But right about now, the Rust trivia. So Botswana is home to about a third of the world's remaining painted wolves. So Yaron, what I want to know is roughly how many packs of African wild dogs can be found here in Botswana, and where in our country can these be found? Botswana is home to about a third of the world's remaining painted wolves. Roughly how many packs of African wild dogs can be found in our country, and where in Botswana can these be found? You can send us your answers to our WhatsApp line. We'll check them out before the news at 8.
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1: Kamakasita food poisoning and misery deepens as non-consumers also fall ill. And Pastor Murua Khomo urges men to prioritize their health.
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1: 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Good morning. Mystery has deepened over the suspected food poisoning outbreak in Komokasitwa, with some residents reportedly falling ill despite not eating food served during the Independence Day celebrations. Speaking to Yaron FM News, Village Development Committee Deputy Chairman Butile Lokoba says the situation has left the community baffled, as some who consumed the food remained unaffected, while others who do not eat are experiencing symptoms. At least two people have died from the suspected salmonella bacteria, while hundreds have been treated at a local clinic. Lokoba, who also ate the food but escaped the illness, is urging residents to remain vigilant, monitor their health, and seek immediate medical attention if symptoms develop. Police say virtual policing has led to the arrest of six robbery suspects in Mkholitani and the recovery of some stolen property valued at over 15,000 pula. Speaking to Yaron FM News, Acting Police Public Relations Officer Superintendent Silabato Moketi says the suspect appeared before Broadhurst Magistrate Court yesterday, facing two counts of robbery. They are accused of robbing two people of personal valuables and electronic devices on Sunday. Moketi says virtual policing helped identify a suspicious vehicle, which police intercepted, leading to the arrest and recovery of some stolen items. The six have been remanded in custody and will return to court on October 27.
3: The Botswana Police Service has made yet another significant breakthrough in the fight against violent crime. It is alleged that the accused persons robbed the complainants of personal valuables and electronic devices valued at over 15,000 pula on Sunday, the 11th of October 2026 in Mkholitani. Their arrest was made possible through the BPS virtual policing capabilities, which led to the identification of a suspicious motor vehicle in Mkholitani. Police officers swiftly responded.
1: Reverend Mpho Murua Khomo has challenged men to stop putting their health on the back burner, urging them to take informed decisions that protect not only themselves but also their partners and families. Speaking at a recent meeting with men and boys, Pastor Murua Khomo said some men are consumed by responsibility of providing for and protecting their families that they neglect their own well-being. He stressed that prioritizing a physical, emotional and mental health is not a sign of weakness, but a mark of responsibility, warning that men cannot effectively care for their loved ones if they neglect themselves. And now for a recap of our top stories this morning. Komokasitwa food poisoning and mystery deepens as non-consumers also fall ill. And Pastor Murua Khomo urges men to prioritize their health.
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0: And in Yaron FM Business News, President Duma Boko has held talks with Chinese President Xi Jinping at the Great Hall of the People in Beijing, with the two heads of state announcing the elevation of bilateral ties to a comprehensive strategic cooperative partnership. During their talks, the two leaders called for stronger cooperation in trade, the digital economy, agriculture and education, urging both sides to take full advantage of China's zero tariff treatment for all African countries having diplomatic relations with China. On mining cooperation, she put forward a four-point proposal, emphasizing the principle that African resources belong to Africa, mutual benefit, high quality development, and a fair and open business environment. Boko reaffirmed Botswana's commitment to the One China principle and welcomed greater Chinese investment and cooperation under the Belt and Road Initiative. And look at our currencies this morning. The Pula is trading at 1 rand 20 cents, 13 Pula 69 Tewe against the US dollar, 15 Pula 33 Tewe against the euro, and 18 Pula 11 Tewe gets you the British pound.
1: 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Air Botswana, going your way.
0: And the weather forecast for today, Gaborone will reach a high of around 30 degrees Celsius this afternoon, with partly cloudy skies and some bright periods. Francistown will be hotter at around 30 degrees with hazy sunshine. And further up north, Maung is expected to reach around 38 degrees. And Kasane will also climb to around 38 degrees with long sunny spells. And across the borders, Johannesburg will reach around 26 degrees with cloudy conditions. Lusaka is expected to reach around 33 degrees under sunny skies, while Harare will reach around 28 degrees with sunny conditions. Windhoek will be warm at around 32 degrees Celsius with hazy sunshine, while Cape Town will be cooler at around 17 degrees with sunshine through the high clouds. 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
3: It's 7:07 on Yaron FM. Dinaris Softball Club navigates highs and lows in a season of rebuilding in 2026, and Man United's poor run of results continues in the Champions League. Good morning. Let's kick off with local sport. Motsola Phekuku Khotsitse says 2026 was a season of highs and lows for the Dinaris Softball team on and off the field as they underwent a rebuilding process. The team manager made this observation during a chat with Yaron FM Sport while reflecting on this year's events. Dinaris secured a silver medal in the Orapa Bottom League with their women's side, and they carried out a successful recruitment initiative for their men's team. Khotsitse noted that although they succeeded in Orapa, missing out on the qualification for the Makgadikgadi Softball Challenge came as a harsh setback. He also highlighted some of the hurdles that they faced over the course of the season, which they intend to make amends for in the upcoming seasons. And in Europe, Manchester United's poor run of results continued as they fell to a Champions League defeat by Atletico Madrid after conceding inside the first minute. Although head coach Michael Carrick could reflect on a much more improved performance after making five changes to his starting lineup, United have now gone five games without a win. Surely, matata a thing. Elsewhere in the games that were played yesterday, Galatasaray hosted Barcelona. Barcelona won 4-1, and Inter Milan at home against Club Brugge, they lost 3-4, and then RB Leipzig hosted PSV and they won that game 1-0. Hey, the team is Italy, di bona daste mo Champions League in Bunyongo. Napoli jelo 3-1 ke Villarreal. Tota hela the Italian Serie A has fallen from grace. For Yaron FM Sport, I'm Fox. Let's link up for more right after the 8 a.m. news.
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Wankisen nake motho a the hibidi hop, hip hop ya the

0: absolutely nothing about house music. Ya no ka gore mogomotsi gaayo ke co-hosta le Katli all the way in Francistown a re bolelela gore it's my house. Ya go mpieko, what is it all about? Good morning Katli.
1: Morning.
0: Yeah, I give it a little. I get the little Mumuzi Hankara. Osenya Floya, yeah, sure. How I went. You are the first person to respond to the song, or what a classic. Tell us about this song. What do you know it from somewhere?
1: I don't know. It's also like relaxing, so it's happy. That's why I would say it's a classic. God, give me another example for the whole one.
0: It reminds me of those days,
1: Bullen Bush. That time, you know, the groovy souls and, you know, DJ Kuchi, you know, these DJs back then.
0: Nice.
1: So it reminds me of that era.
0: So how's your morning in Francistown today? How's Francistown this morning?
1: Francistown is just fine.
0: Right, you're going to get hot. Hmm, ma pakela ke ya go utlwa all the way up to 38 degrees Celsius. So no metsi gompieko le skala na re boost le no metsi gompieko le tele le khone go khula down.
1: Eh,
0: thank you so much and have a lovely day.
1: All right. Fox
2: and Emoji. Your morning fuel, headlines, vibes, and hope. The rush gets you ready for whatever the day brings.
3: Starting off your morning the right way. The rush until 10 a.m.
0: Yeah, today, Bunyongo, the 14th of October 2026, is a very special and important day for Banababa Dirang Form 3. Mm-hmm. They're starting their final exams. Mm-hmm. So on the other side of 7:20, we're going to hear from a teacher out at Nanohan Junior School who was giving advice to the students as well as the parents at home. How best can we deal with this exam period, 3 weeks? And I also had a chat with a couple of the kids to find out Bahakai straight, and what are the targets for this final exam? So, arerete on the other side of 7:20 on the Freedom Square.
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1: Mame.
0: When he does, allow him. The constitution has given him that power.
1: Mame.
0: There's no problem with it.
1: Mame.
0: If you have a problem with it, you change the constitution. I follow it to the letter and its spirit.
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3: ke bidio a dikagiso motlhwa ke morutabana wa music mo sekolong sa Nanogang.
4: Bana ba rona ke ba kwala exam ya bone final ya form 3. What's your word of advice and encouragement to them?
3: It's very simple. Ha o le moithuti wa go kwala exam ya gago, se se tlhokagalang o setse o itse se se bategang mo go wena, o dirile o ithutile for ngwaga tse tharo, you know what is expected from you. Ke go nna ga tshela, you just relax, o bo wela makgwago, o bo itse gore yanong wa relaxa, o ipaakanyetsa exam. Make sure that you get enough sleep. How bala oska wa bala bosigo yothe ka gore go khona le khonagalo ya gore mo letsatsi le latelang o palwa ke go tsoga o ya go tsana le itiko exam. So they should prepare well in advance ba iphena go tota ba reste. Reste ke so se se botlhoka thata ha o kwala exam yana. 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So they should relax and give it their all.
4: How important is it to arrive early and on time to these exams?
3: It is very important to arrive early gore o kgone go nna le nako ya go ipaakanya, o nne le nako ya go relaxa mmele wa gago, o sa tsene mo exameng o phapharuta, o nna hatse 30 minutes before exam le kgone go letelela mmele gore o relaxe le tlhaloganyo ya unwinder from dilo tse dintsintsi tse o tlang o di akantse, then o bo ka focusa mo exameng ya gago.
4: And lastly, di-guardiane le batsadi kwa lapeng re ka supporta bana ka tsela e ntseng jang during this time?
3: A re supporteng bana re le botsadi kwa malapeng ping re avoid go manya bana mo nakong ya gompieko, re ba hokoletse morwalo wa ditiro tsa kola pel, re itse gore bana ba tshwantse gore ba thuse mo lapeng, but for 3 weeks nyana ene o hela wa exam eo a re ba hokoletse morwalo wa ditiro kola pel. Let's support them. O nne o mo check gore o tsoga ja mo maikutong, o bone gore o ka mosedila maikutong ha ile gore ona le go panika. 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
4: Thank you so much, my king. All the best to you and your school.
3: Thank you very much.
2: Arebue until 8 a.m.
5: Rethabile, I'm 15 years old. Ke tsena manana ga CJSS.
4: What did you do to prepare for the Form 3 exam?
5: I was using my past papers to revise, and I was using my notes to check if I have errors.
4: How was the process? Was it stressful or was it just okay for you?
5: To be true, it was frustrating because I would not understand a certain topic, and then I would just get frustrated and stressed and cry about it.
4: What did you do to deal with the stress? Who'd helped you?
5: Firstly, before I start studying, I start with prayers and read my scriptures, and then I pray to God. After I pray to God, then I start reading my books, because I've invited the Holy Spirit to come and help me, to give me the spirit of wisdom, knowledge, and understanding.
4: Praise Jesus. Yeah, no, the exam is upon us. Are you ready?
5: To be true, I'm ready and half not ready, because I feel like there's a lot of touches that I need to put there and there.
4: As your parents, as the school staff, what can we do to help you through this exam period?
5: To be true, I just need encouragement and I just need support from them all.
4: Let me encourage you. I believe in you. Go out there and do your level best.
5: Thank you so much.
6: I'm 15 years old and I school in Nanogang CJSS. My name is Warren Wiget.
4: Yes, Mona Warren, how did you prepare for your Form 3 exam?
6: I prepared like I studied my, like I did past papers, I read, and right now I'm still revising so that I shouldn't forget.
4: What are your targets like over the weekend at the end of the exam?
6: I want to get like 41 points. It's grade B, and I just want to make my parents proud and the whole school.
4: Kanagat, usually when it's exam time, especially the final exam, konale anxiety. Are you anxious?
6: I am, but fine. Yeah, I'm calm, but I'm a little bit scared, but I'll get there. God is great, so he'll be there for us.
4: What can your parents and your teachers do to assist you during this time?
6: They can assist by maybe giving us attention and to be there for us. Like maybe past papers or how about like a question, this is our life.
4: All the best in your exams and all the best with your future senior and university.
6: Yes, thank you, sir.
2: Arebueng. Freedom Square until 8 a.m.
1: Hi, my name is Precious. I'm from Nonohang and I'm 15 years old.
4: How did you prepare for the Form 3 exam?
1: I used my past revision papers. I'll ask my teachers for questions and I also ask people who know the certain topics that I feel about.
4: Like Diak, what are your targets?
1: My target is to get an A.
4: Like Diak. The exam is starting this week. Are you ready?
1: Yes, I feel very confident I'm going to pass my exams since I've been more than 1 year studying.
4: What are you going to miss about Nonohang once you are done?
1: I think I miss the vibe of the Nonohang because like it gave all this like motivational, like helpful vibe that shows students that we are here to help you.
4: Like Diak, thank you so much and all the best.
1: Thank you so much as well.
7: Dekhang Junior Ndubo, 15 years old. It's an Nonohang Junior Secondary School.
4: Mona say name away monat monoso kai kwa
7: Masukwane.
4: Masukwane kika ene mona round off to the nearest town or village.
7: Francis Town.
4: Like Diak, so gona gore mo kalaka. So like Diak, how do you mela rakas kalaka gatwe
7: dumilani
4: aha so gora ro rata re boosti blind
7: yar
4: ana zo ba go Francis ha no mara bana hela mo re boosti u itse khanya te
7: a ke
4: so like Diak, how did you prepare for your form 3 exams?
7: Ke simola tse ke bala di notes e be ke ile na kwe ya tumela e be ke simola go bala di past papers tsa dingwa ga tsene di het
4: ko la pemba ntse ba go supporta ya ngwa ga o knowing that you are writing your final exam.
7: Never motivate ba ntwe.
4: Do you believe you've done enough work to do well in your exams? What's your target?
7: 36 points.
4: Like Diak, go out there and do your best. We believe in you. Ota Pasauri re proud.
2: Freedom Square. Conversations that matter to Motswana.
8: My name is Kato Joengele. I'm 15 years old from Nonohang Junior Secondary School.
4: Yes, Monakato. What did you do to prepare for your Form 3 examinations?
8: I revised like a lot. I revised past papers, short notes, asked questions from my teachers, went back and forth with my teachers so that I understand topics I don't understand.
4: Saturday study haura year 3 Nonohang. Did it help?
8: It helped very, very much because teachers are available, other students are available to help you in parts where you don't actually understand, and you can also have one-on-one with teachers so that you can actually understand the topic.
4: So what are your targets here, your final exam?
8: My targets are to excel for a better future for myself, because right now it's all about me and nobody else. So I want a brighter future ahead of me so that I can excel.
4: Are you feeling anxious?
8: Yes, there were times, but that I believe that is the time where you actually realize that this is reality. Like you are actually writing an exam. That's why, there is anxiety.
4: What is your message to other fellow students across Botswana who are also writing their final exams this year?
8: All I can say is you've worked hard to be here. You've worked hard to come this far. Prove that you are capable, not for other people, but for yourself. And you know what? You can make it.
4: Thank you so much and all the best.
8: Thank you very much.
9: 15 years, Nonohang CJSS. Dumisa Matip.
4: Yes, Mona Dumisa. Ufila yamana exam isimo labiki.
9: I'm ready, I think. I'm prepared.
4: What is your target?
9: 55 points.
4: Like Diak, gana mana gora gore o tshontse gore o passe blind. Were you happy with your marks ha le kwala di mock exam?
9: No. I wasn't that prepared enough, but I managed to prepare.
4: Super duper. Ya no kana gate a lot of kids during these times banna le anxiety. Wana go ntsa ga bona le tshogonya?
9: Yeah, it's there. Just I don't want it to be a lot, but I pray.
4: Sure, my king. Thank you so much and all the best with your final exams and all the best with Form 4, Form 5 and University.
9: Thank you.
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4: 7:30 on Yaruna FM. Form 3 students in Botswana should focus on smart revision, exam techniques, and stress management. The key is balancing active study methods like past exam papers and flashcards with healthy routines, which include rest, nutrition, prayer, and affirmations to build confidence and perform well. Today, we checked out a teacher and students at Nonohang Junior School here in Gaborone who are starting their Form 3 exams today. Good luck to the entire country.
10: Mr. Speaker, honorable in the house, especially Madam.
2: Conversations that matter to a Motswana.
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11: Serial, how are you going to go?
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11: it.
2: Freedom Square.
11: Mother of the house. I'm going
10: to go to the Madam Speaker. Mr. Speaker.
2: Freedom Square until 8 a.m.
13: 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Kumukasito food poisoning mystery deepens as non-consumers also fall ill. And Pastor Muruakomo urges men to prioritize their health. 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
12: O bona khang ya go khomoka sitwae re tsontse re simolela go etsa serious.
14: Yeah no.
12: Re tsontse re simolela go etsa serious. I mean these people ate food on the 30th of September. Gompieko.
14: To date.
12: Go di 14.
14: To date.
12: Eh? 15 days later. Batho ba lwala and go reportilwe
14: two
12: died. Ba le ko ba roba ditsoko spateleng a kere and le tswa go khomoka sitwa gate this now seems like it's a bug that is affecting even those who did not go to those celebrations that independence go gone go apeilwe dijo tsa morahetteng
14: le ba and another shocking issue being the fact that even some who ate were not affected
12: kona le ba ba jile mba ba seng affected. So I think what we need, well, I'll find out after this, I'll make the calls ke botsa batho ba ba itseng gore what should happen before re declare gore motsole o mo situation hele leng gore it's worthy of being called a health emergency?
14: And yeah, I don't know why it's mogelwe thata like that. I mean, this is not something you just sit on and say nya me batho ba to ka hala. I mean, with our health authorities baba ha ke bui ka because the district council yone e dirile ha e dirileng teng ba botse go ko motseng ba dirile ha ba dirileng teng mo the constituency, but I mean the general ko di officing ko ministry, why go ke se ke bone
12: why ba le moriti utsi
14: e wa nthaloganye because the fact that there are actually people who died.
12: Two people died.
14: Bali
12: true. That
14: and
12: should be a big concern. We go home
14: guys to hela ka metela hela ke batho ba ministry ba go bona gore go iragala
12: ya. More than 270 people went to the hospital. Ministry of Health le bizili ngo ka go.
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0: Hello, this is Phodiso Modirwa, and this is Everything She Owns. The way fruit ripens into wholeness, I'm growing into myself, into an image of my mother on the mirror. My eyes are hands handing her baskets of grace. In this I learn kindness for the lot of woman I am. I travel back home to slip in her tired bed, which, despite its dips, she says is better than my brand new silly double bed. All of mama's things are old and better, garden, life, steady love. We're sitting on the carpet watching 20 years fall like dandelions all around us. We are silent. But I can hear her say, this is how it was for me, baby. I knew no other way. The years went on and I carved others. Even you will find your way.
1: Scammed by a chancer. Government was scammed by a chancer. I repeat.
2: 4,000 pula per hour.
1: You were scammed.
3: Conversations that matter to a Motswana.
1: A first year University of Botswana students for all the due diligence. Kabalo retare, kwa gona go yuenteng. Tlogelang go mo. Lone ebe lo taboga mo re bone partnera, re bone partnera. 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
3: Freedom Square until 8 a.m.
4: It's 7:39 on Nyaruna FM, and today on the Freedom Square, we want to shine the spotlight on the voices of the young people. This is the Botswana Congress Party Youth League, which has released a powerful statement titled, How Long Must Our Young People Suffer? Now, it raises urgent concerns about unemployment, the rising cost of living, and shortages in public health. We want to talk to the president of the BCP Youth League, Comrade June, to unpack these issues and share what the Youth League believes must change for ordinary Botswana. Nsekeleka go motshwara ga ke thaloganye gore go diragalang. I think ke mise go priisela di interview tsa mo bana.
5: Because your expectations
4: little. 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
5: ba a
4: 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Unfortunately, wa utlwa this dialing tone needs to end. 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
3: Live the music.

tsapana ke setse ka dikoloto go riana ke bere ka go imela bujang from a single till it's at the top spanela so never survive have a pure every time ke apply ke dirang go ntsana ke skemeletsone di antia

0: What a lovely song that is, KC with Hotla Siama featuring Samba T. It was produced by Booty. I believe it was released 2 weeks ago. What a nice, nice hip hop song out of the B-Dub. Yeah, ke khona go fixa mathata a ne rena lone. Ke tsa gore ya no re ta khona go bua le BCP Youth League, the president, CDE June June, who's joining us on the line. Comrade, unkutla loud and clear. How are you feeling, my king?
1: I'm feeling wonderful. It's a wonderful Wednesday.
0: Now, le agent thing wa na ke a ebela ya la gore ya ne itima phone ya mota e ntshwarela gore be ke di egile go phone.
1: Thank you, sir.
0: Hey, thank you so much, my king. Let's talk about the statement that the Youth League released yesterday. It paints a picture of hardships for young people. Why did the Youth League feel it's important to release this message now?
1: This was a very important and emotional statement we released as the Youth League government. It's almost a year, sorry, 2 years since we changed government. So we had a lot of expectations.
0: You highlight that youth unemployment stands at nearly 29%, and with over a third of young people not in employment, education or training. What does this mean for Botswana's future, and le advice tse gore the ruling party ka address mathata ja?
1: The future of this country is really doomed. The moment I think about it, how can we do that? That's why we have an opportunity to study the mental breakdown.
0: Are discuss the suggestion, maybe the top three suggestions that you gave the government of the day, or about the tide around Rokona Kubwana Nabutuka Mobutswana?
1: The top priority kele tokola ditiro o bona hela ha piso e ka itebaganya le go thama mebereko o ipieno ja ke yone phaelo go ra itlhoka monana ga ba tse gore a jiwe everything on a silver plat monana 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providers in other industries, for example, e-commerce and other industries, they come up with people. So they want to allow, come on, come on, come on, at least 350,000 jobs for the same thing. 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
1: thank you very much
0: It's 7:52 on Yaron FM. Today on the Freedom Square, we hosted Comrade June. He's the president of the Botswana Congress Party Youth League. They were reflecting on, the latest statement, how long must our people suffer? They were addressing the state of the country, especially how the difficult economic times have affected the youth. And not only did they call, but suggested that there is action that can be taken to improve matshelo a Botswana. Next week, we will be able to focus on the initiative that we will be able to do this. We will be able to do this. So le bona re tla dikanoka di experts di tse di re bolelle gore nya me this one could work but not that one
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0: coming up at the top of the hour we have the news with Bunyongo but before then we're going to get the answer to today's rush trivia so stick around it's 7:53 and also if you are a pizza lover 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

0: no ba kuvunduke Romeo Stana featuring Bangu on Yarna FM. 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What exactly is going on? 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Ha the DJ lo ba kuvunduke.
1: Tota I believe he like vunduke na ke so vunduke ora, but I think ora ela gore betsa go senyega.
0: Ehe. Ai skala ka se bona te mo go maso. E ka reng ka bokisi itse. Ya no, we are going to jump into the Rush trivia before we head into the news at the top of the hour. Today our question was a very simple one. Botswana is home to about a third of the world's remaining painted wolves. So roughly how many packs of African wild dogs can be found here in Botswana? And where in the country can these be found? The answers were sent to our WhatsApp line, +267 391 1066. Karabo are around 130 to 131 packs in Moremi Game Reserve. And then honale enwe ka ene mona, there was a message o muntsinyana. Ehe, Moisha are, you can find the painted wolves in the Okavango Delta around a pack of 20 to 30. Also around Bokwai Moremi areas, there you can find around a pack of Boma Teniana. Ke Moisha ko Lero Latau. Moisha, Lero Latau kikaya,
1: Nkomre. Really? I was about to ask.
0: Lero Latau kika. Round it off to the nearest village. Now, Botswana is home to about a third of the world's remaining painted wolves, and the packets are in for detail when a janun jana mo Botswana hateke around 130 packs, and that makes Botswana the best place in the world to spot these rare predators, especially in Moremi Game Reserve on the edge of the Okavango Delta. La bona re lhatsela rena ke lehatse le letona le lena le ndilo tse di haphegileng. Make time gore ka Christmas o na le gore o tsamaiwe go khakala hela tsama go ne mo thora Botswana.
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4: Khumakasito food poisoning a mystery deepens as non-consumers also fall ill. And Pastor Murua Khomo urges men to prioritize their health.
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4: With Yarn FM News at 8, I am Khaola Tlebunyongo. Good morning. Mystery has deepened over the suspected food poisoning outbreak in Khumokasitwa, with some residents reportedly falling ill despite not eating food served during the Independence Day celebrations. Speaking to Yarn FM News, a village development committee deputy chairman Butsile Lekoba says the situation has left the community baffled, with some who consumed the food remained unaffected, while others who did not eat are experiencing the symptoms. At least two people have died from the suspected Salmonella bacteria, while hundreds have been treated at a local clinic. Lekoba, who also ate the food but escaped illness, is urging residents to remain vigilant, monitor their health, and seek immediate medical attention if symptoms develop.
6: Baba na dikaisa borisi ya baba jile na ke bua ngano ke jile di jotsela menna ga ke a lwala ya no me hala ka no bo sa ka ra ba tlo tswa sentlenya ba tswa sentla hela go tliniki.
4: Police say virtual policing has led to the arrest of six robbery suspects in Mokgodithani and the recovery of some stolen property valued at over 15,000 pula. Speaking to Yarn FM News, acting police public relations officer Superintendent Selebatso Moketi says the suspect appeared before Broadhurst Magistrate Court yesterday, facing two counts of robbery. They are accused of robbing two people of personal valuables and electronic devices on Sunday. Moketi says a virtual policing helped identify a suspicious vehicle, which police intercepted, leading to the arrest and recovery of some stolen items. The six have been remanded in custody and will return to court on October 27.
7: The Botswana Police Service has made yet another significant breakthrough in the fight against violent crime. It is alleged that the accused persons robbed the complainants of personal valuables and electronic devices valued at over 15,000 pula on Sunday, the 11th of October 2026 in Mogodisane. Their arrest was made possible through the BPS virtual policing capabilities, which led to the identification of a suspicious motor vehicle in Mogodisane. Police officers swiftly responded.
4: And finally, Reverend Mpho Murakgomo has challenged men to stop putting their health on the back burner, urging them to make informed decisions that protect not only themselves, but also their partners and families. Speaking at a recent meeting with men and boys, Pastor Murakgomo said some men are consumed by the responsibility of providing for and protecting their families that they neglect their own well-being. He stressed that prioritizing physical, emotional, and mental health is not a sign of weakness, but a mark of responsibility, warning that men cannot effectively care for their loved ones if they neglect it themselves. And now for a recap of our top stories this morning. Khomokasitwa food poisoning a mystery deepens as non-consumers also fall ill. And Pastor Murakgomo urges men to prioritize their health.
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4: And in Yarn FM business news, President Duma Boko has held talks with the Chinese President Xi Jinping at the Great Hall of the People in Beijing, with the two heads of state announcing the elevation of bilateral ties to a comprehensive strategic cooperative partnership. During their talks, the two leaders called for stronger cooperation in trade, digital economy, agriculture and education, urging both sides to take full advantage of China's zero tariff treatment for all African countries having diplomatic relations with China. On mining cooperation, she put forward a four-point proposal, emphasizing the principle that African resources belong to Africa, mutual benefit, high quality development, and a fair and open business environment. Boko reaffirmed Botswana's commitment to the One China principle and welcomed the Greater Chinese Investment and Cooperation Under the Belt and Road Initiative. And look at our currencies this morning. The pula is trading at 1 rand 20 cents, 13 pula 69 tebe against the US dollar, 15 pula 33 tebe against the euro, and 18 pula 11 tebe gets you the British pound.
2: 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Air Botswana, going your way.
4: And the weather forecast for today, Gaborone will reach a high of around 30 degrees Celsius this afternoon with partly cloudy skies and some bright periods. Francistown will be hotter at around 35 degrees with hazy sunshine. And going further up north, Mawing is expected to reach around 38 degrees, as well as Kasane with long sunny spells. And across the borders, Johannesburg will reach around 26 degrees with cloudy conditions. Lusaka expected to reach around 33 degrees under sunny skies, while Harare will reach around 28 degrees with sunny conditions. Windhoek will be warm at around 32 degrees with hazy sunshine. Meanwhile, Cape Town will be cooler at around 17 degrees with sunshine through high clouds. 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
0: It's 8:07 on Yarn FM. Dinares Softball Club navigates highs and lows of rebuilding in 2026, and Botswana's Olympic dream ends after a crushing 6-0 loss to Tanzania. Good morning. Let's kick off with local sport. Motsola Pheko Kogotsitse says 2026 was a season of highs and lows for Dinares Softball Club on and off the field as they underwent a rebuilding process. The team manager made this observation during a chat with Yaron FM Sport while reflecting on this year's events. Dinari secured a silver medal at the Orapa Bottom League with our women's side, and they also carried out a successful recruitment drive for their men's team. Kohotsitse noted that although they succeeded in Orapa, missing out on qualification of the Makgadikgadi Softball Challenge came as a harsh setback.
8: The highlight of 2026, winning silver medal for our ladies team for Orapa Bottom League. We qualified and played at the finals. We played against Panthers Softball Club, low points, failing to qualify for Makgadikgadi Softball Spectacular. That's what really hurt us as a club. We are still in shock. We are still in disbelief.
0: The Botswana Senior Women National Football Team was eliminated from the 2028 LA Olympic qualifiers following a 6-0 defeat against Tanzania on Tuesday. The Mares entered the match trailing 1-0 from the first leg, which was played in Gaborone last week, which had taken place at the National Stadium. Tanzania delivered a commanding performance at home, securing a 7-0 aggregate win. And sports journalist Douka Somba, who's based in Tanzania, believes that a lack of experience amongst the Mares coaching staff may have contributed to the heavy loss.
9: Good game for Tanzania. They dominate the game. First and second half, aggregate is 7-0. The last game we won 1-0. Second one was 6-0. The soccer for the women's side is going up this side, even in Botswana. The game, current coach is good one, but he needs to have an assistant that will have qualification experience, because the technical bench of Botswana is good, but they need some people that have more experience in terms of away games, international matches, to perform very well.
0: We have UEFA Champions League action tonight. Roma will be at home against Real Madrid. And in another big game, Manchester City plays against Paris Saint-Germain, and kickoff time is 9 p.m. For Yaron FM Sport, I'm Fox. 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

0: punchlines, metaphors, and rhymes. You know it's about that time.
1: Yeah.
0: It's the Goon Cypher. That was fresh.
2: 8:14 on Yaron FM. Today on the Hip Hop Cypher, Give It To You, which is a track by Dabrett featuring Jermaine Dupri. It was released all the way back in 1994 as part of her debut album, Funkdefied. The song blends, you know, sharp, confident rhymes with Dupri's signature production style, creating a funky, bass-heavy vibe that was the hallmark of the mid-90s hip-hop. At a time when a lot of people were onto I'll do this and do that to you, Dabrett le Jermaine Dupri decided, you know what, Rnarba, feel good music, and we absolutely loved it. She's 52 years old, Dabrett, this year, and she hails from Chicago, Illinois. She did a lot of work in the entertainment space, including her actor. She was one of those people who really dominated the 90s and was always in high demand, being featured by artists such as Lil Kim, Missy Elliott, Angie Martinez, and Lisa Left Eye Lopez, just to name a few. That's what we enjoyed on today's Goon Cypher. How about our suggester? Feel free to reach us on our WhatsApp line, +267 391 1066. Earlier on, we were talking about... what were we talking about today on the trivia? Botswana is home to about a third of the world's remaining painted wolves. So what I wanted to find out, roughly how many packs of the African wild dogs can be found here in Botswana, and where can they be found? And in answering that question, one of the people who helped us is Moisha. Hasnana araba potswa bare oko lero latau. Ebe kire lero latau ki kukai. Let's find out on the other side. I'm hoping we're going to go and then call the roller taukwa. Me or the king. Not to get a horror or remove phone. I'll have a lot of people like a roller tau because not to begin to say it's or when I look over the roller tau. So let's play Beautiful Thing, Hapex Guru, on the other side, and also have a chat with Ba Isaho University. It's 8:16. This is Yaron FM. Good morning.
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3: 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It all starts here.
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7: 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My name is Luto Munt. I school at Le Cheville Primary School. Le Cheville is in the building. Pop, pop, pop, pop. Meow, meow.
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0: 8:23 on Nyaruna FM. Beautiful Thing by Hapex Guru. Good music. Ke music o wa ga emoji wa reng o bata o driver koloi wa khakala blind whether a permit. Right about now, we're going to jump into a conversation with the Ba Isago University Gaborone campus to talk about the January 2027 student recruitment. I believe recruitment e iragala nationwide, is not only in Gaborone. And to talk more about that, we are joined by the manager of marketing and communications at Ba Isago, Me Una Ludo Tsukudu, who's joining us on the line. Good morning, ma'am.
1: Good morning to you folks.
0: How are you?
1: Wonderful listeners.
0: How are you feeling today?
1: I'm good, folks. I'm good. No problem.
0: Yeah, I'm not going to talk to you. Influence. Lentswe la gago leletse le disappeara maabane be ke mora kere le wena disappearela ko lapeng o e go gola o tata o
1: boa.
0: Thank you so much for joining us. Now, Ba Isago University has opened recruitment for the January 2027 intake. What opportunities are available to prospective students?
1: Thank you so much, folks, for having me and for that warmest welcome. It's really my pleasure to be here. And yes, sir, it's indeed true that Ba Isago has opened for the upcoming January intake, which is ongoing right now. And we are here to basically invite students to apply as soon as now. I'm here today to announce that we do welcome you. We welcome all senior school leavers. We welcome the working professionals and generally any individual looking to advance their qualification. We are currently offering over 80 programs across our four faculties, which is the Faculty of Commerce, which is by far the biggest in terms of program offerings. We have a Faculty of the Built Environment, Arts and Sciences, Faculty of Education, and lastly, the Faculty of Law and Paralegal Studies. This faculty's folks, they offer a diverse opportunities to pursue higher education, which should simply, you know, assist you to achieve your career goals. That's basically what we are working on right now. For as long as you are a Form 5 student who completed and you were not eligible for government sponsorship last year, this is your chance to also hop into this campaign.
0: Ah, super nice. What options are available for students who cannot attend classes on campus?
1: We have a variety of opportunities and options. And, well, as a university, we recognize that many prospective students have commitments. You know, myself, Nalo and our folks, we have commitments of work. We may have commitments of family issues, business, you can name it. And we therefore encourage, as a university, those that are interested in pursuing our programs to explore and the available study options that are at Ba Isago, offered under the Center for Open and Distance Learning. We call it COD. This is where we have the likes of online learning, evening and weekend classes, block releases, and so on. These flexible learning pathways provide opportunities for individuals to qualify for their education while managing other commitments and responsibilities, like I mentioned earlier. So we do have options that you can venture on without having to come to campus for class.
0: Does Ba Isago University cater for postgraduate students and working professionals?
1: Yes, absolutely. Absolutely, folks. We at Ba Isago encourage graduates seeking to advance their career to specialize in their professional fields to explore our postgrad offerings, which are by far over 20 programs which are actively running at the moment. So Tahela, we understand that the importance of a lifelong learning in today's competitive job market, it presents an opportunity for professionals to invest in their personal and career developments. So we are therefore here to support your dreams as the working class, as people who want to enhance their programs. We also offer short learning professional programs under our Center for Professional Development and Consultancy, which is for prospects that are seeking to enhance their skills and also acquire knowledge. If you want to acquire knowledge in order to meet the evolving demands of this industry that we are in, the world that we are in, we also do have those short learning programs for you. to upgrade. So yeah, we are inclusively so we cater for postgrad students holistically like that.
0: How can prospective students apply, and what is the university doing to support this recruitment drive?
1: Well, our recruitment campaign for the January 2027 self-paying students is already underway, like I mentioned earlier, and applications are ongoing, folks. I said earlier on that the process the applications are ongoing, and I would like to assure you that the application process is conveniently accessible for all of you. Anyone who would like to apply, applications are done online, which allows prospects to explore and, you know, select the program of their choice with ease, and also to apply without any complications. You may please note that all interested applications can access this online application through our website. The university website is at www.baisaro.ac.bw. You open that and there's a button that's written Apply Now. You just click it and admission is instant.
0: Super
1: you just
0: duper.
1: Need to provide the right details, documents, which are the certified copies of Omang, either soft copy or hard copy. You also need to provide your Form 5 transcript if you are enrolling through the Form 5 lever, or at least have the latest certificate qualification, which should be able to speak to you in terms of progression. We'll then take it from there to bring those requirements. And rest assured, folks, if you are interested, the recruitment team is on ground right now and is available to assist and guide you through the online application system.
0: Yeah.
1: That is if you are experiencing difficulties.
0: Yes.
1: If not, you are smooth to go. But I assure you that the process is quite simple. You just need to follow instructions and click that apply button.
0: Yeah, Ghana Mubutswana, we have a number of options. Now, in conclusion, please talk to that prospective student, Khore. Why should they pick Baisaro University?
1: Okay. Conclusion, my wonderful listeners, Baisaro University remains fully committed to providing quality career-focused education, of course, through our market-driven unique program offerings. And I therefore would like to urge you to step forward and apply for that program that you like in order to secure your space. Do it now, because we do get classes that are full, and we want you to be part of our community by January 2027. We are currently conducting mall activations at the moment, and we will soon embark on the national roadshow in order to assist any prospective students who wants information, who wants to apply from wherever they are. So you may visit our social media platforms and see the schedule for the roadshow, which should be up by next week. If you're interested, keep on checking our social media platforms, Facebook, Instagram, LinkedIn. You'll get to see those details. For more information regarding applications, regarding the program list and all the likes, do contact us at 395-7744 or visit any of our three campuses, which is Kaborone, Francistown, and Maun. Thank you so much, folks.
0: Thank you so much, Marketing Manager and of Communications at Baisaro University, the cleanest campus on earth. Have a lovely day.
1: Thank you so much, folks. Thank you for your time, listeners. Bye.
0: 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Coming up on the other side of 8:40, we're discussing a book titled Fully Sponsored by God on today's Botswana Writers Club. But before that, we're going to hear from Ndabezi Ntle featuring Uncle X with Relate, and then Kabza De Small with Isibusiso. Yes, Isibusiso. Okay, Khonne Rubiko.
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4: 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Otababuya Lerona through the telephone line to learn more about this book and the inspiration behind it. Dumela Lesedi, ra go amogela mo Yaruna FM.
5: Good morning, sir. How are you doing this morning?
4: I'm partly cloudy with isolated thunder showers. How are you feeling?
5: I think lukewarm. Yeah, somewhere there.
4: Ke itumetse thata gore be re kgona go bua le wena mo tsatsing la gompieko, re tle re ithute ka bukae. Fully Sponsored by God. That's a brave title. It's unique. What does it mean to be fully sponsored by God? And sponsored how?
5: Thank you so much for that wonderful question. You know, when I titled the book and said fully sponsored by God, to me it boiled down to Jeremiah 29:11. You know, it says, "For I know the plans that I have for you, plans to prosper you and give you a future and not to harm you." It means, you know, moving through life with the confidence that when human connections fail, you have God. You have something that someone that can never fail you anyhow, anyway.
4: Was there a moment in your life where you literally had no sponsor, no money, no connection, and God showed up and sponsored you?
5: Wow, absolutely. You know, back in 2005, I dropped out of school. I completed only Form 1. So, we could talk about school around 2006, 7, 8, 9, 2010. Then I went back to register for Form 3. Bekekwala Form 3, hela jalo, ke register for the National Council. No book, nothing, no school, and I passed. And that's when I knew that the sponsorship of heaven is real.
4: A lot of people hear sponsored and they think, yeah, they slay queen culture. But you flip the script to say God is the sponsor. Why did you choose that wordplay?
5: You know, I wanted to show society or teach young people to say, young people mostly look to wealthy individuals or shortcuts for sponsorship. So I chose that wordplay to show you that there's a higher, clean and sustainable sponsorship that doesn't demand their dignity, you know, for exchange in order to succeed. I wanted to show them that there's someone who can give them that.
4: Now, let's talk about you. Obereka ko BDF based at Tabapatswa Air Base. How does someone like you, who works in an environment a busy demandanyana, find time to write a book?
5: Wow, what a question. You know, honestly, it's not easy. And you don't just find a free time lying around. You know, I have to make it. For me, it meant writing early, very early in the morning, maybe around 3 a.m. I wake up, I write, you know, late at night when everyone is asleep, you know, and when you have a story and a message burning inside of you that can transform life, you sacrifice even the time that is not there, you know, to make it. Yeah, that's what it means to me.
4: We know the Botswana Defense Force to be all about discipline, and I'm sure you borrowed from that discipline when you focused on finishing this book.
5: Yeah, very true. You know, in my line of work, you quickly learn that feelings don't drive results at all. So discipline does. Motivation is great when you start, but it fades. Discipline is what gets you out of bed on the days you feel exhausted or anything. So finishing a book requires focus, showing up every single day, you know, to execute the mission, even when it's hard.
4: What did your colleagues and your bosses say when you told them that I'm writing a book about God?
5: You know, my colleagues, the whole of Tabapatswa Air Base, they have been extremely and wonderfully supporting, you know, buying the book, reading it. Yeah, they've been very supportive and they like it because it addresses the boy child. Mostly in our society, we don't address the boy child. So this book addresses the boy child.
4: 8:45 on Yaruna FM, and today on Botswana Writers Club, we are talking about an inspirational book titled Fully Sponsored by God, and the author Lesedi is joining us on the line. Now, let's talk about empowerment, because I'm sure Nobata who empower Botswana Kabukai. What was top of your mind, especially how envision a mutota bengae bala obata gora anwe e moyoni?
5: I think first of all, most importantly, my life was changed by a book that I read in 2009 titled Amaryllis by Lucy Dlamini. So when I wrote this book, I wanted to empower each and every young person who has lost the way or, you know, somehow. So that is why I actually created a school, a tour initiative with Bold Bloom Group Africa and the Plug TV. What happens is that the book outlines the vision, but the Plug TV and Bold Bloom Africa Group are the physical real-world examples of what I wrote about. You know, I approached them to partner with me so we could combine the message of the book with their practical solutions, you know, and bringing the complete package to young people. I think we have already visited three schools. We have visited Macha College in Kang, Motang CGSS in Kang, and also Mahupu Unified in Takatukwane, where I donated all copies of the book to the school library so that the learners may be able to get them, read them, empower themselves. My aim is to save at least 2 children out of 10.
4: Ke na le bana ko Nanogang Junior School ba mo classing ya Form 2, ebe ke na le bana ko Motswedi Junior School ba mo classing ya Form 1. We'll make time to buy those books, ebe re kopa gore o tlo bua le bone o ba empower.
5: Thank you so much for that.
4: So when you go to these schools, udira career guidance, TVET and entrepreneurship obviously is an important conversation nowadays. What do learners ask you about the most? Is it about God or about careers?
5: It's actually a mix of both. On the practical side, many ask about vocational pathways, like what courses are offered at local brigades, how TVET can launch their careers. But also because I'm an author, a lot of them are also curious about the creative journey. They ask how to write a book, how publishing actually works, and how to discover their purpose. And I think one learner asked me, how do I pray? You know, so those are the questions that learners usually ask.
4: That's a very important question, right? How do you pray? You live in Botswana. You know the hardships that we are in. Are you open to pray for us right now?
5: I'm open to pray, especially because children are writing, you know, exams. The Form 3 started today, and the Form 5, I think, started on, I don't know, somewhere this week or last week.
4: Ma 7 in Neba Hezama Aban. Ako obara pele le ho for their careers, but most importantly, hore hela mudimo aba age, aba tlokomele mo matshelong a bone.
5: Thank you so much. Let us pray. King of Glory, we give you honor, Lord. We give you adoration this morning. We thank you for who you are, Lord. Father, we lift our learners in Botswana, the Form 3, the Form 5, who are writing the examinations, Lord. Father, you said in Luke chapter 1, verse 87, you said, for nothing shall be impossible for God. It's not impossible for you to bless these learners. It's not impossible for you to equip them, to give them a mind of understanding, to understand the questions that I ask, you know, to give them a calm mind, because we know that most of them are anxious, Lord. You are a good and amazing God. You said in your word that whatever that we ask in your name, it shall be granted to us, Lord. We ask that these children pass. We ask that your divine hand be shown in their lives. We ask that you give them the wisdom to choose the right career path, because that is their way in life, Lord. We thank you, Lord. Father, your word shows us that you are a God who sponsors our lives. May you sponsor the lives of these children, Lord. May you come home for them, Lord. We thank you. We pray these things with faith. We believe that it shall come to pass. In the mighty name of Jesus Christ, we pray. Amen and amen.
4: Amen. Super nice. Now, if someone is listening, they're inspired, they want to buy your book, they want to book you for the session, the workshop, and the empowerment, how do we go about it?
5: Thank you so much for that wonderful question. My name in social media, Kili Sedi Yushia Rebaeng, that's my page, and my numbers are also there. You can come through to my DM. You can also call me and my technical assistant will give you a date that will be suitable for us, because as you know, I'm in the office now, so we'll be getting around that.
4: Thank you so much. Congratulations on this wonderful publication. Modimo a go etelle pele, especially ha ntse wa go bua le bana ba rona le go kolaga go le age mo go bone ba hetogele go nna batho ba ba botoka, but most importantly future ya bone ene a bit brighter.
5: Thank you so much for that. Nka re mo tsona ba hela ke re mo tsona, follow me go Facebook. Also, the book is currently available with me, but in a few days it will be available in Amazon.
4: Thank you so much. 8:50 on Yaruna FM. Today we hosted Lesedi Lucia Rebaeng, author of a book titled Fully Sponsored by God. Obereka go Tebepatswa BDF Camp. Are one abona gore this is something that I really need to do, although ke le busy le tiro ya me. I need to put this across because I want to inspire the next generation ke ba he guidance ya di career tsa bone le sekolo, but most importantly remind them that God loves them and He often works in mysterious ways to turn a negative situation into a positive one. So go and follow Lesedi Rebaeng. Get your copy of Fully Sponsored by God. And if you are school heading already, invite her for that learner empowerment drive. 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
4: 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It will be followed by DJ Jaivani with Luto. At the top of the hour, we have headlines at 9. 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
1: 9:01 on Yaron FM. And the big story is Manchester United and their continued struggles in the 2026-27 season after they fell 2-0 to Atletico Madrid last night in the Champions League. Now, the first goal was struck inside the first minute, and then they sealed the result late on. And this means there's a big, big problem at United, and the loss extends their winless run to 5 matches, piling pressure on their under-fire coach, Michael Carrick. Now, the question is, what does this mean for his future? Will he be called into the office soon? Everything is all good. They'll bounce back. To learn more, we're joined by resident analyst Mukete Babuluki Mukete Melton, aka Division 1 and Division 2. You say the whole thing like a Tribe Called Quest. Mukete?
2: Fox.
1: How are you, sir? Now the first thing is that early goal impact. How does that happen, Mokete? I mean, before the game, you'd like to believe gore o drilla majita wa go ba saika ka team talk, or guys who are going out there, let's go do something. We haven't been playing well. Just one result can turn our season around, and then they concede inside the first minute.
2: You know, folks, when things tend to go wrong, much of the time we picture, you know, the mistake you say, worry. That really unnecessary in a game. Given that as early as within the 5-10 minutes of the game, the hell and that because the pressure is there on the boys, you haven't been doing well. Now everything that happens that goes wrong adds on to that pressure. As you know, now the team fails to even execute any game plan. I mean, if you're looking at the performance of the team itself in the last 5 games, and you haven't won a game, and you can't even defend well, you're not really getting the goals now. Each and every game now becomes the one, you know, in the back of the head, the other player, and they can rescue the situation just to try and, you know, stay afloat. So, moments like those ones now, there are time on lines, and they say, whatever that you came into the game with, since you're out the window now, you have to change the game plan to try and, you know, come out and play as well, to come out and try to, you know, fight for a goal in the game, or even, you know, better, or have that confidence that we're going into the rest of the game now, no one else can have something to fight for. So I think right now, where they find themselves in, any mistake that they make, they need that to a goal, in combat the present already, they find themselves in. Towards the end of last season, there was so much positivity in terms of, you know, the arrival of Carrick as an interim manager. Now, with that positivity and a bit of confidence going to the new season, it was that where things will improve for the team. But now, the way things are going, I don't think, you know, the ship is steady enough for the team to get the result. Maybe Monaco is a good one.
1: Yesterday, they started with a 4-2-3-1 formation with Martinez and Yoro, who was red-carded in the heart of that defense. They had Baleba and Andre Santos in the middle of the park, supported by Tielemans, Rashford and Bruno. What do you think the problem here is, the starting 11, or is it the team mentality as a whole? Kana, sometimes going for a long time, Lesawini, can weigh heavy on these players psychologically.
2: For me, I would say it's the mentality as a whole, folks, because you're looking at a team that, you know, there was so much hope. Look at the results that they're getting. So, going to the new season, there was, alive opportunities. This is a team that can actually, resurrect what we know about Manchester United. Looking at, how they were trying to also build up the team during the off-season. So now, when the season season starts and the results are not coming, and when the results are not coming, it becomes a challenge. How about now? Again, we're not interim manager. Now we have changed, removed the permanent rules. Now the results are not coming. So that on its own now goes into the cycle of the players to say, as early as now in the season, we are really struggling to combine so well to get the result that we're looking for, have that confidence in order to say, or we can be good. Even if sometimes the results are not coming as consistent as we have last, but the play itself in the but maybe just in the next game we'll be able to get something out of the game. But each and every game presents new problems for the team. Is it that they're not getting the goals? Is it that they're not defending so well? Is it that they get red cards in the game? And those are elements of the game itself now, because there is so much pressure on the players. Now psychologically, pressure quite so well, but when something positive, maybe in the next game. I mean, if you ask any Man United fan, next game, but I expect a much more. They won't even give you an answer. It would make anyone look forward to watching their next game. So that's the mentality in the whole. The team needs to get out of. Carrick on his own is he's packing that confidence. Sometimes from the manager like Barca or like Soka or can actually help the team get out of the situation. If you ask me, does Carrick have the capabilities of getting the team out of the situation? I don't think many will attest to the fact that also that another experience in Avahore and the team hell or anything. So that only to now the mentality around the club that actually is affecting them or anything.
1: Now, looking ahead, before the next Champions League clash against Como, what do you think they need to fix?
2: Folks, it's a whole lot of things. As a team, and especially of the caliber of Manchester United, the expectations are going to be more. So, the mentality around the fact that things are not going well for them, they need to really work on that to show mental strength going to the next game. How would you know? They are able to fight for a result. And, or sometimes, how liability, yes, people point to Bruno, they will point to Rashford, they will point to that other player, but as a team, I never more simply to be able to say now they are pulling together as a team to be able to fight for the result. They know they can take them out of the situation. Does Carrick have the capability of sparking confidence in this players to say, okay, we have gone this number of games, Rosabone result, what more or what can we better come into the next game? Maybe it's the setup. Maybe it's even more than the mentality of the players itself, where a bag of tennis things around, the corner and be able to get the result. So it's a combination of a whole lot of elements, going to the next game. I'm not too sure. Like right now, you look at week in, week out for the games in the Premier League. Much of the setup is a 4-2-3-1 formation. But you look at the setup that they came with yesterday, maybe it might be one that they need to really look into. Maybe it was because of the opponent that they were faced up against Rwanda, change in the game. Maybe the personnel for that kind of a setup. So it's a whole lot of elements. For the next 3-4 days, Carrick will have to work around and ensure that the team finds themselves in a better mindset going to the next game before Bahamasam Galukou.
1: And an interesting one tonight at 9, Jose Mourinho returns to Roma to play against them in the Champions League, and also Manchester City versus PSG. Do you have anything to say about tonight's fixtures?
2: For sure, I would have to peek into Madrid versus Roma just to see how are things improving. Can Mourinho be able to string a bit of results, especially in the Champions League, where in the previous season, Real Madrid really struggled. They had to go to the knockout stage through the playoff, sport. And Romo Cabo, I think it might be still playing a bit in the minds of the players. This time around, you need to do well. They won 1-0 over the weekend, and the question actually can be able to do it. Most of that even the team itself, it will be able to change the halal halal. So the interest will be there. But obviously the big one, Manchester City versus PSG, the defending champions against the team over there. Yeah, but it will be good. But in the field of play, they are not having any problems. And Manchester City, looking at how they started the season, I think for the number of games that they've played this season, they haven't dropped any points. So it will be interesting to see how Luis Enrique, as well as Maresca, plays out this one, looking at how the two teams have been performing so far in the Champions League. So I will be also fixated to see who will get the better of the other in that game as well.
1: Melton Mokete, thank you so much, my king. I enjoyed the game. It's a kantele, but have a lovely day, and we'll talk to you tomorrow.
2: Enjoy the day, my king.
1: So the big story is Manchester United, who continue to struggle in Europe and domestically, raising serious questions about leadership, tactics and squad mentality. And as the pressure mounts, fans are left wondering if Carrick can steady the ship before it sinks further. That's the Champions League story that we'll be watching closely this week. Otherwise, Headlines at 9 returns tomorrow at 9 a.m.
0: That was Headlines at 9 on The Rush. Starting off your morning the right way. The Rush until 10 a.m. Right now.
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0: at 9:18. 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Hona le mongwe mo TV nyana o acta mo SABC one o ntena gore
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0: I love Tefa Bright and I absolutely love Motla. 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Kerata pina e. Mirona lesson was sexes rati. Have you ever found yourself disliking a TV character a little more than reasonable? Kona le mfano mwana ka Mr. Q mo skim sa. Lai tele ntena gore. Mo tsa kolo ntena mo go maso. Ne ke itumetse mangaloba ra go arabang a mo shamboka all over the school. A mo shamboka. So in case you live under a rock, you don't know what skim sa me e. Gore ke it's a TV show. It's on SABC 1. I don't have SABC 1. I watch it on Facebook. So Mr. Q is a teacher character on that very same show, Skim Sam, played by actor Lunga Mofokeng. And this guy joined a school. It's called Turf High, as an articulate and confident young teacher. The character is at the center of a social issue storyline exploring the abuse of authority and the exploitation of young learners, especially characters Arabang and Mosebiadi. Now, the production team noted that the arc aims to reflect real-world challenges faced in common communities. What basically happened, Kyori, Mr. Q, who's a teacher, Ojodile le Arabang. Has na go najola le Arabang. Arabang ke ngwana o tsena mo classeng ya gagwe. Aba a switcha ya nonga zwa mo go Arabang a jola le Mosebiadi. Ba di classmate. 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Ha ba ntse ba lwa go no go ya nong go na maragaraga. It always seems like the truth will come to the fore. Or Mr. Q, why abuse Sabana? But for some reason, everyone else must Kim Sami use mata. Hagona la halupo kona gore abonor no munna u udira jo se di sa siama ibile munna u ha tshwana gore be ile teachera he must be removed. Ya no ke ipotsa gore a ke tenwa ke the character Mr. Q kana ke tenwa ke di mata tse di actor le character re go te Mr. Q. Must Kim Sami. And it's a certain thing that can you go when you look at news headlines, some of which we've had in Botswana this year. Kona le matichara o di kolong ba ile gore they take advantage of these young learners. Kanya tenya ntena ya no ke tlhele ke lebeletse mo skim sa mekere. The way we are failing to deal with this issue mo skim sa, is it the way we are failing to deal with it in the real world?
1: Fox and Emoji.
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0: Yeah, I know it's just TV, but man, I hate Mr. Q. Coming up on the other side, we have the coffee shot mix. Today, we are checking out a mix by B.O. Beats and Okatsa Ditilo wa disuti setsa kaha kana watsa koli wa epeka mosa eding loe na wa rutu bara ore aremeng hastopong haleri bine bine just for 20 minutes.
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14: Good morning, Uncle Fox. It's me, Misha. And now I'm not addressed as a standard service student. Now I'm a Form 1 student. Yay! I'm so happy that I finished. And it's all thanks to you. I love you so much, Uncle Fox. Bye.
15: What's up, Boyetaka Puso? It's Kala Belae. What's up? Ona le ba idira. Me gore gore go mono. 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

0: Shot Mix. And this week we checked out B.O. Beats with the Coffee Shot Mix on Wednesday. I'm with Tse PD in the studio.
1: Hi, Salasa Makasa today. I'm going to show you how to 10-year anniversary. I'm going to tell you how to do it. Brazil. Ne di bantagane blind mo lo ropa tsuke go thogela
2: o maka ne
1: a mete pineria longana wa bo princess le bogolla. How are you, my king?
2: I'm alright, man.
1: What's dude you? I saw pictures and videos from your show. It was amazing. No gona le batho ba le bantsi blind. How was it for you?
2: It was overwhelming.
1: Did you cry?
2: Nah, never.
1: Mona, how na pelo mona. Nagara nengkala mona. But ba puta gane ba le bantsi ana mona to celebrate me. The hangover mix. I'm sure listening to the other DJs who came to perform, listening to the people talking about the music that they love, gave you an idea of what to play this weekend.
2: Listening to people say, ah, Morena, this is something sarona batu abatona rabatla ori rele this every month. You know what? If it was that possible, we'd rock it every month.
1: Yeah, maybe we should do it twice a year.
2: We will see. We will see. But the that kind of hangout for batho ba leng gore ga ba se tlhole ba kgona go ya to certain
1: mezobozo
2: ba feela gore they're diluted by the much younger generation. So we just need to find a way to address it.
1: Yeah.
2: But without overdoing it, because if you overdo it, they also get tired.
1: Mm.
2: And then you're going to remain with a product they longer khayana di consumer. Yeah.
1: But like Epeseo, Kana, you are a man of many heads. You are also with the Botswana Tennis Association. What's going down go Northern Courts?
2: National Tennis Center. Yeah. We have the CAT is Confederation of African Tennis circuit 14 and under circuit. Today Legian Tlaya Hela and Legian Tlarna le bone tlape modifying. And then Kuba standing Rnale Chelsea Chaka Nuka modifying. And then doubles as well. We've got Lewane Tlape, Francesco Brink. And then we also have Angel Chakanyuka le
1: Chelsea Morandi.
2: Angel
1: Chakanyuka Monne
2: Chelsea. Lerene Sebejo. And then we have Camila Seto, but then she's teaming up with a friend from Zimbabwe. So khona bona re batswana ba dominate.
1: Re ran re le batswana to support our kids.
2: Our kids are habatile kwa ba bona stand setletse ba opelwa matsogo at every point they win. Then
1: definitely. Thank you so much, my king. Congratulations on 10 years anniversary. We are now aiming for 15. And we're looking forward to the hangover mix on Saturday. What time does it start?
2: 9 to 10.
1: Sure, Brian, have a lovely day. 9:53 on Yarna FM. This is how we end the show. Let's link up again tomorrow between 6 and 10. I'm putting 6 and 9. Kana ke le betso re nna go di changele. Ke rona bao na gare ba rata go ithatisa di boso ha e chaile e chaile.
3: Ile. I'm gone. Na ke o ke gane la mo tirong kana ke bo kola ke re ewe. I don't do that. Pat cats am
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0: Just what I thought in my life that I'll never enjoy Soulful House, man. Russell Zuma jumped in 2022 with a banging tune. The name of the song is Angikazi, featuring Judge Leslie and Coco S.A., taken from his album Next Level. And he definitely did take the Soulful House music to the next level. Thank you so much for tuning into The Good Life on the Yarn FM. Before that, I gave you Prayer by Lord T, featuring Jackalas One Time, Dint on the Track, Bosco BW, DJ, and Shave Beats.
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0: Live the music. If you just joined in, you're on time for the party. We're taking it to the top all the way to 2 p.m. My name is Luke, and good things happen to me. You can always catch more of me on the social media platform for you to catch yourself a word of the day. It's Luke on Facebook and being Luke on TikTok and Instagram. But I'm here as Ngwana Mai from 10 a.m. to 2 p.m. vibing and engaging with you on the WhatsApp dial +26739110066. It's a dope Wednesday, and this is my favorite day of the week, if you know me, because Wednesdays comes with no anxiety here Monday. All the adrenaline here Friday. It's just a calm day, one of my a self-introspection day. And while you do so, I'm giving you a dope soundtrack of your life with Bonga Dube coming through alongside Mpo Wave at a Go Around. And this one is Mpo Wave remix back to back with Ziggy giving us You Need Love. Welcome to The Good Life, one of my.
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3: 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KC. 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

0: It's music taken from Banti and Vis-a-View. Let her be hers today on the song. Before that, I gave you Jekyll and KT with Make It Out.
1: Are you ready?
2: Let's do it. Yeah.
1: Doing it for the culture. We're going in.
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0: The Standard 7 have officially completed their PSLE examinations. And you know what? They're out in the streets. Yes, they're out in the streets. And that calls for you and I as parents when I'm out to be very vigilant in the streets. Since the kids are done with school, it means if you're in Francistown, they're continuously doing what they've been reported to be doing, and this is where you and I as parents comes in to now make sure that since they are of the care and protection, it's now our responsibility. Do you remember, so shortly, I think last month, it was reported that the kids have started vaping in school. Primary students have started vaping in school, selling vape in school, and now that I want a supervision, the parents are still busy with what they've been busy with. Parents are still going to work. Parents are still having commitments, but I think this one calls for you and I. Are name batsadi ba bana bothe, are make sure bana ba tlhokomelesegile. Ha re thulana le bana mo strateng, maphakela ka 8 wa ka e ka go rutse mmusetse lapeng. 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Because the sad thing is, as much as you know, you'd come up about a child arekisa and you think, oh, maybe they're just trying to make ends meet. We understand that and we respect that. However, the streets are now dangerous. Like, you can never know what happens to a child. You might be with a child today, you're supporting local, end of day, the same child is missing. This morning when they were leaving for work, because as much as you and I are standing together to make sure we're protecting them, there's a crew of men and women out there standing together to make their own plans of, you know, kidnapping, of molesting kids, of abusing children, however they do it. And I need you and I to really stand together to make sure that we keep the students safe. And as we make way to the results, batsadi, let's try as much possible to stand with our kids, to support them, to affirm them, so much that even when the results come, they are not taken out by the anxiety and depression of how the results will come in. Let's know that if they don't do well, mistakes happen, we still have another opportunity, go from 1 to form 3, to still cultivate yet another successful generation coming up. While you're doing so, enjoy more music coming through with Farai and Kende. Home is the name of the tune, because you are the child's home. When am I? Keep it locked and let's rock on Yarn FM across all social media platforms. The WhatsApp dial is +26739110066.
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0: Khabroni Mageba, mark your calendars. It's time to celebrate achievement, excellence, and new beginnings. On Wednesday, the 14th of October, 2026, ISBS proudly hosts its graduation ceremony for the class of 2025-2026 at the Travel Launch Conference Center, which is today. 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And this one is a special day filled with pride, celebration, and unforgettable memories for the graduates, for the families, friends, and the entire ISBS community. Don't miss out on this milestone.
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1: Now, Nanama, you and I have talked about the ingredients. We've talked about what to prepare and how to prepare it. But we've never talked about what do you do when somebody prepares for you food that you're not even enjoying in front of you. The first one's a message. Keep me anonymous. Hey, Luce, I actually got into a new relationship 2 months ago, and my girlfriend loves cooking. She cooks horrible food. I eat before I go hang out with her. As soon as she gives me food, I chew 3 times and say, oh my God, I think about how to pack a camus. So now, she prepares for me mupako every single day. Another WhatsApp text coming through says, Luce, lona banyana ba maletseng a halitse go apa sis yo. So wena o bua yang ga dijo di se monate ngwanaka?
2: Go thata nyana nyela. 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
1: O intsha yang?
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0: Monday to Friday, 10 a.m. to 2 p.m. This is Bakhale Bakai on The Good Life.
3: No, you didn't. What am I supposed to do now, Presley?

0: man. It's coming with Small and DJ Mapori. Sound the same tune. They get to feature Angelique. And this song reminds me of back in 2018 when Capello Palapa was being opened. Malawi Sinite, Guru Kono Hapana Lemoto, Aperi Capripenti, Literic Sutu Ajaketa, who dimulidi sleepers, Moranga, our Pelana Natural. I was going through it. Yeah, I was going through it. And this was the soundtrack of my life. The name of the song is Nana Chill, and I'm confident to talk about it and say it out because nobody on the WhatsApp dial sent through that name. This is today's Bakala Bakai, and you know, easy peasy lemon squeezy, all you have to do as soon as you catch the song is let me know the name of the song, all right? You let me know the name of the song I just played, you walk away with a double ticket to go watch your favorite movie at your nearest cinema. We have a message coming through from Kita, says, Situbege by Kwesa, and it sent exactly at the right time, the same time I was playing the song. Following that, it's still Kita with a Pull Up. And that's correct. Pull Up was by Nathan alongside Dinka, featuring Dinka on the track. And Bonno also sent through Scar featuring Pongarista and Oracle out of My People. Also sent through the same time as playing Kwesa and Arisi Tubehi. I think we're now waiting for one person who got 3 out of 4, all right? So far, I can number 2 over 2, 2 over 2, 2 over 4, 2 over 4. Let's see the author of text. I'm just going through them. How Cindy Lil 1, you got 1, right? I think we just need to pass until hopefully a 2 out of 4, so we see if we're gonna play one last one. Yeah, we all have like a 2 out of 4. So I'm gonna play one last one before we could wrap up today's Bakala Bakai. All you have to do is as soon as you catch the song, one of my, hit me up on the WhatsApp dial. I'm giving you Cassie featuring Lil Wayne. Give me the name of the song as soon as you catch it. +2673911066 before we could wrap up and find a winner to go walk away with the ticket, a double ticket for that matter, to go watch their favorite movie at that nearest cinema.
1: This is Bakala Bakai on The Good Life.

0: Okay, okay, that's what's up. All right, yo, the WhatsApp line is going crazy. Cassie featuring Lil Wayne, official girl. And now this means that Kita got 3 out of 3, Papa. Definitely my official girl. Definitely my official winner. You get to walk up with a double ticket to go watch your favorite movie at your nearest cinema. And this one is courtesy of New Capital Cinemas and the Good Laugh on Yarn FM. All you have to do, Fana, guys, hit me up with your full names, your ID details, and your cellular number. You don't need to come to the Red Hot building. Effective this week, Friday, until next week, Thursday, pick one day and pick one date and go enjoy yourself. And don't forget to make contact, tag New Capital Cinemas on your social media platforms, or just hashtag them. Hashtag YarnFM, hashtag The Good Life, hashtag Where Am I, and let's take it to the top. And that's exactly how we wrap up today's Bakhala Bakai. Thank you so much. I know Baba Joan Jude sent through WhatsApp text status to Tobek by Christ and Official Girl by Cassie Baby. You got 2 out of 3. Yeah, there's gonna be a problem with that, but it's okay. Let's try again tomorrow, same time, same place, on the coolest station in the nation.
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0: With Yarn FM News at 12, I am Khawla Hlebunyongo. Good afternoon. President Duma Boko has appointed Albakwe Monamo as acting Director General of the Directorate of Intelligence and Security following Peter Makhosi's departure after 8 years at the helm of the intelligence agency. Monamo, who previously served as DIS Deputy General Director General, takes over in an acting capacity as the agency enters a new leadership chapter. A lawyer by profession, Monamo holds a degree, a law degree, and a diploma in human resources. He began his legal career as a prosecutor with the Department of Public Prosecutions before moving into the private practice. Assistant Minister of Lands and Agriculture, Motsamai Motsamai, is calling for a major shake-up in agriculture financing, urging government and financial institutions to make funding more accessible to ordinary Botswana looking to venture into farming. Motsamai says tough funding requirements are shutting farmers out, leaving many struggling to produce their full potential. He is challenging institutions such as SEDA to ease access to loans, arguing that empowering local farmers is critical to boosting domestic food production and securing Botswana's food supply.
3: Adi potso di hukudiwe banana ba kgona gore ba tsenye letsogo batho ba tsenye letsogo ka nako ye beilwe ka le di price in market di a change ha ile gore a motho na ba tla go dira selo o itlala ile gore tia go hela ya go muthusa mo di bankeng kana kae go aka bona ntuso teng o etwa ke go khola kana o siwa ke nako di price di a change a ba ele a sa qualify le dilo tseo batho betso. There are opportunities beyond the farm.
0: Essential medicines remain out of reach for some rural communities, with Zuchwa residents raising the alarm over shortages of their local clinic. Village headman Abathene Kabatlopane is calling for urgent intervention, warning that the situation is affecting residents who depend on the facility for treatment and basic health care services. Speaking to Yarn FM News, Kabatlopane says the shortage is growing concern for the community, leaving residents struggling to access the medicines they need.
4: Dikgwetlho tse re kopana le tsone mo motseng wa Jutshwa ke jaaka o bona re sokola go sena le shopo mo motseng ye re ka kgona go tsena mo go yone ra reka dijo le ga ba ba bereka mo namolani ba o ka 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
0: 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The 15-kilometer stretch linking the A2 highway at Tweniagae Junction to Komokasitwa forms part of the 50-kilometer Dikgawana Tweniagae Komokasitwa Ntlantle Road project. The 558 million Pula tender was awarded to Steel Base Appropriator Limited, but construction has stalled due to financial constraints. Ramatipele says motorists and commuters are being forced to endure difficult traveling conditions.
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0: And now for a recap of our top stories this afternoon. President Boko appoints Abakwe Monamo as acting DIS Director General, and essential medicines remain out of reach for some rural communities.
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0: And our weather forecast for today, Gaborone will reach a high of around 30 degrees Celsius this afternoon with partly cloudy skies and some bright periods. Francistown will be hotter at around 35 degrees with hazy sunshine. Further up north, Maung is expected to reach around 38 degrees, while Kasane will also climb to around 38 degrees with long sunny spells. And across the borders, Johannesburg will reach around 26 degrees with cloudy conditions. Lusaka is expected to reach around 33 degrees under sunny skies, while Harare will reach around 28 degrees with sunny conditions. Windhoek will be warm at around 32 degrees with hazy sunshine, while Cape Town will be cooler at around 17 degrees with sunshine through high clouds. 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
7: Botswana's wheelchair tennis players climb up the world rankings, and Botswana's Olympic dream ends after crushing 6-0 loss to Tanzania. With the sports update, I am Thabang Matlali. Good afternoon. Kagiso Kelebele is pleased with the strides wheelchair tennis players in Botswana have taken, as reflected in their current world rankings. The Botswana Tennis Association's wheelchair tennis coach shared this thought following the team's latest trip to South Africa. National team players Musa Mogaladi and Umphile Buthatsitse didn't just return with valuable on-court experience, but they also saw a rise in their international rankings. Coach Kilibili is confident that at this pace, a Botswana player will soon crack the global top 10.
8: When we went to South Africa, Umphile was ranked 18 in the whole world. Now she's ranked 15. And then Mosa was ranked 50 in the world. And then after the two tournaments, he's now ranked 45 in the world. What a familiarization. Our aim is to have one athlete who can be on the top 10. Once that happens, then Otoba invite her to Grand Slams. Finally, more exposure.
7: Coach Kilebele went on to praise the players for their commitment to refining their skills and elevating their performance.
8: Maybe they want to prove a point or they can do this. Most of the time they like to push, but it's always interesting when you work with an athlete who is willing, who wants to really go far. You just have to try and make sure that you limit them and keep them within the margins of what they can do at a time. Just give them more regular breaks in between, more feedback, and they really like to go for it. I foresee a situation where we'll have at least one player in the top 10.
7: The Botswana Senior Women's National Football Team was eliminated from the 2028 Los Angeles Olympic qualifiers following a 6-0 defeat against Tanzania on Tuesday. The Mess entered the match trailing 1-0 from the first leg, which had taken place in Gaborone the previous week. Tanzania delivered a commanding performance at home, securing a 7-0 aggregate victory. Tanzanian sports journalist Delka Somba believes that the lack of experience among the men's coaching staff may have contributed to the heavy loss.
9: good game for Tanzania. They dominate the game first and second half. Aggregate is 7-0. The last game we won 1-0. Second one was 6-0. The soccer for the women's side is going up this side, even in Botswana. The game current coach is good one, but he need to have an assistant that will have qualification experience, because the technical bench of Botswana is good, but they need some people that have more experience in terms of away games, international matches, to perform very well.
7: He also noted that based on their performance, Tanzania has the potential to achieve notable success.
9: The positive I adore from the Botswana team, it's a good team. They have future. They know how to create a chance. They know how to possess the ball. But unfortunately, they faced a hungry lion. We are very, very dangerous when it comes to international games. In Tanzania, women teams are very, very powerful rather than men teams. We qualify a different tournament. We break different records by our women teams.
7: Catch the next sports update right here on the Good Life at 105. Till then, good afternoon.
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1: Yeah, we're looking for some new music. 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
2: 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His name is 1Take267, giving us a banging tune. If you enjoyed so much, then stress not, because later on the second hour of the Climax with DJ Sway and Melanie, they'll be giving you the same dose of the same tune, Papa. For now, you get to hear it here first, and the name of the song is Run, Ricky, Run. 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
2: 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President Duma Boko appoints Albakwe Monamo as acting DIS Director General. And essential medicines remain out of reach for some rural communities. 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

0: Sierra and Chris Brown, How We Roll is another song being your speakers right here, right now, the killer station in the nation. And that's exactly how we roll, man. We vibe, we take it to the top. We engage on the WhatsApp dad, plus 2673911066. And we stay messy on the social media platforms at Yarn FM on Facebook, Instagram, TikTok, and Twitter. We are as well Spicy and Dicey, catching up with Luhle on the same social media platforms at Luhle on Facebook and being Luhle on TikTok and Instagram. But for now, we jump right into concerning issues in this matter. Yesterday, I tried calling the journalist that way at Khomkasitoa and were failing to and unable to, but I did have a chit chat on the show with Letty following the incident that were reported in Lukhoreanum Bani Bakumkasitoa Banwala Batsenwiki Litsololo Bakwa following the Bwipusa celebration. How could you call Lukhotling? Ebile, they've been reported to have lost two lives, but however, it cannot be confirmed what took away the deceased in Ilibono Bulusi. But one of the journalists that actually joined the team yesterday, Khomkasitoa, is in the studio with me. Hi, my girl.
1: Hello, hello, hello. How are you?
0: Hey, what? No, no, Sheilan.
1: Ah, to Siva.
0: Hi, Matata. But you guys joining me in the studio. How are you? It was a very concerning issue to a lot of people because not only were the celebrations being held, so obviously, Mungu was panicking. Baba surrounding areas, they're panicking, especially that we lost two lives. You know, as much as it can't be confirmed that they are also passed away because of Lesololole, what's going on?
1: Thought we had a chat with a very interesting chat. Something that I picked my mind was I had a chat with the Khomkasitoa VDC deputy chairman. So the man was telling us, Hore, this is coming as a shock to them because apparently there are people who did not come into contact with the alleged contaminated food, but did not, I think, but got sick. And then Bashwa di symptoms hela tsa ba jileng kana malwetse gateng, these symptoms started after independence festivities go Khomkasitoa. So be go nna go ithola lore go nna le batho ba ile gore bone ha ba ja go the, they got sick, and then there are those who ate did not get sick, and then there are those who ate and got sick, right? So yeah, that was what he enlightened us with yesterday, which I thought, Lena, was something that was very alarming for me. I don't know what you think about the whole ordeal, Lena.
0: No, that one is debatable, man. It's debatable. When you're talking food poisoning, So maybe the problem is not the food. The problem could still be the food because our immune system don't react the same, you know?
1: True.
0: And we don't eat the same thing. We might all eat komedi roma wa khuthela gore ha re je sip. Ya ne dire fosa re bo re wana o jela seswa. A wena o jela ting. A wena o jela mabela a wa bona. La ne re jela the same thing mo plating in one. Our immune system does not react the same. But maybe let's now shift the focus. I like the part where new information. Baba ba no mbasaja go le ba gabantse bana le dikaitse. Then maybe the problem is not necessarily the food, you know. We could look start looking at things like maybe the water. It could have been the water. It could have been, what else did they do? I think the investigation now goes back to, what else did they do besides eating that everybody else participated in? That's why I'm saying, maybe, you know, we could have a look at that. Kana, let's say, something was the contaminated container. That could have been the problem. Then just dismissing to say, no, because Baba Jele Bangwe, Haba Lwala, because our immune system is not the same. You know? And Totana, I'll jump in for the water part because we've seen how Botswana have now resorted to purchasing water for themselves. Because it's beyond the stage of being questionable. I mean, I started buying water for myself in my house. This was the reason. I've never been big on that. I remember kids and I'm mama kongwe. Until one time, I'm cleaning, and I happened to be to had been drinking water while I'm outside. So because the cup is there, the glass is there, I began, right? It's attached to the house. It's not like outside kokone. It's attached to the house, just by my kitchen. Just by the kitchen sink. So, I have this thing. Nothing. It's nothing that deep. No. Next thing, there's something. Yes, that's a fact.
1: I think pipe
0: but didn't for how long?
1: Yeah.
0: For how long? You know, which we can't keep saying that as if it's a new pipe in it. So I think it's now time for the government to jump on this one as well. I know right now we're all looking at the Ministry of Health. So Laring, they're doing something. That's why dipatela le tsabo kanye go tiri thuseng ho. Le mongolo le le gore o jile teng, o itse gore na sna etile a tile gae.
2: Wherever you are, rush to your nearest hospital. We should also ML Larleba water.
3: Another fun fact that I got from District Council, from the gentleman we were interviewing, the primary health. This gentleman was like one of the bacteria that are suspected to have been this unfortunate situation, yeah, salmonella, right? Mm-hmm. So apparently, these bacteria, it's like these bacteria everywhere. If you don't wash your hands, you know that we carry bacteria wherever you are. So on these are things that are easily transferable to whatever you touch, whatever you kana ko kurlahele gore khongwe imagine a ke tswa go tsa di veje ko Francis Town ke taka tsone mo gaborone ha ke taka tsone di veje tse ko di tadina le bacteria eo ha ile gore immune system ya me ithela ile gore e palwa ke go lwantsha ya go lwala no matter where gore ke ta go tsa ka
2: di jo tse ke di apeng. It goes back to personal hygiene, guys. It goes back to hygiene.
3: So na a lebella possible situations hela gore go ka tswa go diregile yang gore salmonella helle ile gone ho, because they apparently they took these tools tsa balwetse and got to find salmonella in most of bone balwetse bati.
2: Mm-hmm. It goes back to hygiene. Okay. Then let's go back to one of the protocols, I think the precautions that we were taking now with our COVID. Let's wash our hands. Let's make space. Let's ventilate. Tatuan the vegetable. Tatuan the fruits. How can I make like a potato ko masonga? Wa kanyo roto utsana mokabrono utsana kutlokwing uboilele potato. Tatuan ma potato. You know. Just how I mel the foot and mouth thing. I don't think it. I also would love it to not stop even after we have curbed it, not eradicate the disease right now, because it just teaches us to take care of ourselves, be safe all the time. You know, with or without the disease, the infection. Let's just make sure we don't do anything that might bring the bacteria back, the virus back. So it goes back to that. Other than that, not debate them.
3: I feel like le ba bangwe ya nung ba metseng that also probably worried, or rather thinking, what if this also comes into us? Bo bo bo ntlantle bo mo sho ba bo ndi the near.
2: Obviously, like I said, ba ngone ma ile go ja go lokgoteng lone le ywa kere. Ke le khang ya gore ke double le khotsa tsepe. Rightfully so, man, we celebrate. Ka sente le melao yana ke raja. And now everybody is panicking, waban. So it's very important for us to do that. +26739110066. Hit me up on the WhatsApp dial. Somebody sent through a WhatsApp dial right now, says, "Hey, Shiluhle, tatela go bua nnete ha ra tsoga and le rona re tshogile. Are se ka ra tshoga?"
0: Let's just do the necessary precautions, man. Let's take care of ourselves. Let's go to the nearest hospitals if we should, if we can, if we're not feeling well. Let's just not panic. This is nothing. And quit pointing fingers. I'm very sure. So what were the conversations you guys were having?
3: Even though it's unfortunate that kona le ba thoka hitseng but ba buile gore go spatela ne ba tshwere sente le mo motseng bo ma councilor boeng ba ekile swift.
0: That's great and this goes to the nurses. Arutseleng ka lerato le o le botho bo wa kere. Let's stand together, let's stick together, and let's do amazing. Thank you so much. More music coming through. It's Bossy featuring Visa View. Together is the name of the song, dedicated to mungwa actually tuned in, because we need to stand together. Ahead of that, Kiss the Balcony Mix Africa with Posse Bina, MSA, Major League DJs with a coma. Enjoy the music.
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0: That's music taken from DJ K1. The reason is the name of the song alongside Jackie Queen's. Thank you so much for hopping into the good life. The third exciting hour of the show. We're jumping into the last one. Obviously, I'm not alone. I'm joined in the studio by Gaolathe Bonyongo, giving us the 1 p.m. news bulletin. Ahead of that, catch up Taba Matala with the latest sports update. And we will be taking it to the top with more music. For now, enjoy the bulletin.
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2: President Boko appoints Albakwe Monamo as acting director general, and essential medicines remain out of reach for some rural communities.
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2: 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Good afternoon. President Duma Boko has appointed Albakwe Monamo as acting director general of the Directorate of Intelligence and Security, following Peter Makgosi's departure after 8 years at the helm of the intelligence agency. Monamo, who previously served as the DIS deputy general, takes over in an acting capacity as the agency enters a new leadership chapter. A lawyer by profession, Monamo holds a law degree and a diploma in human resources. He began his legal career as a prosecutor with the Department of Public Prosecutions before moving into private practice. Assistant Minister of Lands and Agriculture Motsamai Motsamai is calling for a major shake-up in agricultural financing, urging government and financial institutions to make funding more accessible to ordinary Batswana looking to venture into farming. Motsamai says tough funding requirements are shutting farmers out, leaving many struggling to produce at their full potential. He is challenging institutions such as SEDA to ease access to loans, arguing that empowering local farmers is critical to boosting domestic food production and securing Botswana's food supply.
4: Adi potswa di hukudiwe e ba nana ba kona gore ba tsenye letsogo ba tho ba tsenye letsogo ka nako ye ba ile ka go le di price in market di a change ha ile gore a motho na ba tla go dira selo e o itlala ile gore ti ya go hela ya go muthusa mo di bankeng kana ka e pa ka bona ntso teng o etwa ke bokgola kana o siwa ke nako di price di a change a ba ele a sa qualify ele dilo tseo batho betso. There are opportunities beyond the farm.
2: Essential medicines remain out of reach for some rural communities, with Zutwa residents raising the alarm over shortages at their local clinic. Village headman Abathene Kabatopane is calling for urgent intervention, warning that the situation is affecting residents who depend on a facility for treatment and basic healthcare services. Speaking to Yaron FM News, Kabatopane says the shortage is growing a concern for the community, leaving residents struggling to access the medicines they need. And finally, Khomokasitwa residents are increasingly frustrated over the poor state of their access road, with Councillor Kabo Ramatsipele urging the government to grade the route as they wait for long-promised construction project to get underway. The 15-kilometre stretch linking the A2 highway at Tweniagai Junction to Khomokasitwa forms a part of the 50-kilometre Dikgawana Tweniagai Khomokasitwa Nhlanhle Road project. The 558 million Pula tender was awarded to steel-based proprietary limited, but construction has stalled due to financial constraints. Ramatsipele says motorists and commuters are being forced to endure difficult traveling conditions.
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2: And now for a recap of our stories, top stories at this hour, President Boko appoints Abakwe Monamo as acting DIS Director General, and essential medicines remain out of reach for some rural communities.
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2: And our weather forecast for today, Gaborone will reach a high of around 30 degrees Celsius this afternoon with partly cloudy skies and some bright periods. Francistown will be hotter at around 35 degrees with a hazy sunshine. And further up north, Maung is expected to reach around 38 degrees together with Kasani with longer sunny spells. And across the borders, Johannesburg will reach around 26 degrees with cloudy conditions. Lusaka is expected to reach around 33 degrees under sunny skies, while Harare will reach around 28 degrees with sunny conditions. Windhoek will be warm at around 32 degrees with hazy sunshine. Meanwhile, Cape Town will be cooler at around 17 degrees with sunshine through the higher clouds. 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
6: Dinar Softball navigates highs and lows of a rebuild and can Holland make it 60 out of 60 against the PSG. With the Sports Update, I am Thabang Madlali. Good afternoon. Motola Pekoko Rodite says 2026 was a season of highs and lows for Dinare softball team on and off the field as they underwent a rebuilding process. The team manager made this observation during a chat with Yarn FM Sport while reflecting on the year's events. Dinare secured a silver medal at the Orapapotom League with their women's side and carried out a successful recruitment drive for their men's team. Kurodise noted that although they succeeded in Orapa, missing out on qualification for the Makgadikgadi Softball Challenge came as a harsh setback.
7: The highlight of 2026, winning silver medal for our ladies team for Orapa Bottom League. We qualified and played at the finals. We played against Panther Softball Club, low points, failing to qualify for Makgadikgadi Softball Spectacular. That's what really hurt us as a club. We are still in shock. We are still in disbelief.
6: Kurodise also highlighted some of the hurdles they faced over the course of the season.
7: Most of our players came out well and were there staying outside Gaborone. We are struggling when it comes to transport. We are struggling with the season. We offloaded all our players. So we are struggling with our team. We went to Good Hope School of Excellence. Almost all of them are under 18.
6: Erling Haaland enters the tie between Manchester City and Paris Saint-Germain on the verge of another remarkable milestone as he's looking to add to his goal tally of 59 goals in 59 Champions League appearances. City historically have an edge in the rivalry, although PSG claimed a 4-2 victory in their most recent meeting. Enzo Maresca's team remained formidable at the Etihad, losing just one of their last 25 Champions League home league phase matches. PSG arrive in strong form against the English opposition and have only lost one of their last 11 UEFA matches against the Premier League clubs. Catch the next sports update on the Climax at 4:05. Till then, good afternoon.
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0: It's Quavo and Take Off. Hotel Lobby's the name of the song, man. My Take Off soul, creative soul, I continued resting because I'm not going to lie, they gave us dope music. I was never one for this one, but yeah, ever since they started spitting bars, I fell in love. I think 25 is my favorite song. Do you know the 25 tune? Basan Sabana Loves It.
1: No. Nah, the Migos is so papa, the Migos.
0: You don't like it? You were never a big fan?
1: I was. Karikibaiti, I don't usually... Neke sangi kereza di singi.
0: Hey, Lona di fan.
1: Neke kereza di album.
0: Urati lepi na ihimo albumu nyi. Batu ya
1: arsari ya resmi. Culture 2.
0: Okay, yeah, now you're a big fan. I know those. Yeah, top fan. More music coming through before we say goodbye. Do enjoy Mora featuring a Kitchen Mess out of Golden Horizon. 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
1: And of course, we're on the line today to help us figure this stuff out, right? We've got Dr. Victor, who is a doctor from Eternal Medical.
2: The good doctor wanted to say where we have to be careful about our lifestyle habits, particularly our diet and nutrition. We are struggling with non-communicable diseases, and it's coming from our habits. It's not like COVID, where when you coughed, you could give it to someone else. Mm. This is Dr. Victor not being active, Dr. Victor eating junk food consistently, like day in, day out, and eventually developing those complications, which then require medications. When you eat excess, your body has a budget. On any given day, your body has got a fixed number of how much calories you should be having. Now the problem becomes when you are constantly eating from morning until you go to bed, when now you even wake up to go and snack. You don't give your body rest from digestion. That's the first problem. The second problem is the amount of food we eat. The third problem is the type of food we eat. So it's like multiple problems really coming from our habits, which end up causing our body to work under strain, because normally your body should be digesting food you eat, and then you should stop eating, then your body rests again. Now, when you're eating all the time, eating the wrong type of food, like excessive alcohol, excessive carbohydrates, processed food, your body then, number one, has to digest a high amount of calories, then it has to be digesting all the throughout the day when you are sneaking, which then it break it down, and that shows the symptoms with rising blood sugar, rising blood pressure, the non-communicable diseases, your waist, abdominal weight goes up, obesity, hypertension, and diabetes.
0: SOS. With Soso. 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

0: was 2008 when Cassie gave us Official Girl featuring Lil Wayne on this tune. And those are the people that actually made my childhood. Who did you like listening to when you were growing up?
1: And look, my sister was such a huge fan of Lil Wayne. I was such a Wheezy app baby fan.
0: I did as well, but I'm going to be very honest. I enjoyed the music, don't get me wrong, but I don't think I loved his music and I loved him because... stood out for me. I think in peer pressure. I was vibing to Young Money, Cash Money, Billionaire,
1: YMCMB.
0: All of us were just on that. So I on the hype. I don't necessarily think I ever took time to appreciate him enough to make that decision for myself. You know, unlike the likes of Neo, Chris Brown, I was never a big fan, but I appreciated his music so much. But Neo, oh shame, I would wake up. Usher, I would wake up. Joe, I would wake up. But tell me about Rihanna. But Lil Wayne, I just thought he made people's music amazing. His music was amazing, but he was not my person like that.
1: He was my...
0: Like, you never catch me saying I miss him. He needs to come back to give you a... Nah, relax.
1: One of the likes of Lil Wayne, those are people you don't even say they need to come back because what they gave us, it's still enough.
0: However, I do miss the era.
1: Okay, yes, that era, I do. Yes, because me hela kwana and I don't think we can ever go back to that era because we're in a whole new different era.
0: Yeah, I think that's my chat as well to say. I miss that era because for some reason it was a solid because how can lebelela no la le gore musikari allo as well as as time was evolving, I can see the steps. If you look at the likes of Joe, they passed the baton to Akon passed it to the likes of Neo. The Neo, you know, we started listening to music hell until Korlin thing right now. I mean, there was August as well. August, you know. Entanglement is singing career.
1: My cross.
0: What's up, Jara Pinker Smith? Thank you so much for tuning to the Good Life on Yarne FM. My name is Lucy, and good things happen to me. And you are the great thing that happened to me so much today. I appreciate you. I love you. Today was such a bad day for me. I don't know if bad day is the word to say, it's a strong word. But today was just an off day for me.
1: Gloomy.
0: Yeah, you could say that. All the way since. Waking up or attempting to wake up. Yeah, I'm not having an okay day today. I'm not. But just being here always makes me feel like, you know what? But there's somebody who's waking up every day, looking forward to hear from you and doing life with you is amazing. Why are you laughing? You don't wake up every morning and you can't wait to do life with me.
1: Do I have a choice?
0: Yeah, okay, Maiza, okay, change your station, which you should never. Maroka Maiza, okay, I'm friend, okay, I'm blocker. Okay, do something, Bunyongo, put effort. But thank you so much for you tuning in and choosing not to change the station. I appreciate you. I love you so much. Let's take it to the social media platform. It's Luke on Facebook and being Luke on TikTok and Instagram. Other than that, I'll catch you again tomorrow, same time, same place on the killer station in the nation. Got there to love and to live. Live the moment, live the dream, and definitely live the music. Goodbye. The Clubbers is coming through with DJ Soya Melanie holding it down, serving a banging show.
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1: Hela Luna, Nala is this new Kirgaz Trasavi. Hela, Mazuel, hey, yeah.

0: Hi Max, can you guess who this alter ego is? Aquatone.
1: Aquaman.
0: No, Aquatone. Who do you think it's an alter ego? Hela jaaka Madumane le DJ Maphorisa. Yeah.
1: Aquatone.
0: Never heard of him before?
1: Nah.
0: Yeah.
1: And it's like Aquaman, man.
0: Well, there is a movie Aquaman. But there's a gentleman, his name is DaCapo. Yeah, the couple is Aquatone. This is his alter ego, away from his normal style. Yeah, coming back with the facts, baby. 211 Yarna FM. With that being said, guess who's back?
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0: Oh, I haven't done this in so long. I'm good. It's just a surreal moment. You know what I mean? When you're coming back, you're just like, oh, you literally miss radio so much.
1: I'm still shocked. That sounds like a little more cartoon.
0: Yeah. The couple's...
1: But I love the DaCapo name more.
0: Yeah, I mean, you know what these guys...
1: Madumane doesn't say Madumane featuring Kabza the Small.
0: I mean, we had Euphonic, and then Euphonic had an alter ego, which was Temba, which is his real name, and then now he's just known as Temba. So you never know. The couple might just be known as Aquatone going forward. Yeah. Huh? What is wrong with you? Dog, I leave you for 48 hours. You're already coming up with so many conspiracy theories. What is wrong with you? Good afternoon, BW. Good afternoon, 267. Good afternoon to Maxes across the country. Oh, yes, I am back. I'm feeling way much better than I did.
1: I do wear too.
0: Yeah. Okay. I give you a sip of Maxes.
1: He's finally here. I don't know the question we wanted to ask him. Sway, where were you?
0: I didn't say anything. Yes.
1: Right, but we missed you.
0: Yeah, I missed you guys too. You see, that's how you do it. It is a beautiful Wednesday afternoon, the 14th of October, 2026. Sway is back. That means Sway and Melanie are clocked in for the next 4 hours. Of course, it's going to be such a fun vibe. I hope that, Melanie is out of Cherisha. But one thing I know about her, because we all know that you're happy. You're in a very happy relationship in December on. So that's why you chose Mujola. The rest of us.
1: Drink responsibly.
0: Alright, so I'm sure the show didn't change. Can you maybe change the show?
1: No, it's
0: more like a hero classic.
1: Hey,
0: I'll just double checking.
1: The studio didn't burn.
0: Clearly, you know, the walls are still red, so it seems like everything is still fine. Thank you so much for choosing Yarn FM. Thank you so much for choosing Sway and Mel. Mel, nothing has changed, so we're going to keep it as is. Hero Classic is going to kickstart the show today, whereby we play your classic song. You let us know on +267, well, an old school track. And you let us know on +367-391-1066. Is the song a hit or a classic? It's just that simple. This one dropped back in 1998, and we're celebrating the man's birthday today, actually, which is a really, really cool fun fact as well. I think it was 5 years ago at the age of 45.
1: Yeah, and we're just
0: the 15th of August, 2022. We lost a legend. Now we're asking you, this song that was named after him, is it a hit or is it a classic? Let us know on +367-391-1066. Now remember, a hit is a song. Hey, Lord, it was good back in the it was good back in the day.
1: Mm-hmm.
0: Right now, when you listen to it, you're like, has you on a synth anymore? Or maybe you think it's a classic. You're like, even after so many years, man, 98. How many years has that been, Mel? My goodness.
1: 98 till 2026.
0: Ooh, that sounds old. I'll tell you right now, it sounds old. Isn't that
1: 28?
0: 28. 28 years.
1: It's not bad.
0: I mean, it's not bad. It's not bad, though. 28 years old later, let us know, is this song a hit or classic? It's a song, Ya Kwaito, named after
1: a legend. So he was 22 at the time.
0: He was 22 when he made the song.
1: He was 22.
0: Oh yes, you are right. Ah, but man,
1: wow,
0: that crew made so much good music. But at the end of the day, it's up to you. On our number +367 391 1066. Is this song a hero classic?
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0: force comprises of Kabelo Mabalane, Zwai Bala, and the late Tokolo Magesh Shabalala. It dropped back in 1998. We are asking a very simple question on +2673911066. Is the song a hit or a classic?
1: Touch it not.
2: WhatsApp or call +2673911066.
0: Let us know right now on our numbers +2673911066. We are officially celebrating 50 years of my guest today. Passed away back in 2022 at the age of 45 in the month of August, and now we are celebrating him. Actually, Melanie.

0: day.
1: Gospel song?
0: Is it a gospel song?
1: Yeah.
0: No, it's a Kwaito song. Why would you say it's a gospel song?
1: I get it's Kabelo Ben.
0: No, no, oh, you mean the new Ora Yaka Kabelo Mabalan?
1: Yeah.
0: No, it's not really a gospel song. No, it's not really
1: How?
0: A gospel song. No.
1: Can I mean, I'm judging.
0: Yeah, I mean he rebranded. Okay, let's talk about Kirk Franklin. Is it a hip hop or a gospel song? That new song, you're like,
1: I knew you were gonna use Kirk Franklin.
0: I'm just saying.
1: I knew it.
0: Is it a gospel or hip hop song?
1: I trim me pass.
0: You know what I'm saying?
1: Put it on ice.
0: All right. +2673911066. We just played you My Gashes by TKZ. Let us know. +2673911066. Is it a hit or a classic?
2: Don't touch it, dog.
3: WhatsApp or call. +2673911066.
0: It is taken from that album Halloween that dropped back in 1998. It was named after the man himself, Tokollo Tshabalala, also known as My Gesha, part of that trio. TKZ. How are you ready to mona ka gompieno? Is it a hit or a classic? Remember, a hit is a song that was good back in the day and just stayed back in the day. That is 1998. And then a classic is a song that even in 2026, 28 years later, you're like, ha ha. This is exactly the flavor that we need right here on Yarn FM. Rubolele, +2673911066. Right now, I want to play you some music from Skelab South as well as DJ Maphorisa. And then after that, I'll be taking your text, your voice notes, and your calls on my number. This is not Madumane. Madumane is when he raps, when he actually sings on the song. And then DJ Maphorisa is when he's like an executive producer.
1: And then Aquatone?
0: On the song. Aquatone is when he produces a different type of house. Away from the house that the couple would normally produce. Right?
1: And then when I was your alter ego.
0: My alter ego.
1: There's DJ Sway and then there's...
0: No, I don't have an alter ego.
1: Because I know Mr. O, there's Mr. O and then there's Tabatutu.
0: Well, so when no, but that's one and the same person.
1: No.
0: It's Mr. O, Tabatutu.
1: Tell me. Mr. O. Get has his alamo
0: office. Alamo office.
1: Tabatutu. Get high like a
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0: Dance. This is DJ Maphorisa and X-Zappy alongside Any Man, the guitar, vocalistic, Ricky Lenyora, Uncle MC, and Melody Sleazy on this one at 229 Yarn FM. And I actually wanted to find out from you, who do you think is the coolest, most dopest SAMC currently in the game?
1: Uncle MC.
0: How? Have you heard Ricky?
1: Uncle
0: Have you
1: MC.
0: Heard Makhoza?
1: Uncle MC.
0: Makhoza!
1: Uncool
0: Makhoza.
1: Chemi, do you know what I love?
0: Yeah.
1: I feel like for you.
0: What do you like about Uncool?
1: He's a performer.
0: Okay.
1: So you can book him for a performer as well. You
0: okay.
1: understand? So
0: okay.
1: he'll be there. He'll be entertaining you, and you'll be doing these lines. And one thing I love about Uncool MC is that he always has that. That different element, you know,
0: really?
1: To his craft is like he does his research. He knows how to pull the crowd.
0: Really?
1: No, I'll just get there. And he tries something different.
0: Yeah.
1: Every time you see his set, you see him perform, it's something different. And he brings that vibe. You know, when Alhamroja DJ Alha by the Dax,
0: yeah.
1: and he's doing his... Have you seen the crowd going crazy, bro? I love Uncool MC.
0: Uncool is cool, man. But I think for me, Makhoza.
1: Why?
0: Oh, when I'm Makhoza and Lehleza. Have you seen Lehleza's videos?
1: Okay, Lehleza. Lehleza will be my number two.
0: No, when I leave Ricky. Y'all be playing with Ricky Lenyora, dog. Ricky is such a dope. I mean, he's not my top three. But I think for me... No. For me, it'll be Makhoza, Lehleza, Uncool, and then Ricky Lenyora.
1: Then why are you hyping him up while you're saying he's not in
0: your... I think he's a brilliant guy. But
1: he is.
0: Makhoza is the template of this thing. You
1: all
0: know what I mean?
1: All these guys are.
0: Yeah.
1: But Uncool MC. Oh, somebody asked Maloba when you're not here. Arkante Uncool MC. Le Uncool Waffles. Get the ball one.
0: Why? By real. Number two. Hush. Yaruna FM. 331 Yaruna FM. We'll ask you a very simple question. Earlier on, we played you a song by TKZ that dropped back in 1998. It's called Magesh. Remember, we're celebrating 50 years of Magesh. He would have been 50 today. And rather who took away now? Is this song a hit or a classic? Let's find out from you. TKZ coming in with that one from that album Halloween. It's called My Guest. Let us know. +2673911066. How are you ready? The most remember, do you think it's a hit or a classic? A hit being a song that was good back in the day, but it should stay back in the day. And then a classic is a song that even now you're like, yeah, 28 years later is the one.
2: What's up, all call? +2673911066.
0: All right, let's tap in with you. +2673911066. What do we have here on the voice note line? I miss you guys so much. Talk to us, Masara.
3: Who's this? James. But then you can't want to compare anyone to legends that created whole genres. Like Tokolo ke Tokolo. And that's just this. Makesh Cash is Makesh Cash. Don't compare him to nobody. And without him, there's nobody else. Shop shop.
0: Tokolo ke Tokolo, man. I know so many people love Tokolo more than anything. Let's find out from Black. Who do you think is a hit or classic?
4: It's a classic, Baba. We don't die, we multiply. Chovo.
0: Classic. El Clasico right here on the Climax. Smoothing Areola. It hits different, this one, but you can dance. It got old dancing where you are. The cabbage. Why is it cabbage? Hey. Ma 74.
1: What
0: about cabbage? Ma 74. Kidi dance it's a langa. It's a fun. And po
1: Yaronza.
0: Last one for Pimela. Talk to us.
5: Definitely a classic jam. Am I guess? Oh, yeah, boy, I could taste it. Very bad.
0: I think Kwaito was really that genre, man. Everybody loves Kwaito, especially by Longarbata Leone from the early 90s, man. A big shout out to Tokolo Magesh Shabalala. We celebrate his life even after his demise. It's been 5 years at Tlokafetse. Remember Tlokafetse back in 2022. And, you know, Kabelo just dropped a really dope tribute. Better check it out on his socials, man. Kabelo Mabalane, who was also a part of that crew, yeah, KZ. All right. With that being said, we keep it moving. Mel is coming in with the hot story of the day in just a few. There's also another MC called Vulela Maweekend. Do you know him? The guy who wears a helmet and then wears the Uber Eats bag, like he's a delivery guy. You've never seen him. You've never seen. You're at the one now to wear the champagne. What's wrong with you? I'm telling you, no. I need
1: that's
0: to take you out.
1: Meat.
0: I need. Why? I need to take you
1: why
0: out, bro.
1: Why would you do that? What would you like,
0: bro? Everybody loves it. Everybody
1: is
0: loves
1: it, even,
0: it.
1: Is it even healthy to do this?
0: No, no. But
1: is it safe?
0: He has a helmet on when he's doing it. Like, he wears like a helmet. Yeah,
1: okay,
0: yeah.
1: Champagne is a thing, Chumi.
0: Yeah, no, Chumi. Both very important. Hey.
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0: because of the AI images that everybody be making, man. Some of them are so hilarious, whereby it's taken from the actual music video, right? Mm-hmm. And then they put AI with some of our favorite shows and celebrities and actors on it, man. Footballers, you name it. And Drake was actually referring to somebody with that. Your baby mama didn't even post a single. Guess who?
1: A$AP Rocky.
0: Yeah, A$AP Rocky. Yeah, Rihanna. Rihanna didn't post anything when A$AP Rocky dropped.
1: Oh my God.
0: Guys, remember, what is that support?
1: That is so wild.
0: No, guys, but is that support, guys? I mean, look, it's a reference. We don't know because Drake has never confirmed it, right? But
1: when
0: you look back at it, we're like, but Rihanna didn't post A$AP's new project, Nagwane Dropa. And I'm sure Drake got caught up with
1: Fenty
0: that.
1: By then.
0: It doesn't matter. It doesn't matter. You support your man. No. That's your problem, women.
1: Can I tell you something?
0: When I drop a fan digging na you, kya pradi penti sa ka obola. And then when it's my turn, when I'm dropping music, you don't even post a single thing. On tell us about.
1: But Chem, it's a brand thing.
0: On tell us about what
1: it's
0: I am.
1: It's a brand thing.
0: To just say, hey, my baby, hey, A$AP Rocky dropped some new music.
1: No. Let's say I'm working with Fenty right now. It has to be Fenty on my timeline.
0: And no, then, but Mel.
1: And
0: no
1: one I release. Okay. And no one I release.
0: No. How come Ariel? Na hakete tse haka robuza ka go mo jarete mo ke nka Fenty tsa dilo the ibile ke iphontsa. Ibile ke itshasa Fenty mo dinaleng. Wena you can't just say no, but baby, look guys, my husband of 4 kids.
1: Okay, Chim,
0: just drop the project.
1: Boriana and A$AP Rocky. What happened?
0: What the 14th of October?
1: 14th, guess what happened?
0: What happened?
1: Warona Akonyaze. She has won herself 1,011,000 Bulaka Betway.
0: Oh, God.
1: Oh, all the way from Bubononcho.
0: Oh, Mudimu.
1: Hatona Tameka Fly X.
0: It's a honey.
1: Oh, this one is so high. I thought
0: I can't. Story of the day on the climax. Well, that was not our story of the day. I know we have something else in that line, but H Dog, imagine Dog winning 1.something million.
1: 1,011,000
0: pula. Na bitse
1: ka bokae.
0: Na kana pula. Ene ka tsene hu hile toto.
1: Okay, I'm not on Betway.
0: Yeah, yeah.
1: I haven't tried Betway because somehow.
0: Well, you're not into betting.
1: I'm not into betting.
0: Yeah, because there are many other platforms. Yes.
1: So I just don't. I don't know. Maybe I feel like Oban Haiku win 1 million.
0: Yeah.
1: I would have tried to get 2 million.
0: No. Sometimes you just know where to quit. Okay.
1: I feel like I just need to sit down, Lebato, by the gambling and betting stuff.
0: Yeah.
1: But in Twitter, because I feel like you need to be taught discipline before you get into
0: it. You're not taught to talk discipline. I won't even lie, man.
1: Say enough is enough?
0: Because I try. I mean, once in a while, you know.
1: Have?
0: Hey, Dilipi. Now I can tell I get Dilipi.
1: Oh, we never catch him.
0: The most I've won was ka one pula. I won 8,000, I think. No, it is my daddy. Like, you know, I can do something. But February, somewhere
1: there. You won 1,000 and you won 8.
0: One pula and I won 8,000 pula, yeah.
1: Have you tried it, Sai?
2: I have seen what gambling has done to people. And I was in an institution where the person who was gambling was easily the scariest person ever. I have learned. It has been like of all the lessons that I learned.
0: Yeah.
2: The lesson that I was supposed to walk out with.
0: Yeah.
2: I left it. The lesson that I had learned was stay away from that. Of all the things people say is terrifying.
0: Yeah. Mm-hmm. Nah, but look, at the end of the day, just bet responsibly.
2: That's what I'm
0: man.
2: Talking about. I was in a place where the addicts come and meet. Yeah, you know what I mean.
0: Oh yes, and the institution.
2: The institution.
0: Ah, I see.
2: He was the scariest one.
0: And all he did was just put a couple of pulas and rents.
2: Mind you, I was in Johannesburg.
0: Yeah.
2: My boy came from Robahatse. I have not gambling.
0: Oh, no, man. But look, at the end of the day, we do promote very responsible gambling.
1: Yes.
0: Please gamble with money that you can afford. Mm. Extra money. Don't gamble with your rent. Don't gamble kamandia bana. Don't gamble kamandia logorika day to day. Quickly, Mel, you got to let us know what is
1: and
0: the hot story
1: to say
0: of the
1: no.
0: day.
1: So, today on Hot Story of the Day, there is a new acting director general of DIS.
0: Mm-hmm.
1: So the office of the president wishes to inform the members of the public that the president of the Republic of Botswana, advocate Duma Gideon Boko, a.k.a. our boy, has appointed Mr. Aobagwe Monamo as acting director general of the Directorate of Intelligence and Security Services, that is DISS. From now on, with effect from the 13th, that was yesterday, till Harit. So, after serving as the appointment follows the retirement of Brigadier Peter Fana Makosi from public service effective 13th of October 2026, after serving as Director General of DIS. Guess what, since when?
0: Mm.
1: 2018.
0: Wow. Wow, that was almost, yeah, that was like 8 years.
1: But he did an amazing job. We need.
0: Did he?
1: Didn't he?
0: Did
1: he? All right. Anywho, let me give you a biography on our new director.
0: Yeah.
1: Acting director.
0: Okay.
1: Re Aobagwe Moemedi Monamo. His education background: he has Bachelor of Laws, LLB, Diploma in Human Resource, described as a dedicated human rights activist who has also contributed to various United Nations initiatives. And then early legal career, he was a prosecutor. He began his legal career as a prosecutor with the Department of Public Prosecutions, DPP, so his favorite, gaining experience in criminal proceedings and the administration of justice. During his time at the DPP, he frequently found himself on the opposite side of the courtroom from President Duma Boko, then a practicing defense lawyer, in what were often high-stakes legal battles. And then in 2010, Monamo joined the law firm Duma Boko & Co., becoming a partner in 2014. He handed over his partnership in 2019, but continued to practice as an attorney at the firm.
0: Okay.
1: He previously worked as an employee and managing partner at Duma Boko's law firm. And one of the high profile cases that he handled, I knew it.
0: No, I
1: knew
0: just, it. It was right there.
1: Hey.
0: it's right there. Like, now I'm like, wait, what? But
1: all
0: anyway,
1: right.
0: Finish.
1: One of the high profile cases that he handled, the Central Kalahari Game Reserve CKGR Basara Rights case.
0: Mm-hmm.
1: He represented four bushmen accused of poaching in their ancestral land.
0: Mm-hmm.
1: In 2014, the court dismissed the charges, affirming the bushmen's right to live and hunt in the CKGR.
0: Mm-hmm.
1: The Thabo Malambani case.
0: Mm-hmm.
1: He represented former Khanzi principal magistrate Thabo Malambani, challenging his dismissal by President Ian Khama in 2014. The case questioned the lawfulness of the dismissal and sought compensation for unfair termination. I don't know if you remember the Shatani Basiami case in 2017.
0: Mm-hmm.
1: He represented Shatani Basiami in a case against the Directorate of Intelligence and Security Services, DIS, Director Isaac Khosi. The court ordered Khosi to return Basiami's confiscated travel document, emphasizing that no one is above the law.
0: Mm-hmm.
1: He has done a lot. Like in 2024, following his election, President Duma Boko appointed Manamo as the Deputy Director General of the DIS.
0: Okay.
1: And then yesterday, he was appointed as Acting Director General of the Directorate of Intelligence and Security Services.
0: Look, let me tell you something. All the men that I've known in my history, by Lore, they were there at the helm of the DIS. Their accolades before they actually started working.
1: Mm-hmm.
0: Oh man, yeah, go bala, and I'm like, wow.
1: Yeah.
0: But then after like, but 2, 3, 4, 5 years, everybody's just like, hey, Marabraye, the guys. Oh, hey, Mara guys, the DIS. So I don't know how he's going to fare in the DIS. I hope he brings back the integrity of the DIS.
1: Because, I miss that.
0: Yeah, I feel like, but for a party or a government that stood against the DIS for so many years, don't you? It could have been a perfect time for them to actually dismantle the DIS, maybe start all over again with something new, different.
1: BFI, Botswana Federal Investigations.
0: Something, you know what I'm saying? You know, Bureau of something. You
1: something,
0: know what I mean?
1: Yeah,
0: just to, maybe just because maybe, look, looking at, you never know how deep the rot goes. You know, you don't know how many people are going to be on your side within that fraternity. So it's a waiting game. I'm glad Fana left. You
1: Why?
0: Know, I just feel like, you know, that there are just too many things looming over his leadership, Kako the DIS. Mm-hmm. And we know what the last DIS director, Lene, it was really unpleasant. The DIS, Kanale Hormente, Nakating. So I'm glad that I hope it's going to become Hawanabo top of the government. So Fana too.
1: Oh, do you remember that?
0: But I feel, but I just hope also, if there are any cases that implicate the former DIS boss, then let the court take him to task. Let the very same institution take him to task.
1: But don't you think we waste so much money by trying to fight the old?
0: Oh, no. Oh, no. Now I have a vendetta to handle. Now, personally. Not with him.
1: Oh,
0: just
1: okay.
0: like for example, the forensic audit. Hey, I need it. I need it more than anything. You know what I mean?
1: Maybe Fana Mr. Albert will handle it.
0: Yeah, that's what I'm saying. I hope the very same institution can be repeatable again with him at the helm. So we'll see how it goes. But thank you so much, Mel, for the hot story of the day. More music coming up right now.
3: 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The number, too much tune, Baba.

0: And Dintla on the track on this one is called How Do We at 2:59 Yarn FM. We just wrapped up the first hour of the show. And with that being said, we are jumping to the second hour of the show. What are you?
1: Show me. Welcome to the second hour of the show.
0: All right. Second hour of the show in just a bit. News coming out of the United States of America. Right.
1: Kiffy.
0: Talking all about Kiffy D. I'm still not convinced. I'm still not convinced. Hey? I'm not convinced, Kiffy D.
1: Kiffy.
0: I know there's somebody who knows what happened. God need. But anyway, we're going to be talking about that in just a bit. Until then, some music from KX Legit. It's called No Ceilings. And then we got some Mafikizolo, Oskido, and Uhuru. It's called Corner. It is the remix. Yeah, Pierre Johnson and Simeon at the remix.
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0: Trust me, you're gonna get some fire. This is Rockefeller Universal alongside Shea Beats on production. Banty is on the hook. It's called My Geba to Miami. And Mobutson, we have our own Miami. It's called Mau. But in the world, there is a place called Miami. And we are jumping quickly over to what's happening out in the United States of America.
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0: Well then, Mel. Yeah.
2: I'm not convinced.
0: Yeah. Well, it seems like the state of Nevada is convinced, right? Duan Kifidi Davis has been sentenced to 40 years to life in a prison for his role in the 1996 murder of rapper legend Tupac Shakur following a hearing in Las Vegas, Nevada on Tuesday, October 13th, 2026. Davis was convicted on August 31st, 2026 of murder with the use of a deadly weapon with the intent to promote, further, or assist a criminal gang. Shakur was 25 when he was fatally shot in a drive-by attack near the Las Vegas Strip. Despite the conviction, Davis has maintained his innocence and indicated that he intends to appeal the verdict. During the sentencing hearing, sister to Shakur, that's Segra Shakur, spoke about the lasting impact of her brother's death on their family. All right, she said the men in the family had never been the same since his killing, and compared his legacy with influential figures including Malcolm X, Martin Luther King, as well as John F. Kennedy. All right, Segra questioned how history might have been different if those leaders had been killed at the age of 25 as their brother was. Tupac's stepbrother, who addressed the court, expressing sadness that the rapper never had children of his own or the chance to watch his nieces and nephews grow up. Both family members urged the judge to impose the maximum sentence. However, prosecutors argued that Davis had continued to cause suffering for the family by profiting from Shakur's murder through a book and media interviews.
2: Kind of, that's what sold him out.
0: But why do you brag about? I don't get it.
2: I think it's more of,
0: that's why I'm confused.
2: Breaking rights, you know, you feel like a gangster. But then again, you won't brag about something that you know it will implicate you. You understand?
0: On podcasts, guys, not on podcasts.
2: That's the thing.
0: Like, if you're telling your boy, like, hey, man, I'm the one who's
2: taking a fall for somebody.
0: I'm telling you, bro.
2: And I feel whoever did it, he may have died a long time ago.
0: He knows, bro. Oh, but I mean, one thing I know, and this is just my belief, I feel like Suge knows something, bro. I remember Suge was in the car with Shakur at the time. How did they miss Suge Knight? How did they miss him? Think about it. Look, we're still talking about this after 30 years, bro. Almost 30 years later. Almost prophetic when you think about it. The fact that we're talking about it at exactly 3 decades later, Shakur Atlokafits. But anyway, however, the defense attorney challenged the prosecution's position, arguing that authorities could have charged David years ago and they just chose not to. In an interview with the Hollywood Reporter following this conviction, Davis claimed he was nowhere near the scene of the shooting. He alleged that he was at a bar in West Los Angeles near UCLA after the Mike Tyson boxing match. Oh, Mike Tyson is out on Netflix. Mm-hmm. Better check it out. I think it's a really dope watch. I think it should be a really dope watch.
2: We're going to watch it.
0: We need to watch. So if you do have the chance as well, a bit later, do check out that Mike Tyson special on Netflix, right? Davis now faces, of course, 40 years to life while preparing to challenge his conviction to appeal. Now, my biggest question is justice served, though.
2: Also, out of that, I think we should also add that out of that 40 years, he was handed 20 years to life for first-degree murder.
0: Okay.
2: And then a further 20 years to life for a deadly weapon enhancement.
0: I don't get how Kifidi, bro. Kifidi just looks like a worm to me. Like, he looks like a snake.
2: The face that he makes, he's like,
0: you know what I'm saying? He just looks like those guys by Lungore. You know, they want to have my Momo Hoodie, what's that?
2: Tabo Besta
0: murdered somebody. That one we know for sure he murdered. I get it, and his defense was he was under the influence of alcohol. Mm-hmm. No, wait, I'm thinking of Tabo Masilo.
2: Tabo Besta didn't. Tabo Besta, they switched.
0: No. You know who he reminds me of? Mm-mm. He reminds me of Cap Matala. genuinely. Like, obata maemo, so he's gonna act a certain way, speak a certain way, like, hey, yo, don't play with me. Do you know what I did to Tupac Shakur back in 1996? I feel like that guy's just a snake. There's somebody who actually really knows as to why and how. That one I'm pretty sure.
2: So this
0: and
2: means,
0: Shug knows something.
2: So this means it works.
0: Yeah, because now look, you go around telling people, oh no, I'm the one. Yeah, I took it. He was there. There was this other one that I really hated. Mm-hmm. He was like, yeah, Tupac, he looked like a dying squirrel. He just jumping up there like this, you know what I'm saying?
2: And he probably never did that.
0: You know what I'm saying? And he knows he never did it, dog. I just know, bro, I know Keefe D, bro. I know that man dead in the eye.
2: No,
0: listen, you can look a man dead in the eye and you can tell if a man is lying or not.
2: I don't think he's the one who did it. I don't think he knows who did it.
0: Yeah, I'm telling you.
2: He's taking the fall for that person.
0: Look, for the sake of the family moving on, hip hop moving on, I think let's just take it. Retiring, you know, after 30 years, somebody's being convicted. Might not be the right person. We'll see how it goes because he's appealing. And just to commemorate this man, 30 years later, I want to play a song from Tupac Shakur. And it goes a little something like this.
1: Right now, we're going to get back to the music. So turn it up.

Tupac coming in with Life Goes On right here on the Climax. And I thought it's also a time for us, Mel. Mel, there's something in the air, man. My 94, 5, 6, 7. We need to really take care of ourselves, man. Every single day, every single week. Has gotten hurt. Please, when you are out, take care of yourself. When you're with your spouse, take care of yourself. If you feel in danger, please let somebody know. You know, drinking and driving will never save you.

0: because this song is a song that we normally play a lot, you know, in commemoration for some of those that we've lost. And, you know, the message is really at the end of the day, life goes on, but we don't want to live this life without you. So please, itlokomeleng. Pehonyane ile gore re mo go yone season ye re le mo go yone. I don't like it at all.
1: We had the conversation yesterday on Ekibor. There's something going on, you know, from Petama 90 to 1999. Yeah. And then Mabongo, one of our listeners, you know Mabongo, right?
0: Yeah, yeah.
1: Mabongo is like, hey, one tosa because tomorrow is my birthday. So today is Mabongo's birthday.
0: Oh, come on, Mabongo. I mean, so we gotta do it the old school way.

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Oh my goodness, Mel. This song is taking over SA hip hop. Ah!

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0: 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Hey.

0: There's nothing to be worried about, man. Rush Hour. Rush Hour actually is two guys who have been in the game for a very long time. That's actually Mash Beats as well as DJ Slick. Together, they have a moniker that they call themselves Rush Hour. But they also feature themselves on the song Mash Beats, DJ Slick. Lord Tinova pounds on the first verse and the hook. And then Jabba's on the second verse. And then Casper's on the last verse. Ah! Jabba, I'm fit. Guys, what is it that Jabba can't do? Ah, dog. No, Jabba is that guy, bro.
1: And Rush Hour giving you Shosh Blatta vibes.
0: Okay, so the Lord Tinova guy, right? It's like that 012 rap nyan type thing. There's also this song, it dropped, I think, maybe 3 months ago, right? It's called like Pisa Gizoro Sampoya Kablova. Remember the song?
1: Yeah.
0: Yeah, so it's also from Rush Hour. And then there's also from Shosh Plata.
1: But
0: it's always around the same lines. No, but I love the song.
1: But Lapisa isn't giving a Shosh Plata vibe
0: really?
1: Like that. But Rush Hour, trust me, it's a beautiful song. I love it. But I just feel I wanted something new.
0: What? The hottest song right now in SA hip hop. What, you wanted something new? Is that how you feel about Ntepe?
1: Sure, guys.
0: Yo, guys, Melody.
1: I'm getting the same thing over and over. It's going to get to a point where you're like, ah, I'm fed up. I need something new.
0: No, Mel. Are you...
1: Oh. And I'm dead serious, by the way. Mabongo haragatela mpua pua moelese. Unzu ulikai.
0: Effort. Yo, Mabongo. Like, this girl pierced my heart, bro. So, you're not vibing with Zepa at all?
1: No, like I didn't say I'm not.
0: It's a nice song.
1: It's a nice song. It's a good song. But the combination, I expected something.
0: Ah, but Mel, there's so many genres, sub-genres of hip-hop already in the game.
1: Trimmy, like I said.
0: This is the 012 nyan a feel yet in the vibe feel.
1: Yes, Trimmy. It's okay. It's good. I love it. You know how much I love 018?
0: Oh, 018, yeah.
1: 018, Casper 018.
0: Yes.
1: I love that song because I followed her something different from what he normally does. I'm always excited when I hear.
0: Because your name was like Master General called from. Well, it's not from England, but it was made popular by Pop Smoke. Yeah, UK drill. Yeah, it's like UK drill. Yeah.
1: So with that, I was so excited. I was super excited to hear something new. But then when I heard Ntepe, okay, Shapo, they kill the verses. You know, it's like Zaka, Casper, I love it. But it just reminds me so much of Shosh Plata. I remember the first time I had Shosh Plata, I was going crazy. It was a new sound to me.
0: Yeah,
1: you understand?
0: Yeah.
1: I was like, Shosh Plata, yo. And then now I'm listening to Ntepe. I feel like it's still in the same line.
0: Oh, man. Mel,
1: don't get me wrong. It's a beautiful song.
0: That.
1: Don't get me wrong. It's a beautiful song. Just that I thought I was going to get a different.
0: So the guy who actually did Shosh Plata is on this song.
1: Yes.
0: Yes. So this is what Shosh Plata sounds like in case.
1: It's more like a Shosh Plata remix.
0: Nah, come on, man.

0: Well, now I love the song.
1: Well, we're talking about political.
0: I love whatever they are doing. It is working,
1: guys.
0: Let me quickly play it. So you can hear what you're talking about. Okay, let's play it as well.

0: song.
1: But do you hear the similarity?
2: I understand. But I know what I know is that that's what they were going for. Lotto Nova owns Social Plata. He's on this song, Lapisa Lorena has a little bit of that funk, Nyanelea 012 Yakoval. It's what they're pushing as our rush right now, right? So I can't be mad at it. I don't, as long as if it sounds good and it makes me feel good, there's no problem with it.
1: No, I'm not mad at it. I'm just worried that it's going to be like Three Step.
2: Ah, nah, three step is fine, dog. Three Step is slowly going into Afro House. Eh? Believe you me, I'm telling you. Talk to us early. What's up, my dog?
3: So, why go for sa mel gore ara tipino e rata? Kana that's one thing about you. When ala ha rata sulu guru ba tara molo mo wa sa rat. Go tsana ala ka rata sheels ya na lor na ma zna re tso ba sna le re go chills. How are you guys?
2: Oh, we are super good, Ali. No, it's just that
1: I so that we are when he tsaya togela logo.
2: No, the thing is, I just love, you know, really good music, and I love sharing really good music with other people.
1: You know what I'm saying? No, it doesn't.
2: But at the end of the day, Mel, as much as it may have similarities, Insepa is a good record. It's doing well numbers. They just dropped the music video. In case you want to check it out, Our Rush, with some of the best of the best. I feel like Casper Nyovest should have never used that auto tune, but hey, I'll take what's there, I guess.
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0: DJ the Morafi on this one. Change your number right here on the climax.
1: And that's what I'm going to do, Chim. Once I get married, you change your number.
0: Why?
1: Lala Pisa.
0: But that's your number that everybody knows. Your clients, the people that are going to inquire about you. You know, I've done that.
1: Chim, let me tell
0: and
1: you.
0: And it was very bad for my brand.
1: No, for my brand, it's okay.
0: Yeah?
1: I told you, Mel.
0: On the climate. Right, it is 3:42 Yaren FM. We have to have a little bit of fun on the show. It is called Utra. Last week, we gave away a really cool double ticket. And because we thought it was tough, ebere latrale kombo ya di snake for that one, right? A big shout out to the winner last week. And we're doing it once again. It is 10 different songs mashed up into one. Now you have to try and figure out the name of the song or the name of the artist on +267 391 1066. It's just that simple, all right? We're going to play you the mashup right now, and then you have to be as attentive as possible. Now, there are a couple of rules that you need to remember. Here are the rules that you need to remember for you to win that double ticket to New Capital Cinemas. This one is a voice note only game, all right? No calls, no texts. Rebecca Helakadi voice note. So please, try your level best, and let's figure out who's going to walk away with the double ticket. Today, we made it a little bit less harder. All right, because Nagifi Logare last week, we didn't have enough entrants. So we made it a little bit less harder. But this week, you are just taking the New Capital Cinema tickets. We will tell you if there is a little bonus when it is tough. Maybe we should do that once a month, you know, just to switch it up a little bit. So today on Utra, we have 10 different songs from 10 different genres, from 10 different internationally and locally. You just have to figure out either the name of the song or the name of the artist. Let us know. Wena u utrai. Utra on the climax.

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1: Utra, done every single Wednesday between 3:40 and 3:40 and 3:50, excuse me, on plus 367-391-1066. I'm going to play one last time, Melanie. Maybe Khawa Utra Sintin in Loha Notes. And remember, you have to try to figure out the name of the song or the name of the artist. That is the end game. And you get a little goodie, which is a double ticket to New Capital Cinemas. Any movie that you want. With that being said, let's find out, Jorge, with the second play, will you get it? Remember, this one is Utra. It is a voice note only game. One last time. Here we go.
0: Utra. Utra. Utra on the climax.

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1: There you go. There is your double play. Will we have a winner for the double tickets? Remember, send your voice note letting us know the name of the song or the name of the artist. 2+2673911066. If you know both the name of the song and the name of the artist, maybe bonus points for you because you are really, really attentive and wa-utla. In the meantime, let me play you this amazing record and then let's just try and figure out what wena utla eng mo pinenye. Oscar MBO coming in with Jazz Works and Tukutela as a feature. This one is called Vuga. Vuga utle. Be very attentive. Mm-hmm. We'll find out before the 5 p.m. 4 p.m. news. We'll listen.
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0: Oscar Mbeu, Ramtelele, alongside Jazz Works and Tukitel on this one. It's called Vuga. Avuyile, did you hear? 10 songs from 10 different genres from across the world and locally. Plus 2673911066. Remember, we are giving away a double ticket. And it's very fun as long as if both you, myself, and Melanie have a little play, all right? We're going to be playing your voice notes in just a bit. I want to give a little bit more time. I see gore gore la gona le ba ile gore bana le di team di gongwanyana gongwana ba le ka gore ba conjure ba bona gore ba ka bua maina he, because you know me, to tell you the truth, I won't lie, it's a little difficult now that I'm listening to it again. I'm like, sheesh, yo, that one is kind of tough. But yeah, let's find out from you who's winning that double ticket. Remember, the rules are, this one is strictly voice note. I played it twice already. I cannot play it again. Let's find out from you who's going to take that double ticket in just a few.
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0: Touch Mutswak Twak and Kwarela on this one. It's This and That right here on the Climax 355 here on FM. Khawlatle Bonyongo is on standby with the 4 p.m. news bulletin. So, we're going to run in about 45 minutes. Right now, though, we're just trying to wrap up. Utwa.
1: On the Climax.
0: I told y'all it's very simple. All you had to do is try to figure out 10 songs, 10 different songs from 10 different genres internationally and locally. If you get the name of the song or the name of the artist correct, you win yourself a double ticket. Now, remember, it is very quick, and the rules are it is strictly via voice note. You could have been a part of it by sending us a voice note on +267 391 1066. Right, we have four competitors today. Let's see what we have here today. Mel, we're going to start off. Daisy's one is very short. Let's find out Daisy Ordinary.
2: Black Eyed Peas.
0: Okay, she only said one. Okay, well, let's go to LJ. LJ, what did you hear from the 10 songs we played?
3: Jabu Kanyile, Black Eyed Peas. Bring On The Night. Jordan Muzi, UB40, Something Soweto, Rihanna, Ezra Neethings. I hope you're good, guys.
0: Oh, we are good. Thank you so much for
4: welcome
0: trying your
4: back.
0: Luck once again. Welcome back, my brother. I get right in 2 minutes, but you can come back now. Joe Nico, it's a short one as well. Yeah, no, he's just naming one. You have to try name as many as you can from the clip. Not just that one song, Mjoni Kwawan. Marata, let's happen next week, Brawak. Mabongo, talk to us.
5: Birthday boy here. Kutule only 3 songs. The first one I didn't hear it. Then Kutule Black Eyed Peas. That's where I sip my alcohol. Now we have a good Kingston Town. So I'm going to Kutule in hell.
0: Uncle Cash, talk to us.
6: I think I got a Black Eyed Peas, Where's the Love? Joe Boy, Sip Alcohol. Rihanna, Take a Bow.
0: Okay, all right, Uncle Cash, a big shout out to you. And then finally, Mupi, talk to us.
7: Hi, Mel. We're going to say, Kukwile, The Fate of Ophelia by Taylor Swift, Le We Read by Rihanna, Sip by Joe Boy, Malloway, Bring On The Night, Le Kingston Town by UB40.
0: Okay, all right. Oh, Tadi, okay. Tadi. What did you hear, Tadi? Talk to us.
8: Hello, Yarna FM. For the music questions, I think I heard Dumelang Batswana.
0: Okay, Tadi, remember, guys, we need to really explain this very well. You have to try and name as many as you can. Not just one song. You name as many songs as you heard on the clip, right? This is why we try and mesh them up as quick as we can. We have a winner.
4: We have a tie.
0: And it's a tie. All right? And the tie today, ladies and gentlemen, it's a tie. Right? LJ, Mupi getting 6-6. And then Mabongo getting 3. Uncle Cash also getting 3. Well, that being said, I think we're going to be giving away 2 tickets. 2 double tickets.
4: I'm also going to give away my ticket.
0: Your ticket?
4: I'm going to give it to Mabongo because he's been a constant listener. Like, he's been with
0: us. Oh, really?
4: And it's his birthday today, so we're going to give him a ticket as
0: well. Shout out,
4: All right,
0: so Mabongo, as well as Mupi and LJ, please send us your full names, your ID, and your number to +267 391 1066. Owen, you're a little bit late. Right now it is 4 p.m. Let's find out what Khao has for us on the 4 p.m. news bulletin.
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9: BNF Youth League welcomes Makhosi's exit from the DIS and two women remanded over a 200,000 Bula property scam.
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9: With Yaron FM News 4, I am Khaola Tlabunyongo. Good afternoon. The Botswana National Front Youth League has welcomed Peter Makhosi's departure as a DIS Director General, accusing him of failing to deliver meaningful reforms at the intelligence agency. Speaking to Yaron FM News, BNF Youth League President Tumelo Lekgasi says President Dumaboko made the right call, arguing that Makhosi's tenure was clouded by controversy and fell short of expectations for institutional reform. Lekgasi says the departure should open the door for sweeping changes at the Directorate of Intelligence and Security Services, insisting that the agency must regain a public trust, execute its mandate professionally, and operate without being used to intimidate or harass anyone.
11: Well, we welcome the departure of Ramaphosa as the Director General of the DIS. Ronato Takobuza, National Front Youth League, it has always been our view that the DIS, as other institutions of the state, must reform and conform to the values and the ethos of the new government. Many of us would have expected Ramaphosa, in an attempt to reform the DIS, would have been removed as Director General.
9: Three women are behind bars after allegedly swindling Botswana out of more than 200,000 Bula in a property scam. The accused appeared before the Francistown Magistrate Court facing two counts of obtaining by fault pretenses after allegedly posing as a property agent to dupe unsuspecting victims. Speaking to Yaron FM News, Acting Police Public Relations Officer Superintendent Silabaso Mogeti says the suspect allegedly obtained 110,000 Bula from a man in Stati Siding and further 200,000 Bula from a woman in Francistown under the guise of facilitating a property transactions.
12: The Botswana Police Service's continued efforts to combat scam-related crimes have yielded results following the arrest and subsequent arraignment of two Botswana women accused of operating an alleged property scam that left unsuspecting victims out of pocket by hundreds of thousands of Bula. The women, who were recently apprehended by Gerald Police in Francistown for allegedly defrauding two Botswana of over 200,000 Bula, appeared before Francistown Magistrate Court on Monday, the 12th of October 2026, charged with two counts of obtaining by false pretenses.
9: Nearly 48,000 junior certificate candidates are sitting down for their junior certificate examinations with the Botswana Examination Council, urging parents to lighten the load at home and give learners more time to hit the books. A total of 47,587 candidates registered for this year's JC examinations, which began today and will run until the 30th of October. BEC Head of Communications Fengile Makalimela says exams can be a stressful period for learners, making a parental support more important than ever. And a recap of our stories at this hour. BNF Youth League welcomes Makhosi's exit from the DIS and two women remanded over a 200,000 Bula property scam.
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9: And our weather forecast for today, it's a hot afternoon across much of the region with temperatures climbing into the mid-upper 30s in part of Botswana and while cooler conditions prevail in South Africa. Gaborone is sitting at around 30 degrees Celsius under mostly cloudy skies, while Francistown is hotter at 36 degrees with mostly clear conditions. Further up north, Kasane is reaching around 37 degrees and Maung at 38. Across the borders, Johannesburg is cooler at around 24 degrees with cloudy skies. Lusaka is warm at 33 degrees Celsius under fair skies, while Harare is around 29 degrees with a mix of sunshine and cloudy skies. Windhoek's current temperature is at 19 degrees, while Cape Town is much cooler at 17 degrees with hazy sunshine and high clouds. 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
14: Botswana's wheelchair tennis players climb up the world rankings, and Botswana's Olympic dream ends after crushing 6-0 loss to Tanzania. With the sports update, I am Thabang Matlali. Good afternoon. Kagiso Kelebele is pleased with the strides wheelchair tennis players in Botswana have taken, as reflected in their current world rankings. The Botswana Tennis Association's wheelchair tennis coach shared this thought following the team's latest trip to South Africa. National team players Mosa Mohaladi and Umphile Botatsitse didn't just return with valuable on-court experience, but they also saw a rise in their international rankings. Coach Kilibele is confident that at this pace, a Botswana player will soon crack the global top 10.
15: When we went to South Africa, Umphile was ranked 18 in the whole world. Now she's ranked 15. And then Mosa was ranked 50 in the world. And then after the two tournaments, he's now ranked 45 in the world. For a familiarization, our aim is to have one athlete who can be on the top 10. Once that happens, then Otoba invite you to Grand Slams and need more exposure.
14: Coach Kilebele went on to praise the players for their commitment to refining their skills and elevating their performance.
15: Maybe they want to prove a point or they can do this. Most of the time they like to push, but it's always interesting when you work with an athlete who is willing, who wants to really go far. You just have to try and make sure that you limit them and keep them within the margins of what they can do at a time. Just give them more regular breaks in between, more feedback, and they really like to go for it. I foresee a situation where we'll have at least one player in the top 10.
14: The Botswana Senior Women's National Football Team was eliminated from the 2028 Los Angeles Olympic qualifiers following a 6-0 defeat against Tanzania on Tuesday. The Mess entered the match trailing 1-0 from the first leg, which had taken place in Gaborone the previous week. Tanzania delivered a commanding performance at home, securing a 7-0 aggregate victory. Tanzanian sports journalist Delka Somba believes that the lack of experience among the men's coaching staff may have contributed to the heavy loss.
16: Good game for Tanzania. They dominate the game first and second half. Aggregate is 7-0. The last game we won 1-0. Second one was 6-0. The soccer for the women's side is going up this side, even in Botswana. The game current coach is good one, but he need to have an assistant that will have qualification experience, because the technical bench of Botswana is good, but they need some people that have more experience in terms of away games, international matches, to perform very well.
14: He also noted that based on their performance, Tanzania has the potential to achieve notable success.
16: The positive I adore from the Botswana team is a good team. They have future. They know how to create a chance. They know how to possess the ball. But unfortunately, they faced a hungry lion. We are very, very dangerous when it comes to international games. In Tanzania, women teams are very, very powerful rather than men teams. We qualify a different tournament. We break different records by our women teams.
14: Catch the next sports update right on The Climax at 5:05. Till then, good afternoon.
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1: Yeah, we're looking for some new music. 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
3: So I understand you guys, you said you just told me you've been a criminal, is that right?
4: No, exactly, I'm a criminal.
3: You are now?
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3: And you too?

0: Senior NFM, Tata Jessica with this one is Selele Sele right here on the Climax. This is the third hour of the show, right? Mm-hmm. And with that being said, we are being joined by Team Who.
1: Orange
0: is in the building, ladies and gentlemen. And today we're going to be talking about something very, very interesting. But before that, I'm being joined by a wonderful lady here. Her name is Cynthia Abednego Kahudi, who is a part of the, she's the events and sponsorship coordinator. Mm-hmm. And to tell us a little bit more about something that they're doing for emerging musicians. My heart melts every single time I hear something about musicians. With that being said, Cynthia, welcome to it. How are you doing today?
2: Thank you for having me. I'm great. How are you?
0: I cannot complain. We are here to talk about something you call Orange Music Talents. Mm-hmm. What exactly is that? Take us through it.
2: Yes. Orange Music Talents is a national music platform aimed at discovering and developing Botswana's emerging musicians. Stop sitting on it. Come forth. Mm-hmm. Stand a chance to be noticed, you know, and heard. It goes beyond simply finding a winner for us. The focus is also on artist development, exposure, mentorship, and industry connections. So that artists can leave the journey stronger than when they entered. Jaka hongoka tsono boni last week when we were launching the who's and who's of the music industry in Botswana. Bane baleko Orange Botswana head office. They're out there to support and they're ready to play their part.
0: Absolutely love that. But why is it so important for Orange to be in the space? Like, if you just take us through that as well.
2: Orange Botswana has always been about connections, like connecting people to information, businesses, and opportunities. So this time around, we are through the Orange Music Talent, we are extending that thinking into Botswana's creative economy. Music is culture, identity, storytelling, and business. And we want to help create more opportunity for emerging artists to grow. I'm pretty sure Rotera is a lot of Botswana, and we're saying the little that we can do as Orange Botswana is to just, you know, nurture talent, support talent, with what they have.
0: We love that. And now, these competitions, and then, you know, people have to travel all the way to Gabs and
3: to audition.
0: I believe Orange is doing this a little differently now. Take us through that.
2: Yes. That's correct. Hela ka itse gore Orange Botswana e gongwe le gongwe tota rena re batho ba go rata go latela Batswana ko ba leng teng ha re se ditamelwela ko Batswana e gongwe le gongwe ko ba leng teng le tsone awa initiatives re latela Batswana. We will be auditioning at three locations. We are focusing on the Northwest Zone, where the auditions will be taking place in Maung. This is for people by long that are closer to Mau. It can be anywhere,
3: Boshaka
2: as long
3: away,
2: as Boshaka, yeah. Kotenya na Tenko, and then Berero Francis Town. Same applies for people. Baba Mo Francis Town. Le mimi tiba Emma by Pijalo Jalo. Ebe di Boela Mo Francis Town. And the reason why we are spread across this three zones, we believe talent is national. So we want artists from different parts of Botswana to have the opportunity to step forward.
0: So now, are you taking all Ghana Nama solo singer when I get blind?
3: What are we wrong?
0: Please listen to the radio.
3: And
0: get blind, I know a couple of duos, I know a couple of groups. How's that going to work? Is Gaburunella Bushia and Agana?
2: No, so Hassel and I hear Lawana, the solo artists. We are looking for emerging vocal music talent from Boswei, the solo artists, duos, groups, and bands. So if you have a sound, a voice, and the ambition to take your craft further, please register for the Orange Music Talents.
0: I know a couple of duos, I know a couple of groups. How is that going to work? Is Gaburunella Boswei and Agana Yang?
2: No, so Hassel and I hear Lawana, the solo artists. We are looking for emerging vocal music talent from Boswei, the solo artists, duos, groups, and bands. So if you have a sound, a voice, and the ambition to take your craft further, please register for the Orange Music Talents.
0: I love
3: 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So this applies to voiceover artists as well?
0: Voice over artists.
3: I saw Tuli's when she was doing the unboxing, and she mentioned that even voice over artists apply. So I want to know if voice over artists also apply in this situation.
2: It has to be musical.
0: Oh, it has to be musical.
3: Oh, it has to be musical.
0: Okay.
3: Oh,
0: okay.
3: Right.
0: All right. Okay. Mm. Now, nice one. And now, thank you so much for that clarification, actually. Yeah. Now, let's talk about what the journey looks like. What na yang hela kere kaatena tukiwi na kile suyan.
2: Yes, it's going to be a beautiful journey. First of all, you're registered to audition. I get it. Mm-hmm. Audition ela khoneko, one of the three areas that we have spoken about. And you can only register once and audition at one place. And then after the auditions, we'll be moving on to the developmental. Auditioning at every place, we are going to select the top 10. And then the top 10 that goes on to the next level from all the three auditions, top 30, 10, 10, 10 from the mm-hmm. three locations. Yes. Mm. The top 10, the top 30 will be getting into a

0: camp, a whole week boot camp. E le gore tabe na le bo di vocal training, e na le gone bo how you prepare, gone go tla go kwala dipina. We'll have various artists ba le gore tota they are experts in the music industry, the producer, jalo le gore they are just refining their skills in music, not just in singing but le gone la bo go hela jalo. So and then from the boot camp the semi-finals and ultimately the finals.
1: I get our number one English Suyana. Karakawa's our number one.
2: Jimmy, we are together. What do you mean?
1: I'm not sharing my money with anybody.
2: Hi, boy.
1: Melanie, I'm going to go to the group. I'm going to what's it like? What's at stake for all the winners?
0: Yeah. So, Tatala, make it simple. I got number one. I got Melanie Hamilton. Melanie, you know, I'm going to number one. Development in this is built into the journey.
2: Yeah.
0: You know, so whether you emerge the top winner, Kanayang, you have been given an opportunity to

0: for music business. But now when we look at what is at stake for the top contestants, the winner will receive 100,000, and I'm going to talk about only about the cash prizes, because okay. there is more.
1: Okay.
0: But in terms of cash prizes, they will be taking a cash amount of 100,000, and then the first runner up 75,000, and then the second runner up 50,000.
1: Mm-hmm.
0: So the cash prizes, of course, are exciting, but for us as Orange Botswana, really, the bigger value is the development, the exposure and connections that the artists will gain throughout the journey. And we also have some exciting partnerships with some fitness hubs by Lenghore Bay. They've committed to seka body training, to keep fit, Lenghore body swimming, hella yalo. There's actually a lot more to come that we'll speak about in the coming weeks.
1: I love that. Now I'm sitting there.
0: Yeah.
1: Ke go maung, ke go geto, ke go tonota, ke go pikwe. I can make it to Francistown. Ke ha joining, I can make it to Gabs. And I'm thinking, Mona, I've been waiting for something like this for so long. How do I register?
0: Yes, registration is very simple. You download the Orange Botswana Maxit app. How's the number in a Maxit app? We are now, what I want to eat, being Irobonsa or register for Orange Music Talents. Then you press the link, then the link eta go zaya go kwenoroka oka complete your details and submit the forms thing. So leha elo gore tabe register mo the Maxit app yalo. During the dates of the auditions, we'll also have ba elong gore they register physically on the day of the auditions. But we really want to encourage Botswana to register the Orange Maxit app.
1: All right. Yes. And now before we wrap up, what would you like to say to somebody who has a talent? Although, you know, kind of, I know I'm going to win the 100,000, but you know, there's going to be large amounts of people, and you know, it's how do I step forward? What advice do you have for me as Team Orange Botswana?
0: Yeah, totally like you, give yourself the opportunity and the chance. Don't only come to compete. Yeah, just come to grow. You know, use the platform to learn, build relationships, develop your craft, and challenge yourself. I mean, we can all agree that Botswana has incredible talent.
2: True.
0: And this is about creating room for that talent to be seen, to be supported, and taken further. So
2: also grow.
0: Don't sit on your talent, please. You've got nothing to lose.
1: They have nothing to absolutely lose. Can't the first registration, is it free? Sorry.
0: Yes, the registration is absolutely free.
1: Oh, okay. Orange Music Talent, excuse me, registrations will be open this week. If you believe you have the voice, the sound, and the talent, this could be your moment. Follow Orange Botswana for all the details and registration and where the auditions will be taking place. Cynthia, thank you so much for joining us. And thank you so much, Orange Botswana, for such a beautiful, beautiful idea. We hope that in the near future, this new video is going to be training by Iran, by Iran. What a fun thought. At the end of the day, we're having fun.
0: Cynthia, thank you for having me.
1: Yeah, of course, it's such a pleasure, Cynthia Abednego Kagodi, part of the Orange team, here to speak about the Orange Music Talents 2026. She's a part of the events. In fact, she is the events and sponsorships coordinator. Thank you so much once again, Cynthia. Music coming up, Psych Kwesan and Vex 99 with Sion.
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0: Breezy. EY Breezy with this one. It's called Rap God right here. Reminding us who he is, man. Okay. He's been doing a lot of that Afroculture. I think this was just a stern reminder to everybody. Like, yo, I can still throw a hot 16 or 32. You name the place, you name the time. It's called Rap God right here on The Climax. It is 4:30 Yarn FM. And just a bit, I was coming in actually with the news headlines for the 5 p.m. news bulletin. And then after that, we have a conversation. Remember, it is Breast Cancer Awareness Month. And we're going to be talking about supporting those with breast cancer. All right, that's a conversation we're having in just a bit with our favorite doctor. But right now, how is coming in with the news headlines? How, what do you have for us in this half hour? Yarona FM.
1: 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BNF Youth League welcomes Makhosi's exit from the DIS, and two women remanded for over a 200,000 Pula property scam. 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
5: 440 right here on Yaruna FM, and you're still hanging out with the unstoppable duo that is DJ Sway and Melanie. It is time for Tsabo Tsuho, and on the line we will be joined by our resident doctor. We are talking all things cancer. If you don't know, October is the month we are commemorating cancer. Cancer is not just one disease. It's a group of more than 100 diseases that all start at the same way. When cells in the body start growing out of control. So normal cancer cells, your body is made out of trillions of cells. They grow, divide, and die in an orderly way. Old cells are replaced by new ones. But then with cancer cells, sometimes a cell can be damaged in its DNA and then the instruction manual inside the cell. Instead of dying, it keeps on dividing. It ignores the body's stop signals and forces a mass called a tumor. Some tumors are benign, which means that they're not cancerous, so they cannot spread. But malignant tumors are cancerous and can invade nearby tissue and spread the other parts of the body. That is called metastasis. Cancer can almost be found everywhere. That is blood, breast, cervix, prostate, skin, lungs, colon, brain, and more. So with me today, I will be joined by Dr. Vic. We are trying by all means to get in touch with Dr. Vic.
6: Hello, Melanie.
5: Hi, Dr. Vic.
6: Emma.
5: How are you?
6: Apologies for the delay. In the Ganali emergency, I'm ready to educate Botswana politics.
5: All right. So let's rock. All right. So Humpenu, we are talking how to support breast cancer patients.
6: Let me just give you your credit, your flowers for explaining what happens during cancer beautifully.
5: Oh, thank you.
6: So, the body goes on autopilot. Do radically the function like a hazard, the batlangori dirahalakati. And then today we are looking at the physical manifestations or things, consequences to cancer, and how do we support someone going through that. And hopefully we advise Botswana Kolapeng and we empower them to support those who are under their care.
5: All right, so let's start here. What does a woman need most from her family emotionally in the first days after a breast cancer diagnosis?
6: The first thing, Dr. Hela, be there, give them emotional reassurance. Let them know that they're loved, they're valued, and they're not going to go alone through the journey. You will go through the journey with them. And then don't rush to give advice. Give a listening ear. Allow them to express their feelings. Sometimes it's fear, anger, sadness, uncertainty. So we just listen without judgment. We don't say, yeah, male, yeah, no. We just give them a ear. And then let's give them some presence and companionship. Sometimes babatla company, so it means putting them first. We might have to cancel a few things in our schedules or remain there for them. And lastly, we give them hope without giving them a false promise, and we treat them with respect and dignity.
5: So, Dr. Vic, we should slow down on those.
6: In the initial phase, because information, they just need support and reassurance. Their feelings.
5: Oh, perfect. Now that we are talking about processing their feelings, what are the practical everyday ways say longer families can support a breast cancer patient at home and during hospital visits?
6: So sometimes patients have to undergo treatment, and treatment can take a toll on the body. So let's look at the household chores. Now, considering you can help with cooking, cleaning, shopping, even child care, or send over the kids for me a weekend or only some time to rest. That can go a long way. Hospital support as well. Now, considering you accompany them to the appointments, because normally during the appointments, people are in denial, in shock. Arranging transport for them and also following up with their medical instructions. And then we support with the treatment, we check on them. Financially, if we can, we help out with food and packages, with extra money.
5: All right. Doctor, from your point of view, you know, as a professional, we are helping, we are giving words of encouragement, we are trying to help this person go through this as smooth as possible. So what should we refrain from saying or doing to a breast cancer patient, even when it comes from a good place? Because I believe it won't be from a malicious place.
6: Okay. We want to give encouragement, but we should refrain from saying, be strong, stay positive, because this can make them feel guilty when they feel weak, they are vulnerable, and they can even be afraid to open up to us. And then when you say everything happens for a reason, it's like you are minimizing what they are going through, you are not acknowledging the gravity of the condition. And then also, let's not bring our experiences. I know someone who went through this. And even remedies. People are trying different things. Unless it's coming from a doctor or the patient brings it to themselves, RMSM will recommend about try this, try that, when you don't know the facts, you don't know the person's circumstances.
5: Thank you so much for giving us that advice. I also want to know, you know, as we take care of cancer patients, Lorona, by long haul, we are caregivers. We tend to experience what we call burnout. So how can caregivers avoid burnout while taking care of someone with breast cancer?
6: So that caring for someone who's sick is the noble thing to do. But now considering it can take a toll on us like Ubuwa. If we have support, let's divide those duties such that if he's helping with household chores, Omoe can come in and help with the kids, those duties that we are helping with. And then also, take care of your own self-care. Prioritize your own self-care. If you are having trouble coping, you need help yourself, go see the doctor, counseling, so that you can get enough sleep. Exercise, Leonia, Tusa. And then lastly, recognize when you are not coping anymore. Recognize your burnout, such that when it comes, you can even look to your other carers, Mashika Haro, and say, guys, I need time out, recharge, I'll come back.
5: All right. Thank you so much for that also. This one is a bit, I don't know how to ask it, but how can families continue to support a patient emotionally after that treatment has ended?
6: Coping anymore. Recognize your burnout, such that when it comes, you can even look to your other carers, Mashika Haro, and say, guys, I need time out, recharge, I'll come back.
5: All right. Thank you so much for that also. This one is a bit, I don't know how to ask it, but how can families continue to support a patient emotionally after that treatment has ended?
6: So, in Botswana we say Ubuntu, meaning togetherness, caring, that empathy, checking in on other people. So even after someone is done with their cycles of treatment, you continue checking in on them. Treatment ending does not mean emotional recovery. It's a journey that someone will go through throughout their life. So you continue checking in on them. And then sometimes survivors have fear of recurrence, or maybe it might come back. When they get ill, they become unsure. So listen compassionately when they're talking to you and understand this worry. It's a very present worry. And then because of treatment, it can take a toll the disease itself. Encourage positive self-esteem, and then people usually they are very self-conscious. Are building confidence about it. They are reassured that they are okay. The changes that happened, by cannot really accept.
5: All right. And also, speaking of changes that they need to accept, I don't know if this is a fact or a myth. I'd love for you to clarify it. As I was doing my research, I got to realize that survivors may face long-term side effects in terms of after their treatment, after they're done with that, when their treatment ends. They may face infertility or inability to work as they used to before. How true is this?
6: Okay, to answer it in a statement, I would say for a breast cancer treatment, it's medical, I get. But breast cancer care, caring for someone who's a survivor of breast cancer, you know, it will be emotional, it will be social, it will be medical, it will be practical. So you are right to say, for an accommodating we can have side effects from treatments because the condition is very strong. So it's a case by case. If one of the skin changes, if morino uile and other side effects, we manage them case by case. There's group counseling sessions, there's one-on-one counseling sessions, and also the bonedi carer, they

0: need to be educated and empowered, and everyone's story is unique.
1: Thank you so much, Dr. Vic, for keeping us educated. We are celebrating, we are commemorating breast cancer. This is a Breast Cancer Awareness Month, and we were joined by our resident doctor who was teaching us all things about breast cancer, what to do. Hi, Lohore, you are living with a patient or Lohore is going through same assistance in yalo. Dr. Vic, any last words if you want more information?
0: Dr. Tito Victor at Eternity Medical Practice, Mohaboro, Nemoji West, 390-397-0009, 397-0009. So I'd say to the listeners out there, Malazingana, we are seeing a rise in all forms of non-communicable disease. I think the advice I can give, Gore, let's use positive lifestyle habits to try and curb this high number. Healthy eating, exercise, getting plenty of rest, they would go a long way eventually in preserving our health and restoring it.
1: Thank you so much, Dr. Vic. Until we meet again, happen next week, right? We are doing, this is a series, we'll be teaching you more about breast cancer. Until Khwedi Hel.
0: Emma, no. And then November,
1: thank you so much, Dr. Vic, 452 right here on Yarn FM. Coming up, it's Yoni by Psych and Vax 99.
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7: 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Good afternoon. The Botswana National Front Youth League has welcomed Peter Mahosi's dispatcher as DIS Director General, accusing him of failing to deliver meaningful reforms at the intelligence agency. Speaking to Yaruna FM News, BNF Youth League President Tumelo Lekgase says President Duma Boko made the right call, arguing that Mahosi's tenure was clouded by controversy and fell short of expectations for institutional reform. Lekgase says the departure should open the door for sweeping changes at the Directorate of Intelligence and Security Services, insisting that the agency must regain public trust, execute its mandate professionally, and operate without being used to intimidate or harass anyone.
8: Well, we welcome the departure of Ramaphosa as the Director General of the DIS. Ronato Otako was National Front Youth League. It has always been our view that the DIS, as other institutions of the state, must reform and conform to the values and the ethos of the new government. Many of us would have expected Horehela Pusha UDC Tena Ramaphosa, in an attempt to reform the DIS, would have been removed as Director General.
7: Two women are behind bars after allegedly swindling Botswana out of more than 200,000 Bula in a property scam. The accused appeared before the Francistown Magistrate Court facing a 2 counts of obtaining by false pretenses after allegedly posing as a property agent to dupe unsuspecting victims. Speaking to Yaruna FM News, Acting Police Public Relations Officer Superintendent Selebatso Moketsi says the suspect allegedly obtained 110,000 Bula from a man in Tati Siding and further 100,000 Bula from a woman in Francistown.
9: The Botswana Police Service's continued efforts to combat scam-related crimes have yielded results following the arrest and subsequent arraignment of two Botswana women accused of operating an alleged property scam that left unsuspecting victims out of pocket by hundreds of thousands of Bula. The women, who were recently apprehended by Gerald Police in Francistown for allegedly defrauding two Botswana of over 200,000 Bula, appeared before Francistown Magistrate Court on Monday, the 12th of October 2026, charged with 2 counts of obtaining by false pretenses.
7: And finally, nearly 48,000 junior certificate candidates are sitting down for their junior certificate examinations, with the Botswana Examination Council urging parents to lighten the load at home and give learners more time to hit the books. A total of 47,587 candidates are registered for this year's JC examinations, which began today and will run until the 30th of October. BEC Head of Communications Fingile Makhlemela says the exams can be a stressful period for learners, making parental support more important than ever. And now for a recap of our top stories this afternoon. BNF Youth League welcomes Mahosi's exit from the DIS and two women remanded after a 2,000 Bula property scam.
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0: And in yet another FM business news, President Duma Boko has held talks with Chinese President Xi Jinping at the Great Hall of the Peoples in Beijing, with the two heads of state announcing the elevation of bilateral ties to a comprehensive strategic cooperative partnership. During that talk, the two leaders called for stronger cooperation in trade, the digital economy, agriculture and education, urging both sides to take full advantage of China's zero tariff treatment for all African countries having diplomatic relations with China. On mining cooperation, she put forward a four-point proposal, emphasizing the principle that African resources belong to Africa, mutual benefit, high quality development, and a fair and open business environment. Boko reaffirmed Botswana's commitment to One China principle and welcomed greater Chinese investment and cooperation under the Belt and Road Initiative. And look at our currency this afternoon. The pula is trading at 1 rand 20 cents, 13 pula 69 thebe against the US dollar, 15 pula 33 thebe against the euro, and 18 pula 11 thebe gets you the British pound.
1: 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Air Botswana, going your way.
0: And a weather forecast for today. It's a hot afternoon across much of the region, where the temperatures are climbing into mid-upper 30s in parts of Botswana, while cooler conditions prevail in South Africa. Gaborone is sitting at around 30 degrees Celsius under mostly cloudy skies, while Francistown is hotter at around 36 degrees with mostly clear skies. Further up north, Makasane is reaching around 37 degrees, while Mawung is reaching at 38 degrees with sunshine and a few clouds. And across the borders, Johannesburg is cooler at around 24 degrees with cloudy skies. Lusaka is warm at 33 degrees Celsius under fair skies. Meanwhile, Harare is around 29 degrees Celsius with a mix of sunshine and clouds. Cape Town is much cooler at around 17 degrees with hazy sunshine and high clouds. 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
3: Dinar softball navigates highs and lows of a rebuild, and can Haaland make it 60 out of 60 against the PSG? With the sports update, I am Thabang Matlale. Good afternoon. Motola Pekoko Hodite says 2026 was a season of highs and lows for Dinara softball team on and off the field as they underwent a rebuilding process. The team manager made this observation during a chat with Yarn FM Sport while reflecting on the year's events. Dinara secured a silver medal at the Orapapotom League with their women's side and carried out a successful recruitment drive for their men's team. Kuhodize noted that although they succeeded in Orapa, missing out on qualification for the Makgadikgadi Softball Challenge came as a harsh setback.
4: The highlight of 2026, winning silver medal for our ladies team for Orapa Bottom League. We qualified and played at the finals. We played against Panther Softball Club, low points, failing to qualify for Makgadikgadi Softball Spectacular. That's what really hurt us as a club. We are still in shock. We are still in disbelief.
3: Kuhodize also highlighted some of the hurdles they faced over the course of the season.
4: Most of our players, Kiba Twelengore, they are staying outside Gaborone. Kiba Nana, ra struggle tota when it comes to transport. Ra leka halele haleme tota holding up. Boys team, season ena isimologa. We offloaded all our players, so rebere leka kwa aga team. We went to Good Hope School of Excellence sa go tsa na ba ileng gore ba ntse ba le ko ba ithuta so bolo. Almost all of them ke bana ba they are under 18.
3: Erling Haaland enters the tie between Manchester City and Paris Saint-Germain on the verge of another remarkable milestone as he's looking to add to his goal tally of 59 goals in 59 Champions League appearances. City historically have an edge in the rivalry, although PSG claimed a 4-2 victory in their most recent meeting. Enzo Maresca's team remained formidable at the Etihad, losing just one of their last 25 Champions League home league phase matches. PSG arrive in strong form against the English opposition and have only lost one of their last 11 UEFA matches against the Premier League clubs. Catch the next sports update tomorrow morning on The Rush. Till then, good evening.
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0: was watching Scoop's item. He's over it. He's over stardom. He's over being a celebrity. He's over the diamonds.
1: I mean, he said it. His
0: diamonds and his jewelry, and the guy who made him, the only person who's stopping him from doing that is the guy who actually made them for him, because those are one of ones. You know, Ari is really. Hey, I guess to a point where he's just like,
1: real rich.
0: You know what I'm saying?
1: It's one of one.
0: And I said, let's just see what economy are you living in, bro. Because me right now, bro.
1: But that's the other thing. I believe.
0: Give me one, dog. Give me like one ring, dog.
1: He wasn't like spending a lot. Like looking at his lifestyle, he was still living his lifestyle.
0: I guess.
1: So I feel he has saved up enough. And Khape, he seems like that guy who just loves that simple life with his baby mama.
0: Yeah, generally the other day he was in his hood back in Durban, like chilling.
1: Naturally, all I'm saying is, if I have money, science will be there.
0: Guys, I don't think money makes the world go around, and I don't think money brings you happiness. I generally don't. I say number one,
1: money doesn't work.
0: Like a couple of celebrities, just after a while, they just get over it, bro.
2: It's a matter of. Next is you salali laid back. Even when he was, remember how he would go to the USA?
0: He was just
2: chilled about it. It wasn't even about our mind.
1: If I have money, let me tell you something right now.
0: Yeah.
1: Ragaletabo, do you know how he knows what I have money? Galetabo.
0: Mm-hmm. What, you get him everything you
1: want? I'm that mom. Well, Lord, I'll do anything for Letabo. I think you've noticed that by now.
0: Okay.
1: So every time I have a limit.
0: Hey. So if he salad money, because I was talking to a friend of mine and he was just telling me about a guy who got stationed. Apparently, this guy is still there. He like, this guy, I don't know how true this is. I was told by a friend.
1: All
0: right.
1: Mr. Lopang. Hey, we said you wanted to get space. It's a hand to sell. I need a space. It's a helipad.
0: I feel like if you guys found money, like either one la, would you like a two la sets? Because you say, I don't think I'll show it.
1: Do you know why you will show?
0: I buy like one t-shirt. I only buy like one or two t-shirts. Anyway.
1: So BK Proctor, he can do that.
0: Yeah.
1: BK Proctor.
0: Hello.
3: Hey, Shui and the rest of
0: you. Oh, Tuna.
1: Hi.
3: Yes, the thing.
0: Ritsukile
3: ra gona bile mathat ne kwa tawu be di sa Botswana mo Botswana and ne kwa tawu announce hore re Peter Masire the second president of the Republic of Botswana, his brother passed to all Peter la kokanye ka sotrata. So baba le in the surroundings baba meeting now la itor tawu no busu bole bole le tore. The second president, his younger brother, died. Well, he was 92. Wow, Peter Lokokani ka sotrata.
0: Ke go bona hore maloba no ile go hita Merikika wena ko radio station ngwe.
3: Rako, Rekabelo Mule, Fenikili Tinku. Now, Kikali Music of Opera, just like Yaka, Nikasaturta.
0: Oh, Karota, Dona, Wusupagan, Haru, Opera, and I get a peasy. I
3: represent the Lord Bank Kali Music of Kitaira Helaja.
0: Thank you, Rapizi. All right, man, it's 5:32. It's time for the headlines. Then, right after that, is a traffic jam mix courtesy of DJ Benwas.
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0: It's Rap MT's Java and Saudi giving us a little bit of ambitious entertainment with this one. It's called Ibandla right here on the Climax. Actually, Ibandla has a remix with Nasty C on it. Better check it out, man. It's pretty cool. A lot of people don't like it, though. They're like, yeah, that's not Nasty C style, but I
1: love Nasty C.
0: I love Nasty C.
1: He can never do wrong in my eyes.
0: Yeah, nah. He's just one of those guys, you know. Did you

0: 57 Yarn FM, DJ Ben was with the traffic jam mix, and we hope that by now the traffic's a bit better before Kagona Luena. Mel, anything you have to say before we go?
1: You think you can change me? Get over it. I don't have anything to say to the traffic. I'm just looking forward to go home.
0: All right, man. Well, that being
1: when do you want to say anything?
0: I'm glad to be back.
1: Oh, do follow me across all my social media platforms.
0: I'm really glad to be back, and yeah, man, we'll catch you again tomorrow.
1: Follow us, 2 and 6 PM. 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
0: On Facebook,
1: Instagram DJ Sway.
0: No, at Sway the DJ. Actually, no, Motona wants me to change it. Lucia, she's gonna help me change it.
1: You do me to change.
0: I don't know. I don't know if she'll do it. We'll see. We'll see how that goes. No, it wasn't supposed to be my main handle. I have a main handle.
1: You do remember that we had that conversation?
0: No, what I'm saying
1: is, what I use it for your music.
0: Yes. And then I get it. Then unfortunately, then I don't have a phone.
1: But that's who DJ Sway is.
0: No, but listen. No. It was supposed to be a totally different concept, away from Sway. I'm sorry, but it's like Aquatone. It's like Madumine. It's like Lord Pori. Go figure, right? All right, man. With that being said, our time here is done. We'll catch you again tomorrow.
1: Condomize, prep it up.
0: 6 p.m. bulletin in just a few. And then after that, it's a POO, point of order, with Soso. When I let you write it out with DJ Bemwas. We'll see you again tomorrow.

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1: BNF Youth League welcomes Mahosi's exit from the DIS and two women remanded over a 200,000 Pula property scam.
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1: 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Good evening. The Botswana National Front Youth League has welcomed Peter Mahosi's departure as DIS Director General, accusing him of failing to deliver meaningful reforms at the intelligence agency. Speaking to Yaron FM News, BNF Youth League President Tumelo Lekgase says President Maboko made the right call, arguing that Mahosi's tenure was clouded by the controversy and fell short of expectations for institutional reform. Lekgase says that the departure should open the door for sweeping changes at the Directorate of Intelligence and Security Services, insisting that the agency must regain public trust, execute its mandate professionally, and operate without being used to intimidate or harass anyone.
3: Well, we welcome the departure of Ramaphosa as the Director General of the DIS. Ronato Takobuza, National Front Youth League, it has always been our view that the DIS, as other institutions of the state, must reform and conform to the values and the ethos of the new government. Many of us would have expected Horehelha Pusha UDC Tena Ramaphosa, in an attempt to reform the DIS, would have been removed as Director General.
1: Two women are behind bars after allegedly swindling two Botswana out of more than 200,000 Pula in a property scam. The accused appeared before the Francistown Magistrate Court facing two counts of obtaining by false pretenses after allegedly posing as a property agent to dupe unsuspecting victims. Speaking to Yaron FM News, Acting Police Public Relations Officer Superintendent Silabato Mogedzi says the suspects allegedly obtained 110,000 Pula from a man in Tati Siding and a further 100,000 Pula from a woman in Francistown under the guise of facilitating property transactions.
4: The Botswana Police Service's continued efforts to combat scam-related crimes have yielded results following the arrest and subsequent arraignment of two Botswana women accused of operating an alleged property scam that left unsuspecting victims out of pocket by hundreds of thousands of Pula. The women, who were recently apprehended by Gerald Police in Francistown for allegedly defrauding two Botswana of over 200,000 Pula, appeared before Francistown Magistrate Court on Monday, the 12th of October 2026, charged with two counts of obtaining by false pretenses.
1: And finally, nearly 48,000 junior certificate candidates are sitting down for their junior certificate examinations. With the Botswana Examination Council urging parents to lighten the load at home and give learners more time to hit the books. A total of 47,587 candidates registered for this year's JC examinations, which began today and will run until the 30th of October. BEC Head of Communications Fingile Makhalemela says exams can be stressful, can be a stressful period for learners, making parental support more important than ever. And now for a recap of our top stories this evening. BNF Youth League welcomes Mahosi's exit from the DIS and two women remanded over a 200,000 Pula property scam.
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1: And And in Yaron FM business news, President Dumaboko has held talks with Chinese President Xi Jinping at the Great Hall of the People in Beijing with the two heads of state, announcing the elevation of bilateral ties to a comprehensive strategic cooperative partnership. During their talks, the two leaders called for stronger cooperation in trade, the digital economy, agriculture and education, urging both sides to take full advantage of China's zero tariff treatment for all African countries having diplomatic relations with China. On mining cooperation, she put a four-point proposal, emphasizing the principle that African resources belong to Africa, mutual benefit, high-quality development, and a fair and open business environment. Boko reaffirmed Botswana's commitment to the One China principle and welcomed greater Chinese investment and cooperation under the Belt and Road Initiative. And a look at our currencies this evening. The Pula is trading at 1 rand 20 cents, 13 Pula 69 Tebe against US dollar, 15 Pula 33 Tebe against the euro, and 18 Pula 11 Tebe gets you the British pound.
0: The Yarn FM weather update is proudly brought to you by Air Botswana. 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

0: Minimum temperatures tonight are expected to drop to around 17 degrees Celsius in Gaborone, 23 in Francistown, 22 in Maung, and 22 degrees in Kasane. And across the borders, Johannesburg will drop to around 14 degrees, while Lusaka is expected to fall to around 20, Harare to 15, Windhoek 18 degrees, while Cape Town to around 15 degrees Celsius. Catch the next Yarn FM News Bulletin tomorrow morning with Warabli Pambuka on the rush. Good evening.
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This one is a classic hip-hop song. It's won by Wu-Tang Clan. If you know Wu-Tang Clan, then you definitely know this is one of the biggest hip-hop groups that have ever existed in the existence of hip-hop, right? They come in with a song. It's called Cream. It's actually an acronym. It means Cash Rules Everything Around Me, right? Cash rules everything around me, especially in the

0: The 14th of October 2026. And every Wednesday, this is how you and I will be spending the 1 hour between 6 and 7 p.m. on Yarn FM. For the avoidance of doubt, my name's Akumo Mohaitsukumo. But for today and on the rest of the Wednesdays that you and I spend together, you can simply call me So. So I am your host this evening, taking you all the way through this hour of radio until 7 p.m. Welcome to Point of Order, the show where you and I get to explore some of the most critical issues in Botswana and to Botswana. We get to understand at an in-depth level how you and I are affected by the things happening in and around our country at all times. 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What does it mean for you, Ole Motswana? What part do you have to play? All that is exactly what we're here to answer. So welcome to the show and welcome to Point of Order.
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0: In today's conversation on Point of Order, we take a closer look at the challenges facing small businesses in Botswana, including fees that are charged by the Company and Intellectual Property Authority, also known as SEPA, the company constitution deadline, and the penalty fees that are charged for failure to submit a company constitution. We also take a look at the Small Business Association's report, what it says about compliant costs in Botswana, the support that MSMEs need to survive and grow in Botswana. Do remember that this conversation means very little without you. If there's a question or comment that you may have, make sure to send us a text, send us a voice note as well on our WhatsApp line, +267 391 1066, or call in on this very same number, and we'll definitely be very eager to engage with you this evening. And of course, this evening on Point of Order, we're joined by representatives from the Small Business Association of Botswana. We welcome to Point of Order the president of the Small Business Association of Botswana, Mr. Mwebedi Hassan Lintswe. Mr. Lintswe, a very good evening to you, sir. How are you doing?
5: We met on the 8th. Okay.
0: Thank are you well? Much.
5: Yeah, we're
0: good. Thank you so much for joining us. And of course, we are also joined by someone else. Would you like to introduce him?
5: Kenale Samuel Masholoko, who's one of our executives. Small Business Association.
0: Mm-hmm. Thank you very much for joining us today, gentlemen. And of course, we want to discuss here the problems we have faced, really, the Small Business Association of Botswana, as well as your members, and the problems, right? So let's begin like this. What is the Small Business Association of Botswana, and who does it represent?
5: That's for me, right? The Small Business Association of Botswana has a dual mandate, basically. One is advocacy, to try and speak to the issues the small business. And the other mandate is business development, to try and provide solutions for the various hurdles that small businesses encounter in their journey.
0: Yes.
5: Yeah.
0: Okay, so how many members do you have? Are you aware of the numbers, or is it something, say, it's too extensive to count?
5: I cannot tell you for certain, because, well, firstly, I'm bound by confidentiality.
0: Mm-hmm.
5: Yeah, but we have an ever-growing number of small businesses that are joining our association, mm-hmm. because they seek the interventions and the solutions that we have.
0: Khonana, as we speak, the main issues tse leng gore your members and other small businesses dilela ka tsone mo Botswana ke eng? What are some of those challenges tse leng gore they are facing, micro, small, and medium-sized businesses mo garona?
5: Well, the issues are numerous. I mean, as you know, problems that small businesses experience are countless.
0: Mm-hmm.
5: Basically, everything is tipped against small businesses.
0: Yes.
5: So you can imagine in that scenario that almost everything is a problem,
0: mm-hmm.
5: because there's not the right interventions that are put in place to assist small businesses or to give them an opportunity. Because opportunities are there, but you know the hurdles, the hindrances that are in place, they really make it difficult for small businesses to thrive.
0: Mm.
5: Yeah.
0: Is this what President Boko calls red tape?
5: Oh, yes. Oh, yes. Mm. Exactly.

0: Exactly. So the thing here is, while you have the common issues like, you know, access to funding, access to markets, etc., etc., these are common areas. What we see also is that there is a serious issue when it comes to compliance. Small business, they fail to comply, to be compliant, not because they don't want to. I think every business, I mean, we have not picked out any of our members who does not want to comply. Mm. Everybody wants, strives to be compliant because they realize the opportunities that open up when you are compliant. So the whole idea is that while people want to be compliant, they have they encounter problems when they try to be compliant.
1: Mm.
0: And this is tied to not being able to access professional services because of the exorbitant amounts that are charged, exorbitant fees that are charged to small businesses.
1: Mm.
2: And also, just to add, at small business, as Mr. Lynch has just alluded about the small business, like the challenges that the small business go through, we have created as part of the solution. This is why also this conversation for us, it becomes one of those things where it's almost a byproduct of that. We have created a compliance tool that also helps and facilitate, and also, like Mr. Lynch said, to try and create easy access into these into these areas, whether it be from business administration, whether it be from the your tax, your running day to day of the business, all those things. So we are also speaking from that mindset to say, with this situation also erupting, with the compliance being an issue, we are also creating tools and mechanism also to help facilitate that. This is why also this conversation to us is very important.
1: Mm. I want us to get into a bit more detail in terms of tsokolo ilongore is faced by batho ba ilongore they do business mo Botswana, right? Your report that you recently released, di bua ka tsone some of these struggles, especially in terms of limited finance, in terms of reduced consumer spending, high operating costs. Let's expand on this. I also heard you mention something about a struggle to reach professional services. What kind of services are we talking about?
0: Okay,
1: what are we saying?
0: We've had identified four key areas. There are others, but these are the four that we are formulating solutions for. Small businesses are struggling when it comes to accessing the services of secretarial services, you know, and also with accountancy, as well as legal services and HR services. So these are four key areas that we are developing solutions for, so that they can access these services at a reasonable fee that they can afford.
1: Mm.
0: Yeah. So these are so they're basically to try and improve on compliance, because these are the areas that really compliance is based on. You do need an accountant if you are going to be compliant at BRS. You do need a company secretary if you are going to be compliant at SIPA, etc., etc. So each one really plays its part.
1: Mm. One thing that we know about small businesses, right, is that they really depend on reliable cash flow. Di toka di duelo, they long kore they are constant, they long kore they are reliable. In order kore di kono di dire di reyazo. How serious is the situation of late payments from government, of late payments from decline? That are the small business. Muharona, how bad it is? How bad is the situation?
0: Yes, it's terrible.
1: Mm.
0: Yeah, because small businesses, because they don't have surplus cash, they don't have capital. Basically, they are bootstringing.
1: Mm.
0: You know, they don't have any extra money that they can use whenever a payment fails to come in. So they are relying on whatever they supply, whatever invoice they send out. They are depending on that money to come in as quickly as possible so that they can use that for their other operations and maybe to finance another order that comes in.
1: Mm.
0: So if you hold that payment, it makes it difficult. It just, everything is thrown into disarray.
1: Mm. Yeah. What about tenders? Kana, with this new government now, we have seen quite a change to the way that tenderpreneurship, if I may call it that, was working in the country, right? It's quite problematic for small businesses as well. What barriers do your members, the small businesses, face?
0: Well, firstly, the tenders are not there, right? I mean, you know, they've been put on hold. I don't know if they are still giving out tenders now. But for small businesses, I mean, you know, the business city in Nyani, they are basically doing supplies and, you know, small tenders, cleaning services here, there, whatever they can, you know, supplying schools and et cetera. So the issue here is that once you disrupt that, because everybody has been relying on government, we are not entirely against what the new government is proposing, where you do now, you know, so where this idea of, you know, finding, you know, people and directly procuring from people by Nahore, they are already there and they exist and they have a track record. I mean, it's got its pluses, you know, but the issue is that the whole ecosystem has been dependent on the tenders. So once you stop them, and I think for the past couple of years, basically people have not been getting tenders. So the small businesses don't have, you know, they start to struggle in certain, going to a certain areas. I mean, you can see how the influx of retail amongst the small businesses. If you go around the malls, around, you know, different commercial areas, you will see that there's an influx of these mobile operators, I mean, the mobile kiosks.
1: Yes.
0: So they are setting up. They're setting up so that they... They are setting up because they have no option but to go and, you know, sell something, you know, because maybe you've basically been servicing a certain industry which is basically government based, and you've been relying on government, but you are now going to a different industry to sell horticulture or to sell different types of products. You've seen that the beauty industry has grown, because that is another area. So there is that, you know, blowback that has occurred.
1: One thing we've known, right, is that in Botswana, we are, like you said, we rely on government quite a lot, right? And we've gotten used to this for quite some time, due to the government as being the one to continually give us this kind of support. Let's talk about the support programs. And what have you. Specifically to small businesses.
0: They could. I think structured differently, they could basically be effective. But what we have seen at the Small Business Association of Botswana is that perhaps the structure, the way in which these are disseminated, these initiatives are disseminated, they basically are not fashioned for small businesses. You know, they have taken a one-size-fits-all solution. And so their framework basically thinks of every business being the same, you know, whether it's large-scale business. And you can see basically this cuts across all of the, you know, business, the government facilitation areas. So whether it's licensing, it doesn't matter really what it is. They view businesses as the same, whether they're small businesses or large scale or medium scale businesses. So that is where the problem is. So perhaps when they roll out their initiatives, their programs, they should look at the structure them differently, so that small businesses, they have a certain, you know, model that is being used, as opposed to when they are finding large scale businesses, etc.
1: Yeah. Okay, let's turn now to this hot issue, Elongore, has got a lot of Botswana in a lot of worry, a lot of Botswana in a lot of outrage as well. The SEPA issue, compliance. What are your members telling you about your near the deadline? Ya go submit the company constitution, Elongore, e wetse ka di 30 September 2026. How are they feeling about it?
0: Well, the uproar has been, I mean, has been seen on social media and everywhere else. Mm. People have expressed their concerns, their disgruntlements on radio, etc. The basic issue is that people cannot afford these fees. It is not the issue of time, as I have heard an explanation being suggested by some of the some SEPA executives. They said that, well, we gave them 12 months and then we gave them a further 6 months. If that the issue was time, then I think that is adequate time. Everybody should be compliant.
1: Mm.
0: So the issue clearly is not time. The issue is the fees. The fees are out of the reach of some of those. I heard in one report that 17,000 companies could not comply.
1: Mm.
0: So they got struck off. So 17,000 is a lot.
1: Yeah.
0: I mean, it speaks to the very fact that there's a problem. How do we address that problem? Are we going to just say, okay, well, we have a mandate to satisfy certain demands,
1: yeah,
0: which we understand. We understand that we are under review as a country. We are not ignoring this. You know, we are also patriotic like everybody else.
1: Yes.
0: We'd like a good review so that we don't get, grey-listed or blacklisted or whatever. We would like to see that. But we're saying you can't have just one solution, really. I mean, when you have a problem and you have some people, you have a good solution maybe, but you see parts of that solution does not include, is not inclusive when it refers to a certain group of people. Mm-hmm. You tweak it to find a way or means of bringing these people in so that they can also enjoy what everybody else is enjoying.
1: Mm-hmm.
0: Because they're a special group, they have special issues.
2: Mm-hmm.
0: This is what we are saying.
1: Yeah.
2: Yeah, and I think to add to that, I think the most important component is to in a large spectrum to share that the issue is the kimat. We can't do one size fits all. Like Mr. Lindu just talked about it. We can't just do a size fits all, because you are saying even for the restoration of the business is 2.5 to a small business, it's a large amount.
1: Mm.
2: But to a huge corporation, to them it's okay. We can do it. The question is, what are you saying about the small business? This is the conversation that stems from the fact that we need to customize these services across border to understand there's a different breed. There's a different breed. Even within the small business themselves, there are different industries. They can't be all in the same category. You find that Baba Hongwe, Hongwe Bagatso Banale component, Eko, Bagrigats, Baba Hongwe Bago Innovation. But when you now start operating, in terms of operation, you look at the structure as a whole, they're all the same. They all fit in one thing. But the challenge is that they are not answered or they are not met halfway.
1: Mm.
2: They have to succeed and survive like any other business. Itona, Ponemi, Baledi small business. They are startups to SMEs.
1: Mm.
2: Now, the issue to Tahela in the circumstances now, Kiro, Tama, Limolao, but most importantly, transparency. Even that price, what justifies that price? To what degree can we say that price suits this market and this market? Mm. Not the SME, where do we meet them halfway? As it is, to that 2.5, kima diamonds. 2.5, kima diamonds. And we need to come back and have these conversations with small business and sit down. And this is where also when these policies are made, we have to sit down with organizations and say, what are your people saying? The very question you just asked, What are your people saying? What are the concerns? And what would work in terms of your research, your understanding of the structures of the revenue? What would work? What would constitute this price? What would fit this need that we need to also, as an organization, to, because they're addressing also international issues. Where do we take international issues and apply the policies and apply the laws based on our people locally? How, where does, do we meet? That's a great question that we need to ask.
1: Mm. Yeah. Just briefly, because we've spoken about Hore, Ghana, the problem is affordability, right? Yeah. The fees are too high. Just for somebody who doesn't know, how much is the penalty for submitting a constitution? How much is the fee that you're supposed to pay to submit a constitution? What is the restoration fee? And what are some of the other fees that are involved when it comes to compliance COSIPA?
0: Yeah, the fees, basically, if we are specific to the constitution, the fee is 500 Bula.
1: Mm.
0: This is what everybody is required to pay. And this one doesn't have a penalty fee because there's no grace period.
1: Yes.
0: So the penalty is that you get delisted and then you have to apply to restore your company. And restoration fee is 2,500.
1: Mm.
0: Yeah. So basically that's where it is.
1: Mm. Okay, so we've heard reports where around 17,000 companies have been deregistered, like you speak, right? Your report also compares the compliance fees in Southern Africa. Is it that we are too expensive in terms of company compliance?
0: Oh yeah, I mean this one is clear. I mean we after we had our engagements with the SIPA last year, which by the way didn't go very well. Because in the during that engagement they claimed that they are actually the lowest in terms of fees in Southern Africa. So we put that to the test. We said let's do our own research. So we went around. We got data from all the countries surrounding us, and we found that actually we are so high. I mean, our fees are so high that it's unbelievable. So everybody around us is charging far much lower fees than we are being charged here.
1: Mm.
0: I mean, I can give you an indication in terms of annual return fees. Annual return fees in Botswana are 500 Bula. Lesotho is equivalent of 190 Bula. Namibia is equivalent of 232 Bula. Zambia is equivalent of 184 Bula. This is what we got.
1: Mm.
0: And this clearly shows that we are way above. I mean, here we felt that we could do much better. And indeed, we suggested this to them. We suggested at the time that why don't we have a tiered fee structure that allows small businesses to pay lower fees, and it keeps changing as you go up until you get to large-scale companies that could be charged 2.5, 3,000, etc. Which is what we're benchmarking this against. South Africa does that.
1: Mm.
0: You have that fee. The lowest fee you pay for annual return is 100 rands. 100 rands, that's below 100 Bula.
1: Once a year?
0: Yes, once a year. Yeah. So we felt that something could be done. Solutions could be put to on the table to say, look, this is how we can address this. But because I don't think there's an intention for engagement, because we tried to reach out.
1: Mm.
0: We felt that that was a time that we could have been called by the relevant authorities to say, look, let's sit down, let's think through this and see how it is. But, what we got was that we are complying with the Act. Yes, we understand, but this is a man-made piece of paper that, somebody sat down and decided that this is how we're going to do it.
1: Yeah.
0: That person could have been wrong. Maybe the approach, maybe the research was not done adequately. So why don't we go back, sit down and look at it and then say, look, let's amend this. Let's be more inclusive. I mean, we've been told about an inclusive economy where even small players can also play and be, take a part in it. But they are not being allowed to play. So basically, the fee is basically comparative to the rest of the countries around in Southern Africa. This is how it is.
1: Yes.
0: Yeah.
2: And also with regards to that, like Mr. Lynch just mentioned, you know, there is a, when you apply international, going back to, you know, policies, going back to saying we are governed by an entity, you look at your local setup and say, okay, this is what we have. This is what their policies, there's an act, and there's also application. What does it mean to our people? What is the, what a small business, but do you need transparency? It can't be just that we are governed by a board. It can't be just that, yes, by in terms of policy, but in terms of application, you are the one who's applying the application. Who governs the application? You govern the application. And we are saying in a local setup, are you saying to us, these are the governing prices internationally? Mr. Linky just showed you that it's not. And it's not like that. So we need to have this conversation where also, open dialogues. You know, sometimes we are off to a bad start when we can't even have dialogues and have conversations about these things. How to, now there's always make an appointment. There's always that. There's never an opportunity to say, make an arnaleselelo, but arnaleselelo. Though there is that opportunity to say, you can speak. You know, sometimes you can write letters and write letters and write letters. But without action, it keeps on going and going again, which is what the case that we went through. We are sitting down right across where you are sitting, and we had a conversation. And then suppose, you know, we'll come back to you, and there was another part, and then there was another part, and then there was another part, and it was never solved until we are here now. This conversation that we are having about this current situation, we have dealt with it 2 years back. And we were, a door was closed on our faces, because it was not fitting the current application that they have. We are not anywhere near in that application. They were thinking about other entities, other business structures. We are not in the small business.
1: Yes.
2: And that has always been our cry, that we have to have that conversation. Again, we need to be in this inclusive. Well, these conversations are made, but it cannot be done if we sit down with the organizations like this one that represent these people to say, Mekanami, what do you need? So we are not saying we're a jack of all trades, what about the other industries? But we are saying we have this hybrid that we understand. Come to us, have a dialogue, have sit down, understand, let's create these packages and policies together. So that how to do this, but we represent them as well. To say, I think we just have to also come back and have these open dialogues. They're also like this one, like what we're having now. We need to be having some of Masipa sitting across us. Then we are having this conversation and to teach, also to teach Batswana. They speak their truth, we speak our truth, and we find a common ground.
1: Okay, to be fair to SIPA, right? SIPA, Yone, the justification for these fees is that they have a lot of things, right? One of the things that they mentioned is that how did a company constitution, when you are submitting a company constitution onto this online database, there's storage space, say, you have to be able to pay for. These company constitutions, the assessee, where make you sure, no, these company constitutions are compliant and they can safeguard against all of these problems, the financial regulations, and that's the mandate that they owe to their international regulators, right? And especially in relation to business compliance and the responsibilities that they owe to Batubai, they owe it to. What's your response to that?
0: If we were to get into this one is. It's a bit problematic. I mean, we understand if you say the system needs to be reconfigured. But even then, before we even get into that, the issue is that there was a lot of work done before the system was done. And but mind you, we're benchmarking against international standards. How did we miss the fact that there's going to be a constitution? Because if internationally there's a need for a constitution, mm-hmm. how did you develop a system that missed the point of a constitution?
2: Mm-hmm.
0: And what is it? Because it's a document. How do you separate what new system, what new parts of the system is needed to have another document sitting on it? Because we are uploading a lot of different documents. So you can't tell me it's something that's very, very costly to have another document sit on there. It's basically not even a big document to begin with. You understand? So that in itself doesn't make sense. Okay, let's say maybe it did and it needed to be reconfigured. How much would be needed to reconfigure it? And the issue of reviewing the constitution. When you upload a constitution, you are uploading a template which they prepared. SEPA gave us a template. We only basically changed the names here, of the company here, there. There's not a lot that you do, you know, especially for small businesses. Large scale businesses, they may have different, you know, structures that they may have need to have on this constitution, but they have the expertise to do it. But most, I can assure you, most business, small businesses, they don't. They just change the names on there and put the company name and the date and whatever, and then they re-upload it. So you don't need to read through that document. You can see this is, if you can just verify that this is a document, that the template that we sent out, there's not much work, okay? And the issue of storage. Okay. I mean, that
2: I don't think that's a small business problem. Yeah. That's a cloud storage problem.
0: Yes.
2: It's a whole new department.
0: Let me just do this. So what I have already mentioned, we can give come up with an estimate of what it is. Mm. What it will cost? $1 million? $5 million? $10 million? Whatever it is. But if we agree that 117,000 people or companies have complied. So if you do that, the math, 117 times 500, that comes to about 58 million. Would the system need that much? Really? I mean, I really doubt it. I don't know. I want to do that research and find out from people who know whether this actually is what it would cost, a system of this nature. Because maybe I'm ignorant. I mean, I don't know much about these things. But I doubt it, really. So I felt that some of these are just basically justifications, because maybe people know that we don't know. We don't have the data. We don't have the understanding. So maybe they can put forth some of these as excuses for that. So I don't know.
1: All right, we got a call on the line. Let's hear what they have to say. FM, good evening. What's your name? What you have to say?
3: This is the seventh incumbent president. They should have at least given some company registration, some time to constitute and amend, and to make sure that the constitution, they can pay for it. Because right now we know there are no tenders. The situation is very tight on the ground. So I think SEPA should have given at least a 3-month warning to everybody, to send them a message to say, we are going to do this, and you need to prepare so much money for this to take place.
1: Thank you, Rabbi.
3: That would have been a fair on us, the customers who are belonging to SEPA.
1: Thanks, Raps.
3: Thank you. Bye.
1: All right. Get up, again, I talked to number 7 of the Republic of Botswana. What's your response to that? Rabula is saying that they should have given a 3-month grace period.
0: Oh, yes. Mm. I mean, anything is better than what has happened. I mean, but the reality of the issue is that some people would still not be able to afford this, because the fee itself was unfair to begin with, you know. So that needed to have been reviewed So we adjust the figure to ensure that it includes everybody.
1: Mm. Yeah. I do agree that something like that would have been better than what's going on right now.
0: Yes.
1: But of course, let's always be fair.
0: Oh, yes,
1: right?
0: Yeah, definitely.
1: Yeah. 18 months, we were given 18 months to comply, and some of us still failed to comply. And I think that goes to a deeper issue than just time. It's not just a matter of time. Yes. Like you say, it's a matter of affordability. Another issue, ke parloganyo ya go submit the constitution as an existing company and go submit the constitution as a newly registered company.
0: Mm. Yeah.
1: Explain there. What's the difference there? What's going on? I've
0: never understood that one.
1: Mm.
0: I really don't. I mean, that's what people have been saying. People have been saying, since when you register a new company, you need that the constitution. You need to upload it, and there is no extra fee above the 360 that you pay.
1: Mm-hmm.
0: Why do the existing company have to pay that much? I mean, the issue is what is involved here. Because they still have to review the constitution to see whether it's done properly, isn't it?
1: Mm.
0: Yeah, the same as the other side. So if the cost is negligible, as it shows, then it should be for the other side. You should be able to just upload it without paying anything.
1: Mm.
0: You know. So I don't know. I mean, I didn't. I've never understood that one. So people are worried about that. They say, look, there's double standards here. So maybe it doesn't make sense to me.
1: Mm. Mm. So would you say that it's true or false that if I start a new company today, it's cheaper than if I restore my company that failed to submit a constitution?
0: Oh, yes. Oh, yes, definitely.
1: By how much?
0: Well, you need 380 to start a new company.
1: To register a new company.
0: Yes.
1: Which is less than the fee for submitting a constitution as an existing company.
0: Yeah.
1: It's quite interesting. Let's open up the lines, right? Hit us up on the WhatsApp line, +267 391 1066. 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Say don't get anything from SEPA. Hit us up on the WhatsApp line, call us now.
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1: The number is very simple, +267 391 1066, right? So we're still talking with the Small Business Association of Botswana, getting to understand what exactly was the effect of this, right? I want to understand something, Borra. What are the effects for small businesses hadin tsiwa mo registering ya go SEPA? What happens on the ground in reality? Because sometimes we look at these things on social media, we read the news, and it seems it's just another day of news, but there's a real effect for some of the people by long they do business small hats and Larona. Please explain.
0: Well, my understanding from what we've gathered, and besides, I mean, I'm a business person as well, so I understand why you need to have your business active all the time. Every business, when you're establishing, whether it's a startup, it's something that's already existing, you are constantly trying to grow your brand. You are constantly trying to market your product, and you are creating networks, etc. And you need your company to be active all the time. If it comes to a point where tomorrow you get removed from the system, it means you can't continue operating.
1: Yeah. Mm. Let me just disturb you there, Mr. Lindsay. Yes. We seem to have a call on the line. Yarn FM, good evening. Hello.
7: Hello, Yarn FM.
1: Hello, sir, my brother. How are you? What's your name? What do you have to say?
7: I just wish for a currency bank available for. Go kisa botlhoko gore sekai ke rata go ha sekai ka di company tse leng gore kana di business tse leng gore di uno a ke banana o tlo go le fo o dirile go ngo mo evaluation kana jang wa bona gore go ke bo le teng and mind you procuring entities ba check a morena gore are you compliant with CEDA le CEPA ha o sa comply ba go segela ha thoko. And imagine gongwe ne le yone that the only opportunity e leng gore o ne o kgonne go e bona mo ngwageng ena yale wa bona o bo o segelwa ko thoko go tinya ka re go ganako e kana o bo o tsile ka e 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that ba bone who knows yone karabo eo yala it's going to cost you ba bone ke a leboga.
1: Thank you my brother.
7: Yeah.
1: I take it it's from you know one of the people that do business in Botswana, Babuya Kakaha, Isafari Sang, especially the youth-owned businesses.
0: And he actually hit the nail on the head because imagine you have submitted for a tender or for some deal or whatever, and you get deregistered while you're waiting, you know, and then they come back to you and say, look, okay, I think you have won this deal. Here we are. Can we move forward? And at that moment now, you're no longer compliant. It means you lose it altogether because you can't continue. And in fact, going ahead and operating, you're actually contravening the law.
2: Mm.
0: You're not allowed to operate because you are not basically not compliant. And once you're not off the platform, it is wrong for you to be operating.
1: Mm. And we know in business what we'll talk about two things really that are most important. Your tax registration, your corporate certificate of incorporation.
2: Now we've had an encounter with a certain gentleman where he was busy more. Now, I did a construction job. And remember, you have supplies, you have laborers, you have machines on site. And then you get paid this large sum. You're supposed to pay people that month. Then your first job or your first stage, supplementary stage, you got from a financial now how soon would duel my first check at this particular time. You know what's gonna happen that gonna lead the legal implications, gonna lead the cost. How do we deal with such? Now, we have to follow the framework it's going to have challenges and repercussions. You won't see it on a naked eye, but as you sit down, they will tell you, company. Maybe you know what I mean. So these are very painful conversations to have.
1: And the bank, if I'm right, they call you after some time when you've been deregistered,
2: they
1: say, "Oh,
2: yeah, the money is here in the account. You can see it, but
0: You can't touch it.
1: All right. Here's a message on the WhatsApp line. This one is from Adrian. He says, thank you for the discussion on the SEPA Constitutions matter. Please ask SEPA to waive the restoration fee for failure to file the Constitution or reduce it from 2,000 to a nominal fee of 100 bula or so, even if it's for a limited period of time.
2: Yes.
1: I think this question now leads to my next question, Yahore. With all that we've said, lebata gore SEPA le gore mente di dire jang gore di thuse people who do business in Botswana, specifically small businesses.
0: Okay. Our research also showed, Hori, because South Africa, they have an interesting system. I mean, if we were to adopt something close to that, that would really work for small businesses.
1: Mm.
0: They don't have a penalty. If you pass the date where you should have complied, they don't charge you. There's a penalty, but it's called a late filing fee. If we could use that instead of something that just cuts you off and gets you removed, for instance, if you for micro businesses, the annual return is 100 rands, late filing fee is 150 rands, right? So you if maybe it gives you about a month to, I think up to 60 days or so, for you to comply, and then you know that's when you can go into other more severe. So we need that, something like that. I mean, that would help small businesses.
1: Mm.
0: Yeah.
1: And as it relates to the fees,
0: the fees, yes, but they need to be reduced. I mean,
2: of course.
0: Need to be reduced for small business. So that's why we still stand on the issue of a tiered fee structure, where micro businesses are paying very little. And small business are paying a bit more, medium scale a bit more, and large scale, they pay the exorbitant fees because they can afford it. Even if you charge them annual return of 5,000 pula, they'll still pay it.
1: Definitely.
0: And it would not make a difference, basically.
1: Mm-hmm. Okay. So that. From here on out, what is the plan in terms of Small Business Association of Botswana?
0: We represent small businesses, and we listen to what they say. When they cry about something, it is for us to move in that direction to see if we can talk to whoever needs to be talking to, you know, to try and regularize the situation. So we will not stop talking to the relevant authorities. We have tried with SEPA. SEPA basically doesn't want to talk to us. So we have tried with the ministry. They have the support of the ministry, so we will not stop. I mean, there are many other arms of the government that we can go to, and we are still on the way there.
1: Mm.
0: Yeah, to try and get in that intervention that we need.
1: Definitely,
0: because this is the cry that's coming from the people, people of Botswana, not foreigners, people of Botswana. These are people that we represent, and they deserve to have some kind of reprieve.
1: Mm. All right, let me take a caller. Yarn FM, good evening. How are you?
3: It's Rapula again. Just give that guy my mobile number. When I see Tima, I will deal directly with him, and then we can take it from there.
1: All right, okay. Raps, I'll do so.
3: I will help the small people. I will put my back out for them and take them forward.
1: Thanks, Raps. That would be number 7. I was on a Any last
0: thank
1: words,
0: you,
1: gentlemen?
0: I think the issue is that when you have a justifiable issue that you are crying about, you keep talking about it, you keep going to the authorities, and that is what we intend to do. There's no matter that we shelve and ad infinitum.
1: Mm.
0: Whenever there's an issue, even if we can't act on it now, we keep it alive, so that we can have it addressed. Because it is the obligation of the government to listen to everybody and see that there's some kind of intervention where problems arise.
1: Mm.
0: Yeah,
1: definitely. Thank you very much. Yeah. Any last words, my brother?
2: But thank you for having us. We need to have more of these conversations. This is how you start having solutions.
1: Most definitely. All right. Sir. That's, of course, how we wrap it up today on Point of Order. Thank you so much for tuning in. Otherwise, make sure to tune in every single Wednesday between 6 and 7 p.m. right here on Yabun FM on Facebook. Keep you talking about the Soso Kumo and across all of the other social media platforms. The name is So Wow. That is so.wow. It's the show where you and I get to explore some of the most critical issues in Botswana and to Botswana. We get to explore at an in-depth level how you and I are affected by the things happening in and around our country at all times. What exactly is the issue? What does it mean for you, Ole Motswana? What part do you have to play? Well, that is exactly what we're here to answer. A very good night.
6: Point of order. 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
4: 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Today we shine the spotlight on Botswana's very own pop sensation, the MXC. He has just dropped a fresh new single titled Ke a Lebona, a track that blends Afrobeat rhythm and house grooves with pure pop energy. 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
5: It's the songwriting, hit-making, superstar creating, award-winning, chart-topping, money-making megastar, the hitman, Captain X, the MXC. You know what it is, man. I have a new song out. It's called Ke a Lebona. It is heavily influenced by the Rough Dance album Yaga DJ Maphorisa. I think it was released last year. As a musician, it's always fun to incorporate different vocal styles and instrumentals into different genres just to see what type of fusion you come up with. Ke a Lebona, I started with the beat and then I came up with the melody and then onto recording and magic was made. A very, very entertaining process. Afrobeat and house might be one of the most influential sounds to the growth of Botswana's music scene. A lot of Afrobeat, Afro jazz, and house sounds are already being used by popular artists. So I think these two are going to be one of the biggest influential genres into Botswana's music scene. I started writing music when I was 6 and only started releasing music professionally in 2016. I've always been influenced by whatever song I like. Regardless of the genre, if I like the song, it will inspire me. That's how it's been and that's how it's going to continue to be for the MXC. Fans can continue to expect more singles, more collaborations, more flame, more heat from the MXC. Because that's how I roll. I hope fans are able to have fun with this song. The intention was it was for it to be a fun song, a song for having fun. You can cry if you want, but it's a song for having fun. You know what it is, man.
4: 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A voice bringing Afrobeats, house, and pop together in a way that's uniquely Botswana. His new single, Ke a Lebona, is now out, so stream it, share it, and support local talent. Ibile Arugwe.
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0: 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He has a new single out called Ke a Lebona, so check it out on all streaming platforms. Where to? This has been the VIP Access, where the nation's voices meet the spotlight. And until next time, Kibidiwa Kagiso, Fox, Patsimo.
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3: 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Stay tuned. This is a conversation about growth, resilience, and the beauty of truth and storytelling.
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4: My name is Naomi Toisi. I am 32 years of age, and I'd like to talk about my latest book, What Am I Bringing to 30? You can find me on social media, Facebook and Instagram, as Naomi Kenny, LinkedIn and TikTok as Naomi Toisi. About my book, What Am I Bringing to 30 is a memoir of 65 pages based on my life experiences from my teen years all the way to 29 years of age. I talk about my challenges, victories, share defining moments that shaped my life before 30. I call this book a love gift because of how personal it is, in it revealing the most sensitive parts of my life with the hope of passing the message to my reader. I talk about the confusing stage of teenagehood, the struggles of becoming a young adult, navigating challenges of relationships, parenthood, work, family, building yourself, drilling it to define what success really is based on my experiences. What motivates me to write? I would say this is a personal calling. I've had this gift in me since my teen years, but have never had the courage to pick up the pen. I draw inspiration from anything, really, particularly the experiences that I get through life. I believe in my writing, I can help heal, mend broken hearts, bring clarity and direction, etc. To be honest, sometimes as I write, I also get clarity and healing. The target audience for this book would be anyone who is still trying to figure out life. It could be in your teens, your 20s, your 30s, your 40s, wherever your wake-up call hits you. I'm basically saying, let's figure out this life theme together.
2: BWC with the Hood Goon Supreme.
4: The cultural connection that my book has is that what I'm bringing to 30, it has a lot of cultural influence, particularly from my upbringing. As a young Botswana born and bred in Botswana, my history has made a great impact in my life. One of the lessons that I talk about in my book speaks of honoring the elderly in our society, not to view them just as the vulnerable, but rather as beacons of wisdom that we as young people can learn a lot from. The challenges and triumphs I faced, I would say the most rewarding part of my writing journey is turning lived experiences into language. It's finding meaning in moments that once felt confusing or painful, initially offering that understanding to another person. It gives me great joy knowing that my reader will find comfort in knowing that they are not alone. Whatever it is that you are going through, someone else went through it and came out of it. On the contrary, my challenges were quite emotional. It took me so long to finish my manuscript because I wanted the book to be perfect. As a first book, I look at it as a mirror of me as a writer, and I believed it set a precedence for my next books, but I eventually got out of it when I told myself, hey, messy writing is also a big part of writing. I also struggled with the fear of being judged. This memoir is a personal story of my life. It shares the most intimate parts of my existence, including embarrassing moments. I've actually shed tears in some of the chapters I was writing because they scratched the surface of wounds that had not healed, but I had covered up and buried away.
2: BWC with the Hood Goon Supreme.
4: The impact and legacy. I have five things that I hope when you read this book, when you finally close it, you can actually remember. The first one is you are not behind. You are exactly where you should be. It will all make sense in the next season. Number two, identity is discovered, not given. Your becoming is built through the trials that you face, self-questioning, and also courage. The third one is pain. Pain can become your perspective. So I always say, use your pain to refine your insights, your boundaries, and also a sense of self. Number four is hope without pretending everything is perfect, meaning that life can be unfinished, complicated, and still worth living. The last one is growth is messy and not linear. Those wrong turns, broken choices, restarts are not wasted time, but are training for a season that is coming up after that pain. So that is it from me.
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2: Now, whenever you and I have talked about the ingredients, we've talked about what to prepare and how to prepare it. But we've never talked about what do you do when somebody prepares for you food that you're not even enjoying in front of you. The first was a message. Keep me anonymous. 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Another WhatsApp just coming through says, Luhle, lona banyana ba maletseng a ga le tse go apase.

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2: All right, so thank you and all the best in the United States of America, and we are sure and we know gore you'll make us proud out there. 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
2: All right, so thank you.
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0: first experience I was you, it was trauma galore. What I'm a Form 1 student.
1: Wow.
0: A mere Form 1 student, 12 years old, Gomsalawa Bula, and then this big grown woman, Overland Form 2, Onkwala Lekwalo, Lady Page, said 3, with colors, study penis, and say, Zuri, they exist, all the colors of the rainbow, Abayetsenya, Moloka Rinyami.
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0: Abampolela after school, Kimo Emel, Habatubacha Katlasin, Nagiska Kach. Guess what I did?
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0: Ebe jokopana lele ku GSS. 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Hake wana form 5.
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0: 3 to 6 p.m. This is The Climax with DJ Sway and Melanie.
1: Sway is going to his grandfather's funeral. For the past 3 years, there's been a lingering issue between Sway and his cousin. But then I found out that this guy was making love with my girlfriend.
2: Why are you calling it love?
3: No,
2: it was 8 months. It was 8 months, bro. It was 8 months.
1: So now I'm going to meet him because I told him Rutoko Pana one day.
2: Do you know what I'm imagining?
1: Yeah.
2: Mm-hmm. I'm imagining a scenario where you get there, meet the elders, and one of the elders, Malume Bahra Alera Ari.
1: What are you gonna say, Lubu Apuri Lutu?
3: Imagine I
1: Botswana, I need your advice. I'm meeting my cousin after 3 years, and this man really did me wrong. It's been a while, and I don't think about it every day, but it only just hit me yesterday.
2: He never apologized.
1: He never said a single word to me. Not even.
2: You know how these things go.
1: None of those things go like that.
2: You know, bros before.
1: You're
2: my cousin, you're my family.
3: Yeah, but that's because you don't know the whole story. I'll tell you the whole story.
1: That's the full story.
0: Monday, day to Friday, day. 3 to 6 p.m. This is The Climax with DJ Sway and Melanie. 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Mbalambi. 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
5: We are building a country where we are together. Mm. Like sport, we are a team. We are Team Botswana. Mm. Each one of us has a role to play. Different roles, varied roles, but very important roles nonetheless. And so each one of us must play their role and work together with the next person to raise the profile of the country.
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1: Our headline is, Botswana still depends on South Africa for essential imports. This is an article on the Botswana Guardian, which was written by a great journalist called Oteng Setshwayelo. Its opening says, Botswana's economy remains heavily reliant on South Africa and Namibia for essential goods, according to the latest trade statistics released by Statistics Botswana. On the line, I'm joined by our resident analyst from Tsogo Advisory, Spencer Mogapi. What we want to understand is, why are we failing to reduce the import bill?
0: Headlines at 9.
1: And how did we manage to be so good in terms of cattle rearing? Meripalwa ke other aspects of agriculture.
2: I often also think that the extent to which we speak as a nation of our successes in that front, yeah, cattle, is often exaggerated. We become too nostalgic. We get too emotional when we talk about cattle because cattle is part of our history as a people and as a culture. I think we need to become more technologically driven when it comes also to cattle rearing. We tend to think that if you have, let's say, 50, between 50 and 100 animals, you are a good farmer. I don't think so. We need to really think, like I'm saying, at scale. Number one, to achieve that, I think we have to accept the limitations of this country as a market. If we do that, then we would necessarily have to look beyond Botswana, Ronarle Botswana, which would take us to the export market.
0: Fox and MOG. Starting off your morning the right way. The Rush until 10 a.m. Charles Hill. 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

0: Rush. 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
1: Yeah, ma ba ne ka nna gore ke bona gore mme o na le kgang. 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
1: Oh yes, I love her like Egyptian. Want a description, my royal highness. So many pluses when I bust that can't be no minus. Went from yelling crickets and crows, 400 to the queen things. Over the years I've been up on my toes, and yes I sing things like Kira.

0: 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Yes, you. We know you are a liker of nice things.
1: You know yourself.
0: So, say jealousy. 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

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Yaruna FM. 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